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1: A very good morning to you. Welcome to Friday. That's right. We've finally reached Friday. 2 minutes after four on Get Up and Glow. Can you believe it? This week has been a long one. I don't know about you, but I felt like this week needed... We just weren't seeing Friday. We needed Friday to come, and here Friday is. Hello, Friday. Happy, happy, happy. All smiles. The weekend is upon us. I think we'll soon dive into what's in store for us weather-wise, but nevertheless, we'll take all the small blessings we can get. Let's start with the fact that it's the last working day, at least for most of us. Already your messages streaming in. I was about to say that the Glow Gang this morning is very quiet because I didn't see a single message, but I obviously spoke too soon. Anthea saying, good morning, glowing lady and the Heart family. Thank you so much, Anthea. Faisal's on the roads, nice and early. Good morning, Gabby G and all the hearties and the morning gang. Happy Friday, men. So on my way to Gugulethu to N2, looks good this morning. Just a few police vehicles on patrol, wishing everyone a fantasmagorisa weekend. And remember, eyes on the road, ears on the radio. It's time for Gabby's show. You never walk alone, so get up and glow. Sure, Faisal. Also making sure that we know we are not alone. Amanda, good morning, Gabby G and all the hearties. Get up and glow. AD is also coming through saying good morning. And of course, as you know, we try to get to as many of your messages as we can. But as we start every single morning, your double play as chosen by you. How it works, I give you three options. You get to vote for the one you love the most. And unfortunately, the one with the least votes, we have to say goodbye to. So your three options today. This one was an option not too long ago, but it wasn't as popular as it is now. Morning Dew from Beyonce is option one today.

So get those votes through 0822221049. Already Misty's voting over here. I've got more of your messages. We'll get to that in just a bit. Option one, Morning Dew from Beyonce. Option two, Runaway Love, Donald and Euphonic. And option three, Clean Bandit and Jess Glynn with Rather Be. And in the meantime, let's greet the day properly, shall we? Hello, Friday. Hello.

As we start every Friday, Flo Rida, Jason Derulo with Hello Friday. I see your messages. I also see some delicious pictures coming through here. Adrian, I don't know if this is this a snook? It looks amazing. Adrian said, my handiwork last night. Shoo, shoo, shoo. Baie lekker. I too had a fish for dinner yesterday. So, but definitely didn't look as good as this. Mine was just a quick in the oven. But this took time. Misty saying here, good morning, Gabby G and all the glowers. Friday at last. Eyes on the road, ears on the radio, and be

0: safe wherever you're headed to. Charmaine, good morning. Gabby G and all the hearties, have a fantastic, safe, fantastic day. Stay safe, keep smiling, get up and glow. And then this one through from Raiz. Hello, Raiz.
1: Good morning, good morning, Gabby G and all hearties, the morning gang. Juma Mubarak to the Muslim listeners. May you guys have a mashallah day. And to all the other listeners, may you guys have a fantastic day as well. Traveling home from Kales River now, Sarepta via R300. Everything looks clear. I just crossed the bridge now over the N2. These blue lights all over the show, so the coast is clear. There's a little bit of clouds in the sky, but I don't think we're gonna get much rain today. It's just a bit chilly now this morning. Yeah, guys, be safe. Copy.
0: Thanks, Raiz. Thank you for your update. And as the morning progresses, we'll of course get traffic updates, weather updates. Right, you got to vote for the option that you love the most for your first double play of the morning. I gave you three options and they were as follows. Option one today was Morning Dew from Beyonce. Option number two, Runaway Love, Euphonic and Donald. And then option number three today.

And today was clearly a no-brainer for you. Misty says 2 and 3. Charmaine, 2 and 3. Shirley, 2 and 3. Deirdre, 2 and 3. Naomi, 2 and 3. Jake's, 2 and 3. No need for any more votes. Unfortunately, we say goodbye to Beyonce today, but she will come back. I tell you, she will come back. Crank up your radio. Donald, Euphonic, Clean Bandit, and Jess Glynn all on the way.

0: That's music from Jess Glynn and, of course, Clean Bandit wrapping up your double play of the morning. Exactly 20 past four right here on Get Up and Glow. We are certainly up and glowing. Your messages are streaming in this morning. There is no halting the goodness that's coming through on the WhatsApp line. Just a quick reminder to you, though, that coming up in just a bit, we have your music history hat trick. And also in the next hour, we climb into On Our Timeline Daily. We'll also have a look at the weather and where things stand for us weather-wise today. Message in from Deirdre. Morning, Deirdre.
1: Happy, happy Friday. Good morning, Gabby G and all the hearties. Hope you are doing well and good, guys. Have a good weekend. It's Friday today. Be safe on the road. Please, please, please enjoy the Prime Master, those of you who are going. And guys, it's weekend. Don't forget to do your exercise and your green tea. And we are just loving the music. And to the morning gang, guys, get up and glow. Green tea with vitamins. Glowers. And please have the attitude of gratitude, as the Burgermeister would say.
0: Thank you, Deirdre. I went for a walk yesterday. You'd be proud. I also had some green tea. So making sure that we follow all the good, healthy rules. And then a couple of messages from just voices we don't hear every day. Morning, morning. This one's from
2: Good
0: Nafia.
2: Morning, Gabby G. I just want to send a shout out to the loveliest group of people that I met through Heart, to Deirdre, to Trappies Andre, to Adrian, to Misty Maureen, to Faisal Bedford, to our beautifully singing JR, our Metro Cop, and to everybody. Have a fantastic weekend and enjoy the Braai Festival.
0: There we go. Thank you so much, Nafia. Also, another one in here from
3: Perry. Good morning, MG. And all the hearties out there. Hope you guys have a wonderful day and a blessed weekend. If you guys are on the roads, please be safe and take note. It's Friday, baby! Friday!
0: Thank you so much for that one. Lethan also saying good morning here.
4: Hope you have a blessed week so far. It's Friday, Friday. Speaking to your man, Lethan. Traveling from Brackett on my way to Coles River. Everything is crystal clear on the roads. No hiccups, no kickups. It's Friday, everybody. Be safe out there. Petrol is dear.
0: Petrol is dear.
4: So keep it on a 40-60 level and you'll be safe. Isaac Gabby G from your boy, Lethan. AKA Mr. Lion, have a blessed day.
0: Thank you, Lethan. Right, I'll get to more of your messages in just a bit, but let's be responsible.
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1: That's right, you tuned in to Get Up and Glow, 25 past 4. As I mentioned, your music history hat trick on the way. Quick message in from Faisal, just giving us an update on the roads this morning.
2: Go straight down.
1: So okay, let's start that one again. There we go.
2: Just a traffic update here on the N2 inbound. Just before you get the turn of Olanga, Bonga Avenue, the road works here, so the four lanes join into one lane. From Bonga Avenue on the N2 straight down till Jan Smuts turn off. That four lanes join into one lane.
1: Thank you, Faisal, for that message and that update. So please be cautious if you are out that way. We will continue to remind you, of course, as the morning progresses. Adrian sent through his fish, his snook that he bride yesterday. I'm assuming it was on the bride. It didn't look like it was going in the oven.
3: Morning, Cabbage, and all the lovely hotties out there. The morning, gang. The early risers. May you all have a super day. And be safe on the roads. It's nice and clear here on the N1. Next gally blikkani. Come on, the air is good. Listen, I'm hoping to see a lot of you guys there tomorrow. If not, it's fine. I will be thinking of you. Now, Gabby, I had to make that snook because my wife says, as yelta that clump, flies. I'm a carnivore. I don't even eat that fish. She eats that. I'm not a fish lover. Anyway, maybe we'll all just get up and glow. Maybe show up and be consistent and be kind and be loving and be patient and be caring. And let us all have an attitude of gratitude and be safe on the roads. And it's Adrian here from Vuvu. This is Anfield. And this is Liverpool. This is the N1. This is Vuvu. And to all the Liverpool supporters and fans out there, Butafai, Sean, and 98% of the morning listeners, 98%, I repeat myself, 98%, may you never walk alone in us, Liverpool in us, Adrian Ivani Fufu.
1: Thank you, Adrian. Keep those messages coming through. I've got loads more, and we'll try to squeeze in as many as we can before we wrap up this hour at least. But some more great music on the way, and your music history hat trick firmly en route to you.
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0: That's Cool Drink and Nina Nevra. This one's called Show Me. Ahead of that, Aaliyah with Try Again. Will Lindley holding the line. Welcome to Get Up and Glow. We are almost 20 minutes away from stepping into our second hour together. Your music history hat trick is loaded. It's ready. It's not one I think anyone was expecting today, but it's still a feel-good vibe. Quick message in from Charles. Hello, Charles.
1: Long run.
0: Oopsie.
1: Good morning.
0: Here we go.
1: G and all the artists. Thank you, Lord, for sparing us up until today. It's Friday. It's weekend. Listeners, please be safe. Look after yourself. And men, be gentle to women. Care for them. Love them. Protect them. That's what we are men for, or real men. Protect their loved ones, especially children, vulnerable, and women. Just letting you know, I'll be doing a long run either tomorrow or Sunday afternoon. It will not be less than 22 and maximum 30. Go up and go.
0: There we go. Well done, Charles. That's incredible. Thank you so much for that beautiful message. Brandon also sending through this one.
2: Mornings, Gabby. I don't just hit the road now. Doing Uber. Yesterday, I had the privilege to charter Musty.
0: Sure.
2: And it was nice meeting her. So, yeah, everyone out there, be safe. Enjoy your day. Thank you.
0: Thank you, Brandon. Was that by mistake that you know, like, was it coincidence or was that a planned thing? Sure, that is incredible. Look at all the morning gang just meeting up by chance in life. Isn't that beautiful? One last message here. Eliza saying, good morning, Gabby G and the morning gang. If you focus on the hurt, you will continue to suffer. There we go. If you focus on the lesson, you will continue to grow. Like Aaliyah singing, dust yourself off and try again. I have decided I'm no longer the sloffy. I am the stiletto, baby. There we go. Don't let anyone steal your shine. So get up and glow. That's from Eliza. Thank you so much, Eliza. And Brandon saying that Uber ride with Musty was pure coincidence. Well, look at that. That's the radio gods working hard to make sure that everybody has a blessed day and comes into contact with each other. Glad that you guys could meet. And of course, it's just gone 22 and we're heading into your music history hat trick.
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0: That's right. It's your Music History Hat Trick. And today we take it all the way back to 1964. On this day, the 9th of October, not November, October, the Beach Boys recorded Dance, Dance, Dance with Glen Campbell playing the lead guitar intro, and it went on to be the band's 12th US Top 40 hit. And if you're not familiar with the Beach Boys, I think they are, especially to the newer generation, you may have heard their songs without knowing that it was them. So wouldn't it be nice? I know in South Africa in the early 2000s, we had a very popular Cadbury ad that made use of the melody and the vibe of the song and kind of sampled the song a bit. And then Kokomo, as well as Surfing USA, Don't Worry Baby, Good Vibrations, and they were active from 1961. So I don't know how many of the Beach Boys are still going strong, but they really just were the first to really

bring that surferish vibe. So maybe before boy bands were even a thing, they were already doing the things. So gear yourselves up for your music history hat trick today, three in a row from the Beach Boys.

It's the Beach Boys on your Music History Hat Trick today. Wouldn't it be nice? Ahead of that, also played you Good Vibrations and, of course, Kokomo kicking off your Music History Hat

got a milestone, and to still be living in a world where people listen to your music all those years later, absolutely fantastic. That's your Music History Hat Trick. We do it every single day before we wrap up the first hour of the show. I still have one or two more up my sleeve before we head into that 5 o'clock hour. And of course, just after 5, I've got your weather coming your way.

0: That's music from Selwyn, Way Love Supposed to Be, TLC, No Scrubs ahead of that, and Joe and G-Unit with Ride With You. If you've just joined us, welcome to Get Up and Glow. It's just gone 7 minutes after 5 o'clock. We are firmly into our second hour together on this Friday. The Friday feels are electric here, and there's nobody that is not happy that it's Friday. Waleed is saying, good morning, Gabs, passing Grand West. Waleed, be safe on the roads. Desiree, good morning, glowing Gabby and the hearties, loving the Beach Boys triple play classic, missing the California girls. I also googled how many are still alive. Have a great Friday and stay safe. Have a great and safe Friday and weekend. That's from Des Alexander. You see, Des, we are on the same WhatsApp group, you and I, making sure that we know our facts. This message came through a little bit earlier from Unlimited.
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2: And be consistent and be kind.
1: If you are driving on the N2 direction Somerset, direction Cape Town, there is blue light that's standing there for the safety of the people, so no protesting. Guys, be safe. It's weekend out here. Be safe. Enjoy the weekend. The boy Unlimited here. Everyone that's working night shift tonight, let's go sleep very nice.
0: There we go. If you're working night shift or you're coming off of night shift now, is it soon your time to head into bed, climb into bed? Please give me some tips. I don't know how you do it when the sun is up. Like, how do you fall asleep when the rest of the world is functioning? Because I am currently struggling with that. You know, the first couple of months of the show, I could go to bed because it was dark when I got home. But now it's light, and some mornings the birds are chirping and it's just so pleasant outside that you don't actually feel like being one of those people that are crawling back into bed. Charles also sent through this message a little bit earlier on. It's coming.
3: Hi,
0: here
3: Gabby
0: we go.
3: G, and all the artists, variants, good morning. I don't want to say the positiveness and the happiness, this unsteeklik and just a mooi bericht gelees. As two mensen sit, kan die ene die ander op help, so jy moet staan so. Dit is wat die harties doen. Ons lig mekaar allemaal op na een hoër vlak van vreugde, blijdskap en gelukkigheid. Get up and glow.
0: Here we go. Thank you, Charles. Thank you so much. And if you missed that, if two people are sitting, one of them has to be up in order to help the other one up. And that's exactly what's happening on Get Up and Glow. We always try to be that pick-me-up in the morning to make sure that everyone just has a good day. We are not here to spread anything but good vibes. Right. As you know, there is a big outpouring of messages for what's happening weather-wise. As

0: per usual. I always thought I could avoid the weather and not be caught up in the mess of being the middleman. But nevertheless, we will see what the weather holds for us today.
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0: Right, let's start off in Cape Town. If you are in the City Bowl today, you can expect highs of 21 degrees. Some thick cloud cover this morning, but then it starts to ease up as the day progresses. If you are out in Strand, Somerset West, you can expect highs of 23 degrees. Stellenbosch peaking at 22, Paarl at 25. The sun is just going to start creeping through the clouds out in Paarl. Partially sunny, that's out in Vuvuzela with a high of 27 degrees. Up the west coast, if you are in Atlantis today, 22 degrees is your high. Langebaan, plenty of sunshine, reaching a high of 23 degrees. And if you're traveling out of the city today towards Johannesburg, 29 degrees in Joburg, and out in Durban, 28 degrees and extremely humid. That's your weather for today. Of course, as I say every day, by the time Aiden and Sugar come on or Zahra does the news, the weather probably changed. So best you just lay up.
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0: Mendoza and Lebo. This one's called Flame of Life. Jared Ricketts ahead of that with Higher Into the Light Co. and Chad Simon, No Feelings. And of course, Tembi Powers and Soulful Clay. Back to back to back local music on this beautiful Friday. This is Get Up and Glow. It is almost time for us to head into On Our Timeline Daily. But as we always say, Adrian is the Burgemeester of Woester, but we have a Burgemeester out in Stellenbosch as well, who's been giving us very regular updates this week.
1: Get up and glow. Good morning, Gabby G. Stion from Stellenbosch, all the way from the Woordfeest. Tomorrow it's going to be a big day. It's going to be the carnival day in Ides Valley. So everyone come and join us here in Ides Valley for the Woordfeest carnival. To all the drivers there at the Woordfeest, Clint, Jeffrey, you, and Jade, and TJ, thank you guys for the hard work you put in this week. Have a great weekend, guys. Enjoy the carnival. Get up and glow, guys. Get up and glow.
0: Thank you so much, Dion, for all your updates. Preston saying here, good morning, Gabby, and the wonderful Heart FM listeners. Thank you for bringing so much warmth, energy, and beautiful music into our world this week. Well done. Have yourselves a lekker weekend. That's from Preston. Thank you, Preston. Team effort to make it a good week, and happy to round it off in the same fine style. But it's just gone just after 25 past five, and we are a little bit late, but we're headed into On Our Timeline Daily.
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0: Right, so let's start with this one. This is quite a big story, and it is a forward movement to protect the consumer, and I am all for it. Thumbs up. So the National Consumer Commission has launched the National Opt-Out Registry to curb unwanted spam calls and other forms of direct marketing. Now, I could not clap loud enough for this. I'm pretty sure every South African will tell you at this current moment in time that spam calls are at an all-time high. And I read an article earlier, I've looked at quite a few articles, and one of them stated that 30% of calls are in fact spam calls. I would go as far to say that even more are spam calls, because we're living in a world where email, WhatsApp, you know, all sorts of things like that, maybe even some other form of formal correspondence on an app with a business, is the way we are doing things. We are no longer really receiving phone calls unless it is in conjunction with one of those other platforms that we are using to communicate. So especially in the world of radio, I'm sure any radio producer will tell you that you do tend to answer calls because you don't know who it could be. The same thing with freelance workers. It could be anyone trying to call you for a last minute gig, or this or that. And then 9 times out of 10, it's probably a spam call. So now we are launching an initiative to sort of protect the consumer, and this is absolutely fantastic. I'm going to quickly get into it. How do you go about it? So there is a website you can visit. It's eservices.thencc.org.za, and you basically follow the prompts, but you have to have a registered email address and your ID book, and of course this will be confirmed by one of the consultants. But once your details are logged on the opt-out register registry, then apparently it is a thumbs up that you will be removed from everybody's database. So whether that be calls, emails, spam, text messages, you name it. So this is exciting. I certainly hope that it works, because I think that as South Africans, we're so used to certain government services maybe not being the best, maybe not being the most functional. But this is in a effort to protect our rights and just ensure that we do even more to protect the consumer. So that website, again, head on over to

0: eservices.thencc.org.za and follow the prompts. Then, if you are a sporting fan, big things starting cricket-wise. We're headed into our summer season, and we've got three test matches against Australia lined up for us in this month, kicking off today in Durban at 9:30 this morning. The Proteas will take on Australia, and then, of course, that second test starts on the 18th. That's out in Port Elizabeth, and then we head on over to Cape Town. We bring it right back home on the 27th of October. But if you're a cricket fan and a test cricket fan on top of that, we don't often get these gems anymore, so let's soak it up. And then this has been all over the socials and on some news platforms, but it is the influx of ladybugs that have washed up on the shores of South Africa, particularly the Strand out Gordon's Bay side. And apparently it is a group of Asian ladybirds that have now been washed into the ocean and have ended up on the shores of South Africa. Not an uncommon occurrence, because it's also apparently happened in Cyprus in 2023, out in Egypt, as well as New York. And I saw a Facebook post from someone whose page is titled Save a Fishy. And this is obviously a regular beach goer and someone who is well versed with what's happening in our oceans. And she basically says here that this is just another way to show us that it, as much as we think the world is big, sometimes nature leaves us the strangest little reminders of just how connected everything is. So isn't that beautiful? Some of these ladybirds were still alive when they arrived on the shores of South Africa. So a lot of beachgoers were walking with caution as these ladybugs sort of made their way from the ocean onto the shores. Not all of them were still alive, but one or two of them. And I think a ladybug is just so cute. I would love to have seen this, but apparently it was a complete sort of strip of red and black, and it was absolutely beautiful. If you were lucky enough to have witnessed this, please, and you took pictures, do send it through on our WhatsApp line, 082-222-1049. That's it for On Our Timeline Daily. You know we do this every day around about this time to make sure that we know exactly what's happening in our world.
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0: It's Tyler, That Girl. Ahead of that, played you Vumala as well as Ria Lissa with Show Me. Nasty C Tellerman playlist ahead of that. And of course, we still have lots of music to get through, even though our time is running out. 15 minutes left together, just under 15 minutes. But in fact, we will try and squeeze in as many as we can because it's a Friday and we're all about that feel-good vibe. Got in a message from Waleed earlier saying that it's drizzling in Cape Town. What did I tell you? Completely unpredictable. I didn't have that on my weather cards for today, but I'm pretty sure as the day progresses, it will clear up. This message from Gloria. Good morning, Gloria.
1: Good morning, Debbie. Happy Friday. Wonderful show. Keep on glowing. Just want to wish my wonderful and beautiful friend, my sister in Christ, Cheryl Abrams, a happy, happy birthday. She must enjoy a special day. Love her so much. Yes, she's the 9th and I'm tomorrow the 10th. So it's going to be a wonderful, blessed weekend full of fun and joy. And yes, to you guys as well, our heart family. Have a blessed weekend, guys. Take care. Be safe. Bye.
0: Thanks, Gloria, for that one. I see a lot of Scholar Hollow messages coming through. The kids are definitely back at school. A reminder to please send them after 6 o'clock because we don't want Aiden and Sugar to miss any of them. And if you want to send us an update on what's happening on the roads, 082-222-1049. Right now,

0: That's Hugo Alternate and Imal Angel. This one's called Moving to the Sun. Only the bass music on Get Up and Glow. It's time for us to wrap things up. And of course, just a quick one through here. Morning fender bender on Voortrekker Road, just before Durban Road. A truck and a car involved there. The left lane is obstructed. I still have one more song in the bag for you before we hand over to Aiden and Sugar this morning.
1: Eight voices. One weekend show. One judge. You. The audition is live on Heart FM. Every Friday and Saturday from 10, a finalist takes the mic with Tyrone Paulson. 30 minutes. Then Cape Town votes. Thumbs up. They stay. Thumbs down. They go. WhatsApp your vote to 082-222-1049. 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
0: That's 3 minutes before we hit 6 o'clock. Zahra standing by with your news. Aiden and Sugar up next between 6 and 9. Have yourselves a fantastic Friday. Remember, have a great weekend. If you're going to the Brymaster event, you are going to absolutely love it. The barbecue fest is all underway this weekend. Aiden and Sugar are standing by. Have a fantastic Friday. Until Monday, cheers.

In the news at this hour, police hunt down the perpetrators of violent protests, and Israel orders the UK consulate to close. Good morning, I'm Zahra Skruda. Acting National Police Commissioner Lieutenant General Puleng Dimpane has warned that lawlessness will not be tolerated following a wave of violent protests in parts of Gauteng, the Eastern Cape and KwaZulu-Natal. Addressing the media last night, Dimpane condemned the unrest, which erupted in response to a Constitutional Court ruling opening up the asylum seeker application process. In Soweto's Orlando West and the Durban CBD, multiple vehicles were set alight during clashes between locals and foreign

0: nationals. Meanwhile, police in Quebeja used stun grenades to disperse crowds disrupting immigration queues. Dumpane says the South African Police Service is closely monitoring the situation and will firmly hunt down those responsible.
1: Those responsible for acts of violence and destruction will be identified, investigated, and where sufficient evidence exists, will be arrested and will be brought to book. The right to raise concerns and to protest does not give anyone the right to commit crime.
0: Now, the National Director of Public Prosecutions, Andy Motsebe, says the reset process at the Investigating Directorate Against Corruption, also known as IDAC, is progressing well. The Corruption Fighting Unit is undergoing a reset following damning testimony at the Madlanga Commission. That evidence raised concerns about alleged abuse of power by some IDAC officials. Motsebe told Parliament that as per the renewal process, staff are being vetted and new investigators are being recruited.
2: We're ensuring that all the deliverables are implemented and all of them are focused on ensuring that we strengthen this organization. And we are already seeing that there are improvements. Of importance is to ensure that we take the staff with, and I've made sure that we brief the staff.
0: The city of Cape Town has launched a specialized SWAT unit to respond rapidly to serious and high-risk crime. The unit will deal with incidents including gang violence, extortion, and mass shootings. It is equipped with an armored vehicle, night vision, and heat detection technology, as well as specialized firearms and tactical equipment. Mayor Jordan Hill Lewis says the unit will support communities when conventional policing resources are stretched.
3: The city will continue doing whatever it takes to make Cape Town safer and will stop at nothing to build our resources and powers, because that is what the public deserves and needs for a safer city. These highly skilled SWAT and aerial drone units will now form part of our broader safety investments.
0: To other news on the continent, preliminary lab results on a suspected Ebola patient in Kenya have come back negative, halting fears of a second case in the country. A local official confirmed the test results for a 20-year-old male patient. The young man sparked major concerns as he followed a route from the Democratic Republic of the Congo through Uganda to Kenya, the exact same one as the country's first confirmed case. Kenya reported its first ever Ebola fatality on Tuesday after a citizen arriving from the DRC died in Nairobi. And on the international front, Britain's Consulate General in East Jerusalem has been renamed the UK Mission Jerusalem following an order by Israel to shut the building down. The diplomatic row erupted after London imposed trade sanctions on West Bank settlements. Foreign Secretary Ed Miliband insists that the building will stay open to serve Palestinians, but 20 UK diplomats will leave, with only 7 staff members remaining under a strictly limited agreement. Britain says it will not take reciprocal action against Israeli diplomats.
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0: Cape Town starts the day with a minimum of 12 degrees before reaching a high of 20 under partly cloudy skies today, along with a gentle wind. Paarl kicks off the day at 9 degrees before heating up to a high of 23. Langebaan will see temperatures range from 10 degrees to a maximum of 22. And in Stellenbosch, you can see a low of 8 degrees and reaching a top temperature of 22, along with partly cloudy conditions. In your markets, the rand is trading at 16 rand 53 to the US dollar, 18 rand 55 to the euro, and 21 rand 88 to the British pound. Gold is trading at $4,176 per fine ounce. Recapping your top story at this hour. Acting National Police Commissioner Lieutenant General Puleng Dimpane has warned that lawlessness will not be tolerated following a wave of violent protests in parts of Gauteng, Eastern Cape and KwaZulu-Natal.
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5: Again, over here, please. One, two, three.
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7: 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Oh. One show. A little sugar in the morning. One studio. Two powerhouses. Why choose one when you can have both? Aiden and Sugar in the morning.

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4: Happy Friday. It's 6 minutes after six. Six after six.
5: Yeah, it happens.
4: You know what I was looking at? Can I tell you what I was looking at?
5: Yes,
4: because morning. Morning, Mr. Thomas. We've got this cute little timer here, and it's counting up the seconds, and it just had hit 6:06:18, and that was what I was looking at. That's my story.
5: That's your story, and you stick with it.
4: Sticking to it.
5: Nobody believed me for years. Man, the time is in front of you. How did you mess it up? It is not just I. There we are.
4: The curse of the breakfast show.
5: Need a weekend.
4: Yes, we do. And boy, oh boy, do we have action-packed goodness all the way through until 9 o'clock. You know how we do on a Friday. Things are a little different around here. We are ready for the weekend. We are working you through your morning to get you through your Friday, to get you to your family, to get you to some good times. So, good morning, good morning. Welcome to it. Did you experience a little bit of a drizzle this morning?
5: Drizzle. Yeah. It must drizzle itself the hell on out because we've got the SA Barbecue Festival tomorrow. Yeah. It's a big braai affair at Sandringham Farm. Highs of, well, they tell us 23, 24. Very little wind. There's a bit of a northwester doing the rounds. Northwester in Cape Town, of course, brings rain with it, but all of that's going to clear. It's going to rain itself out. Whatever little wind there is going to blow itself out today. We've got a peach of a day lined up for tomorrow, man. That's the thing. Right, let's step into Friday. Come, let's do this weekend. She's loading. Black Legend kicking us off right here at Aiden and Sugar in the morning.
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0: Black Legend, you see the trouble with me. 11 after 6, sun's out, we're cruising to highs. Well, they tell us in the early 20s today there's early morning inclement weather, but that, according to the weather gods, is going to clear before too long.
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2: We've got some reports coming through on our WhatsApp line. Let me just see if I can see. There's been an accident on Victoria Road. This is in Woodstock. The landmark there is actually the Bush radio station building, funnily enough. It's a single vehicle versus a building, but there are multiple injuries and services are on scene there. So just make sure that you are careful as you make your way through there. Thank you very much for that update via our WhatsApp line. There's a stationary vehicle on the into inbound that's after the ramp to Jake's Harville Drive. The left shoulder is closed there. Drive carefully. Another stationary vehicle on Rhodes Drive. That's the M3 South at the ramp from the end to inbound. The left lane is closed there. There's been an accident at Bunga Avenue, but that accident has been cleared. And another stationary vehicle on the N2 outbound after the ramp to Muway. The left shoulder is closed there.
0: All right, trains are on time this morning. No reports of any delays. So if you're a Metro Rail commuter, there's good news for now. But we'll keep you posted as the updates come through on their X account over the morning. Cape Town International, all flights departing on time. No delays. If you've got an early morning flight, in fact, the next one due out is the 6:15 Airlink to Kimberley. It's bang on time at 6:15. And then there's the Fly Safair flight to Joburg, scheduled for 6:20. And then Baden Powell seems to be the busiest of the roads so far this morning. Slow moving to Old Strandfontein Road. It's clear beyond that. So if you are at the moment at the front of that queue and you need to be at Sunrise Circle or beyond, you're doing really well. R300 north and south, not too busy. Starting to back up southbound to Jake's Harville now. That's in that Woodlands area. But for the rest, R300 north still clear. The R, in fact, the N1 itself this morning past the Mackenzie entire turn off now. You're somewhere in Parro North as it's slow moving traffic, but it's not standstill traffic, not by any means. It's beginning to build up though. I can see the M5 this morning. Your big slowdown is just a bit before Cromworm Road. At the moment, traffic volume is not too bad. The M3 still clear. We've got Jake's Harville slow moving through the N2 through Klipfontein Road on into Epping, as you would expect at this time of the morning. Not too bad on Marine Drive. Stellenbosch is all open. So listen, if you're part of the early morning traffic, you've jumped the queue. It's going to slow down as the morning unfolds. We'll have regular updates for you over the course of the morning right here at 8 Minute Sugar in the morning.
1: 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We're making your day. 8 Minute Sugar in the morning. 6 to 9. 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

0: is fresh from Liquid Deep. It's called For the Night. I love it when you love the music into your weekend. Lorna was talking about the jams that played before May Brew. That's how you start a Friday morning. It's just nothing better than that. You know, you can just give it the intention that it deserves. May Brew.
1: Is it one of those Pavlov experiences? You know, they did that experiment with the dog. Anyway, it's me being a little bit too deep. But here's the thing. And we played this, let's say, on a Wednesday morning. Same songs. Would they have landed in the same way, given the same feeling? Heaven forbid we played it on a Tuesday.
0: I think you paint everything with a Tuesday brush.
1: Yeah, no, I'm jaded. My Tuesday trauma, it's a real thing. But anyway, I mean, yeah, listen, you know, is it the fact that we know that the music is happening on a Friday that makes it even more liquor than it would be ordinarily? I wonder.
0: I don't know.
1: I'm asking aloud.
0: Maybe Yusuf and Lorna who came through. Here we go. You see, Lorna is up it. Lorna was here that said, May Brew.
1: Yes,
0: that's
1: same.
0: How you start. Yeah, you start a Friday morning. My favorite song, Good Morning Tea, Morning Lorna. Lorna says, I don't care which day. I just love that song, guys. There you go. So that answers your question in real time. Yusuf had the same reaction, Morning Aiden and Sugar. Now, this is how you start a weekend. So I don't know. Maybe, you know, our two respondents can. We've already heard from
1: the one.
0: Yeah, so Yusuf, come. Would it have made a difference if we played the song on a Wednesday?
1: Yes. Or any other day of the week. Yeah. I mean, I don't know. We could play classical music right now and you would enjoy it because, yay, it's the weekend.
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5: All right, things humming along nicely in the traffic, except though, if you're at near Wetton Circle, this is going to be a problem all morning long. A couple of people flagging, both Julian, Nibby, one or two others. Havoc at Wetton Circle. There's a construction site there, and an 18-wheeler truck had gone through a bit of a ditch, lost its back wheels. It's blocking the entirety of the circle.
6: Oh, no.
5: And based on what I know about that construction area, it's probably coming, if it's blocking the circle past the construction site, so it's coming from the Hanover Park side, so it's blocking entry into that circle in its entirety. If the wheels are off, it's going to take forever to move that truck. Already that's a horror. I needed to be out there the other day and saw the full extent of the construction work there, so that is going to be a no-go zone if you're in that area. Wetton Circle, avoid it as much as you can. And then also accident on the corner of Baden Powell Drive and Macassar Drive, next to the Dunfleet Wastewater Works. There is a panel van and a normal vehicle involved there. Thanks very much to Jerome. But for now, it's Wetton Circle where the big problem is this morning.
7: Well, thank you very much. Let's do this.
8: The Morning Memo.
7: So you can find this guy. He's floating around on social media. He's also on YouTube. You'll find him on Instagram under just Trey Herlitz Ferguson, a coach, working with recovery and through recovery himself. I find his words quite interesting most days. Take a listen.
9: You should carry yourself intentionally, right? Like walk with purpose, speak slowly, make wise decisions, do things the smart way, allow yourself to be ambitious without being desperate, right? Allow yourself to go after more without forgetting to be grateful for what you do have. Everything has purpose. And if you can be intentional with the way you maneuver, you're going to do great things.
8: The Morning Memo.
7: I just love him because, you know, here's this coach and he's rocking his dreadlocks. He looks like a skater guy. And it's always interesting when, you know, a thread seems to come out. It's Friday today. We've had Morning Memos all week. And the word gratitude has come up more often than not this week. So fabulous to see how you are resonating with the Morning Memo, especially via our Heart FM app. Thank you so much. 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

0: song. It's Lekker there on the radio. It's Lekker here by us. You just stay with us. We've got everything you need over the course of the morning. I'm on the SABBQ Festival Facebook page, gearing up. I mean, they built a massive stage for all those performances. It's going to be absolutely awesome over the course of tomorrow. If you go onto the site, a full lineup of all the performers, of all the artists, everything you can see there and check out. There are also announcements of who the pitmasters are going to be. They've got an official beef partner. You know, one. I mean, if you're going it's a braai festival. You need a beef supplier. They've got, you know, it's all of those things. You can find all of it. I mean, just everything you need. Also, a couple of things. It's come through over and over and over again. People asking, is it halal? Is it either halal or halal friendly? Not all of the meat, obviously, is halal. Anything other than pork is supplied by halal butchers. So, I mean, there's that, you know, it doesn't always tick the box for everybody, but, you know, it might answer your question then. And there are dedicated halal sections for people who want that. So that's issue number one. Well, what if you're vegetarian? Well, you've got a couple of options. You can come along and just smell. I mean, that's the one thing. But they also, they are doing sort of vegetable-specific stuff.
1: Yeah.
0: Just given the nature of what is on offer, though, it's going to be a meat-heavy exercise. So for some people, it's too much meat. It's off-putting. It's just not their vibe. And that's fully understandable. Yeah. But they are catering for you if you are vegetarian.
1: Yeah.
0: And then also, at the same time, if you're halal, you obviously won't be able to be part of the full experience.
1: Yeah.
0: But there'll be enough there guaranteed for you still to have a good time.
1: I mean, there's Yash and there's Tahir, you know. Mm-hmm. I mean, if you go onto the SABBQ festival website, as Aiden is mentioning, you'll be able to see the pitmasters there. And, you know, we've been asking these questions of the organizers. So Yash and Tahir, they are the Iron Tummies. And apparently, you know, all of the pitmasters, because each of them are creating two dishes.
0: Yes.
1: Per stand or per fire or per pit, if you will. So you'll be able to clearly see what is on offer with signboarding and signage when you step up to the different pits or fires or exhibitions or stalls. So, yeah.
0: Check it out, webtickets.co.za. That's where you can find all the ticketing details. Otherwise, just hop onto Facebook, Insta, or TikTok for regular updates on SABBQ. It's at SABBQ Festival. That's tomorrow out at Sandringham Farm. Gates open at 11. FM
2: News. In your headlines this morning, Acting National Police Commissioner Lieutenant General Puling Dimpane has warned that lawlessness will not be tolerated following a wave of violent protests in parts of Gauteng, the Eastern Cape and KwaZulu-Natal. Now, the city of Cape Town has launched a specialised SWAT unit to respond rapidly to serious and high-risk crime. And Deputy President Paul Mashatile has resumed his official duties after undergoing a minor medical procedure and making a full recovery. And preliminary lab results on a suspected Ebola patient in Kenya have come back negative, halting fears of a second case in the country. I'm Zahra Skruder. Those are your headlines. I'll be back at 7. 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
1: Traffic. Stationary vehicle now on the N2 outbound. That's at the ramp from Muway. The left shoulder is closed there. Slow moving traffic now on the N2 inbound. That's towards, Mowbray Main Road. There's also slow moving traffic towards the N2 highway. That's on Jake's Savile Drive. That's in the Hederfeld area. The stationary vehicle on the N2 outbound at the ramp to Kales River Road. The left shoulder is blocked there. Please drive carefully. Another stationary vehicle on the N1 inbound at the R43 and roadworks on the N2 inbound after the ramp to Muway. The left shoulder is closed there. Please do drive carefully.
0: All right, Southern Line, there was a train that had a defective set, so that's obviously going to have a knock-on effect. Don't have an idea of any delays or any scheduled delays on that line, but just brace yourself for that. For the rest, on all the other lines, everything still appears to be humming along normally. Wetton Circle, an absolute mess this morning. People sending through pictures. There's a massive 18-wheeler truck. I mean, one of those things that's got more than one trailer on it. And it is stuck slap-bang sort of around Wetton Circle. It's lost its back wheel, so it's going to be really difficult to move. It's going to take some time for that to get going. And it is, it's sort of, in fact, I mean, the pictures we're seeing, it's even blocked from the Lansdowne side of the circle. So if you're coming down, well, Lansdowne Road, coming from Silvertree, I mean, if you know, you know. If you're coming in that area, those lanes are blocked, either going towards Hanover Park or trying to go around the circle towards Ottery. It's blocked from the Hanover Park side, and chances are it's blocked coming from the Wetton side. So that whole Wetton circle out of action for the next while. Just prepare yourself for massive delays in that area. Baden Powell still busy towards Old Strandfontein Road. If you're coming out of that Mitchell's Plain area, it's starting to, not to back up, but to get busy out at Sunrise Circle also. The M5, in patches from further back through Fairways, Grassy Park and so on, but your main slowdown is just north of Access Park. So once you pass that Kenilworth turnoff, expect some slow-moving traffic. Beginning to pick up through all the traffic lights in the Claremont area on the M3. Still looking decent at this stage on the N1 inbound. Your turnoff is after, or your slowdown, sorry, is after the Plattekloof turnoff on Yipiyaga, in line with Parow North. It'll be slow moving to just a bit beyond that Century City complex. R300 northbound, not looking too bad, eh? Southbound is where the big slowdown is. It's backing up now towards the Mitchell's Plain turnoff area, the Mitchell's Plain Hospital. It's backing up towards that part. Just having a look, Stellenbosch starting to pick up now. You've got slow-moving traffic on all of the routes into the town. For the rest, not looking too bad this Friday morning.
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0: Right, let's look at what's going on cricket-wise. Massive battle expected in the series that gets going today between the top two countries on the World Test Championship log, Australia and Durban. The first of those tests gets going in Durban. Kagiso Rabada, he was an injury doubt all week. Didn't pass a late fitness test yesterday, so he's out. Andrich Lukier hasn't played test cricket in 3 years. He'll replace him. The shadow of the sandpaper scandal of 2018 admitted

0: Newland still hangs over the visitors, and this series, six players from that match will feature today. Everything gets going at 9:30 this morning. It's a little bit earlier than it normally would. Sunsets early in Durban, you might remember, so 9:30 is when that match begins. Some rugby news. The first local derbies of the new United Rugby Championship season, they take place this weekend. The Bulls hosting the Lions at Loftus. That's the early kickoff at 1:30. The Stormers then are welcoming the Sharks to Cape Town. That one gets going at 4 o'clock. The Sharks, you might know, are log leaders, the overall log leader, following victories in their first two home matches, followed by Welsh outfit Cardiff and then Lions, who are also still unbeaten. Remember, the Bulls and the Stormers, they're in 7th and 8th positions respectively, after mixed results in the opening rounds, but it's still really early on in the championships.
1: Now we move to football news. The EPL is back this weekend. Some of the feature games tomorrow, rather, see defending champs Arsenal at home to Leeds. Bournemouth travel to Stamford Bridge for a 4 p.m. matchup against Chelsea, and Man United hosts Spurs for the evening kickoff. Liverpool are home to log leaders Man City on Sunday. And back home, it's the final of the MTN Top 8 between Orlando Pirates and Mamelodi Sundowns tomorrow. Kickoff is at the Moses Mabhida Stadium in Durban, and that is at 6 p.m. Now, in motorsport news, a heat hazard has been declared for this weekend's Formula One Grand Prix in Singapore. This was done for the fourth race this year after last weekend's in Malaysia. The warning is issued when temperatures are expected to exceed 31 degrees Celsius during the event. This means teams are allowed to fit cooling devices to their cars that pump liquid through the driver's vests to manage the heat. F1 is also monitoring air quality issues as a result of smog caused by fires in Indonesia. That's all your sport for now. We'll have more sport for you at 7:30.
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10: 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Morning. My name is Bailey. I just want to send a shout out to my mom, my dad, and my baby sister, Morgan. Holla to go. It's Friday, yay. 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
11: My name is Sue, and I'm 7 years old. And I'd like to give a shout out to my daddy, my brother, my big sister, Yuki. If you have a good day, it work. I'll let you go.
13: Morning, Uncle Aiden. Hope everything is good with yourself.
0: Yeah, thanks.
13: This is my first and my last shout out. And it's quite a lot. It's been quite a journey.
0: Yes.
13: So, yeah. Shout out to the girls of 2026. Shout out to my parents for always guiding me, wanting the best for me. So, holla at your boy.
14: Morning, Uncle Aiden. Morning, Auntie Sugar.
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14: My name is Hailey, and I go to Fredericklof Primary School. I just want to give a shout out to my mommy, my daddy, my sister, and my uncle. Happy Friday. I'll let you go.
0: It's a day tinged with loads and loads of sadness. It's matric valedictory at very many schools today. So if you're wondering why that boy was saying, my first and my last, it's... Yeah. I need to get this done before I finish high school.
1: Yeah, I've been seeing some video and some, you know, stories coming through on the socials, the ceremonies that have been happening,
0: yeah.
1: It's so deep. I was in tears for other people's children. Oh, man, special times.
0: Oh, man. Listen, best of luck to the matric class of 2026. If it is your valedictory today, I hope it's going to live up to everything you hope it to be.
15: Hello, everybody. 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
0: Hey, hey, hey.
1: Good morning, Auntie Sugar.
2: Good morning.
1: It's your girl, Zara Wilson, Ayatollah here from Christian Academy.
0: Mm-hmm.
1: Uncle Aiden.
0: Yes.
1: It was my birthday, Uncle Aiden.
0: Oh.
1: The 1st of October.
3: Happy birthday, Beyonce. Beyonce.
1: And I missed you guys so much.
0: Oh, man.
1: Did you miss me
0: too? Of course we did. Of course.
1: At your girl.

0: Happy birthday.
1: Leah O'Lane. I go to St. Augustine's Primary School in Peru. And today is my birthday. Happy birthday, Beyonce. Beyonce. I'll let you go.
2: Good morning, Uncle Aiden and Auntie Sugar.
0: Morning.
2: It's Michaela from Saldana on a Friday.
3: Yes, hello, Michaela.
2: Tonight I'm receiving an award because I won the Grade 3 Girls English Poetry Division in the West Poland Ice Food. My grandparents, Big Ma and Big Pa, my bra, you know, and my Auntie Laura is coming. So they must drive safe and I can't wait for tonight. I'll let you go.
4: Well done.
5: Congratulations. The award as well, man.
3: Glad Big Ma and Big Pa can make it fantastic. Your bra. Most.
6: Hello, everybody.
5: Love
6: my name is Langelisha. I go to Oakhurst Primary School. I'm in grade R.

0: It's one of those songs that doesn't matter where you live in the country, which language you speak, which part of the cultural divide you sit on. I mean, it's just it. This song hits the same for every South African. I mean, guaranteed. That's the story. It's Mandoza and Kalakata as we hit 9 now to 7 o'clock in Satan and Sugar in the morning. Some traffic drama. Let's find out what's going on.
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0: So, Witten Circle, an absolute no-go zone. That's where we start out this morning. There's a massive truck that's just blocked all of the lanes there. It's hard to imagine how it's blocking all the lanes of a circle, but it is. The wheels quite literally have come off the truck as a result of having gone through a ditch. So, I've just looked at the maps. It's an absolute mess all the way around that circle. Just let us know if things are moving there. Maybe they found alternates. There are traffic officers in attendance, and maybe they're guiding traffic through one lane at a time. Just let me know what's going on there, please, on 082-222-1049. Seeing solid build-up of traffic now on the R300 North. You're in that Stickland area, pretty much from the old Paul Road turn-off. In fact, maybe even a little bit before that, down to Van Riebeek Road, almost as you make your way in on up the R300 towards the N1. The N1 itself still slow-moving from just a bit beyond Yip de Jager through to Century City this morning. The N2, you are after the airport, but before Jake's Gerwel. In fact, the Modderdam Road turnoff is where you can expect things to slow down, and it's slow moving through the Lisbeck Parkway. Clear run still on Hospital Bend. Kubik Interchange is clear. Marine Drive starting to build up. Slow-moving traffic from Kenilworth Centre, really, on the M5. That's where the big slowdown happens. It's building on the M3, but still looking good at this stage with some slow-moving stuff through Claremont. Stellenbosch coming into play now, as you can well imagine. All routes into that town quite busy.
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5: Morning, Uncle Aiden and Auntie Sugar. My name is Casey and I attend Overmoor High. I would love to give a shout out to my mom, my grandma, my grandpa, and my Buddha. I'll let you go.
6: My name is Aria Moses. I attend Mitchell Spring Primary School. Mm-hmm. I'm in grade 1B. I would like to send a shout out to my mommy and I would like to tell her I love you so much.
0: Oh, man.
6: And I'll let you go.
7: My name is Tony Davidoff and I attend Fisher Primary School. Today is a very, very special day because we wait all year for this. It's the Grade 7 Market Day. So it's basically a subject in Grade 7 EMS where they deal with money and stuff. Mm-hmm. And then they have to come in groups and then sell stuff. They have to pay tax. They have to pay for their store and area where they have to do the markets and they have to make posters and stuff. And I'm super, super excited. And may I please send a shout out to the best cousin ever, Brittany. Let's wish her happy birthday. Happy birthday to ya. Happy birthday to ya.
8: Hey, yo.
7: Happy birthday. I'll let you go.
0: Liquor, man. Nice one, Brittany.
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10: 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I am

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1: Beat. Uncle Aiden and Auntie Sugar. My name is Isla and I go to Oakhurst Primary School in Rondebosch. 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
1: Hello.
0: My name is Rachel and I'm 10 years old. I would like to send a shout out to my family, friends, teachers, and anyone who knows me. How about you, girl?
2: Morning, Uncle
1: Aiden. Morning,
2: Auntie Sugar. My name is Aiden. I go to Bible Primary. I'm in grade 4A. My teacher's name is Miss Cherry.
3: My name is Israel. I go to Bible Primary. My teacher's name is Miss Christy. And I'm in grade RAE.
4: And we want to send a shout out to our mommy, our daddy, and our baby sister. And to everyone else who knows us, holla to go!
5: Good morning, Uncle Aiden and Auntie Sugar.
6: Good morning.
5: My name is Lexi. I just want to send a shout out to my mommy, my daddy, my brothers, and everyone that knows me. I like to cook.
6: Oh, have a
1: thank
6: great
1: you.
6: Day.
1: Yeah, and a massive thank you to Oakhurst Primary. They've done an absolutely incredible job of curating the playlist all of this week. And congratulations to the school, the entire community.

0: on the school turning 120.
1: Hi, my name is Hopper. I am in grade one. At Oakhurst Girls Primary School, have a lovely day.
2: Thank you so much. What a great playlist.
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4: In the news at this hour, matric exams quality control at satisfactory level, and local economist says the AI bubble is set for bursting. Good morning, I'm Zahra Skruda. The Exams Quality Council, Uma Lucy, says South Africa is broadly ready for next week's matric exams. Chief Executive Mafu Rakometsi says almost a million candidates have registered and about 92% of them will write the National Senior Certificate. They will sit at just over 7,000 centres across the country. Rakometsi says Uma Lucy has approved over 280 exam papers.
5: We are satisfied that the plans that we have looked at are adequate for the correct delivery of these examinations. We know there could be people who want to compromise the system. We want to warn them because they'll face serious consequences should they try to undermine the system.
4: Now, police in Durban Central are on high alert following last night's protests. Dr. Pixie Kaseme Street is monitored by Metro and SAPS while traffic is flowing and businesses in the area try to reopen after last night's demonstrations. At least 14 vehicles were set alight during the protest by civil rights groups and protesters. The unrest erupted in response to a constitutional court ruling opening up the asylum seeker application process. Our reporter, Buhle Mbele, is in the CBD to monitor developments.
6: These vehicles that were set alight last night are still here, but only the debris, the frames and some ashes can be seen. Park Street, which was ablaze last night, starts on an unusual pace this morning as residents around the area wake up to a somber realization of what had transpired just hours ago. Meanwhile, traffic is flowing on Dr. Pixley Kaseme Street with heavy Metro Police presence than usual monitoring. While calm has been restored, most businesses remain closed at this hour, including joints that sell breakfast to commuters. The commercial building set alight last night housed several shops, which employed over 100 people, and is still closed as well. We will monitor the developments of the aftermath as the day progresses. Mohembele, Heart FM News, Durban.
4: Now, Deputy President Paul Mashatile has resumed his official duties after undergoing a minor medical procedure and making a full recovery. Mashatile returned to work at the beginning of the week. His acting spokesperson, Keith Causa, says Mashatile is expected to chair cabinet committees and attend the midterm budget policy statement. He will also engage with interfaith communities, answer oral questions in the National Council of Provinces, and resume his political program.
7: Your thoughts, prayers, and calls have been greatly appreciated. They have all made a positive impact on the journey towards recovery. For that, I'm most grateful, said the Deputy President.
4: And South African economist Duma Qobule says the AI bubble is set for bursting. In his latest Business Day column, Qobule says AI is the biggest scam and misallocation of resources the world has ever seen.
8: Everybody from Wall Street to the stock exchanges throughout the world, they're worried that the valuations of these technology companies are too high. So what is happening now is that you have the AI lab, the two major ones, Anthropic and OpenAI. They're procuring unprecedented amounts of computing power.
4: Qobule says after the imminent crash, the world will thank those who warned that AI is not intelligent and that fictional super intelligent machines do not exist.
8: People shouldn't minimize the risk of the dangers of these technologies as well. And the data centers have got huge environmental risk in terms of the communities that live in the areas around them.
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4: Cape Town starts with the day at a minimum of 12 degrees before reaching a high of 20 under partly cloudy conditions and a gentle wind. Paarl kicks off the day at 9 degrees before heating up to a high of 23. In Langebaan, temperatures will range from 10 degrees to a maximum of 22. And in Stellenbosch, you will see a low temperature of 8 degrees this morning before it reaches a top temp of 22 by the afternoon. In your markets, the rand is trading at 16 rand 53 to the US dollar, 18 rand 55 to the euro, 21 rand 88 to the British pound, and gold is trading at $4,176 per fine ounce.

0: becoming a top story at this hour. The Exams Quality Council, Uma Lucy, says South Africa is broadly ready for next week's matric exams.
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0: is like she's one when you can have both. Aiden and Sugar in the morning. Double the energy.
1: 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Here we go, boss.
0: Double the laughs. 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
0: The king and queen of Cape Town Radio. 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
4: Oh, 7 after 7. Good morning.
5: Morning, morning, morning. It is the 9th of October. We're moving, hey? This month is speeding on by. We've got lots we need to... Talking about speeding on by, I'm in the first hour. I can't believe we've got an hour gone of the show. 2 hours left. The final hour largely belonging to DJ Dre. We've got Refil Maloto is going to break down some market stuff for us also in that hour. But for the rest, I mean, it's all about the music. We're live on TikTok again this morning, so check that out. It's going to be absolutely awesome. In this hour, quite a few things. I don't know. I'm fighting with myself about which Culture Club song to end with. yesterday was tough.
4: How many do you have to choose between
5: six.
4: Today? For today.
5: I've got a choice of six songs.
4: A choice of six.
5: Choice of six for just today. I could actually have done another week of Culture Club. I'm half tempted to at some point.
4: No.
5: We've never done it. Never will. Oh. We must choose. Like, we must nail our colors to the mast. You know? Otherwise, we might play whole albums. Anyway.
4: That wouldn't be so... I wouldn't be complaining over here.
5: Greatest hits. And then keep on playing. Anyway, so that's coming up. We've got the quiz this morning. 2,500 rand in Clicks Club Card cashback. Are you still in the game?
4: Unfortunately not.
5: Okay, right.
4: So, yeah, I've let go of this week.
5: Okay. You've let go of the week.
4: There's nothing I can do for today. I mean, I've already lost. I'm on one, you on three.
5: That's it.
4: So, I mean, it's, as you say, Spag and Bourget.
5: Macon and beans. Let's make it all inclusive. Macon and beans. That's the thing.
4: So, I mean, I'm just gonna, you know, I'm gonna just use it. Gonna build
5: at least in the week strong.
4: Yes, I'm always hoping for a win. Mm-hmm. But I was thinking about this yesterday, and then I was, you know, when they say a win is a win, I was thinking, you know, sometimes you can't say a win is a win when you've actually either.
5: But
4: manipulated the task, but droog en so. And I'm thinking about the lady who, you know, had a fecal incident when she was the Irox, and then she said, "A win is a win." Legal. Anyway, so yeah, today I'm just reflecting. I'm gonna try my best. The week strong. I've graciously accepted defeat to Mr. Aiden Thomas.
5: As you should. A win is a win, and conversely, a lose is a lose. Word of the day:
4: It's
5: an opportunity to learn and to grow.
4: Yes, it is an opportunity to learn and to grow.
5: Thousands have spoken.
4: I have accepted my gracious defeat. I was just telling you, you're reminding me of James May.
5: Mm-hmm.
4: So James May is car versus, you know, those speed skaters.
5: Yes.
4: Who do like these mountain climbs on skateboards. They specially designed. Anyway, it was car versus skateboard. They started at the top of the mountain. He started at the bottom of the mountain. And they had to, it was a race. Of course, you know, the guys are always savvy races. So he wins. He's at the top of the mountain. He gets out of his car and he goes, "Losers!" That's exactly what you just did to me now.
5: No, that's not what I did. I just pointed out that a lose is a lose. Right, so let's move along. We are looking for contestants this morning, please, for the quiz. Keyword clicks 082-222-1049.
4: Yeah, and we need new people.
6: Yes, we do. We prefer and would like some new people, especially on a Friday.
4: Oh.
6: I think we want to see whether or not Sugar can try to up her score or not.
4: I can. I'll try my best, always.
5: All right. We need new people who can come through for Team Sugar. In fact, what I think we'll do this morning is have both people compete for Team Sugar.
4: No, don't do that.
5: And see if that maybe can change the outcome of the week.
4: No, not doing that.
5: Oh, yes, because it can't. Right, it's...
4: Hi, look at you. How's about rubbing some salt there on that wound, hey, Mr. Aiden?
5: Hold back in the Cerebos, and I thank you. 12 after 7, let's go.

0: And all of the friends, I was thinking about that brilliant, brilliant guy who's on the saxophone on this jam, of course, Don Vino, listening to some of his songs yesterday and realized we haven't played that in a minute. It's called Only You. Let's check in now with what's happening. Out on the roads, this traffic report is brought to you by OUTsurance. SMS out to 38939 now. You could save on car insurance. If you don't, ask them for 500 Rand. What is happening where you are? Let us know as well via our WhatsApp line. That is up and running.
1: All right, 0822 1049. A million people entering the quiz as a result of management having spoken. So we might have missed out on some of the more recent WhatsApps coming through. Wetton Circle, still a bit of a mess. So apparently it's not a truck that had lost its wheels. I'm getting different reports in on the WhatsApp line of what happened. But by the looks of it, there's construction work happening there, right? So they're redoing that entire roadway for the My City bus service. It's a truck that had gone into a ditch and its wheels are stuck. So for some who might have passed by there, it looks like the wheels are gone, but it's sunk that far down that you can't see what's happening.
0: Oh, wow.
1: And there are cops in attendance and they're allowing cars through in an organized structural way, so they have, or structured way rather, so they are there swinging arms doing what they need to. They're managing the situation. Just understand it's moving really, really slowly if that's where you are this morning. Lots of pressure on things like Klipfontein Road. I'm having a look there on Dick Burton. Nothing out the ordinary, no accidents. We are seeing some tailbacks on in fact, I mean, they're not even all that bad anymore, these tailbacks. The N1 inbound, it's moving towards N1 City now. It's well past Yip de Yaga where the big slowdown happens. You'll expect some slow-moving traffic there to about Century City. The M5 this morning, largely in two big pockets on the M5. One from just a bit beyond the Ottery turnoff to before Access Park, so before the Kenilworth turnoff. And then just as you get to Kromboom Road, it'll slow you down again. So, I mean, it frees up a bit there. And then from that Kromboom Road intersection or turnoff, it's slow moving all the way through to Liesbeek Parkway. The M3 this morning, largely through those traffic lights. So just the tail end of Wynberg Park through past Newlands Forest, and then you've got a bit of a free run on into town. R300 northbound, your turnoff is just before Van Riebeck Road, after Stellenbosch Arterial this morning. Baden Powell beginning to die down. Quite a bit of action at Sunrise Circle, though. It's quite slow moving coming out of that Khayelitsha area as it spills onto the N2 at the back end of Makassar. And then Stellenbosch slow moving, particularly on the R44 from about Techno Park to the town.
0: All right, 30, or rather make that 57-year-old Yusuf thought that all car insurers were the same until his wife called OUTsurance. She switched and got a fantastic deal in just a few minutes. Now Yusuf pays a low 705 Rand a month for his 2026 Jator T1 Explorer. 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
0: Two contestants, five questions, unlimited bragging rights. The quiz on Aiden and Sugar in the morning.
2: Right, we've had a hell of a week on the quiz. Team Aiden went up one on Monday, went up two on Tuesday. Team Sugar bounced back on Wednesday and then didn't bounce back yesterday. Team Aiden was back.
3: So close. We took it to Sunday, it was probably the best game we'd had all week, I think, yesterday.
2: Absolutely. So it's all over except the shouting, but it's about Team Sugar ending on a winning note.
3: Yes.
2: That's what we're looking for this morning. Two contestants waiting in the wings. They are chomping at the bit to do their damnedest. Who have we got?
4: This morning, we have Karushni and Kylan.
2: Okay, it's the battle of the K's.
3: Wow.
2: Karushni and Kylan, right?
3: Stunning.
2: Let's go. Yes.
3: Stunning names. I'll go with Karushni.
2: How so?
3: Such a beautiful name.
2: Mm-hmm.
3: Didn't we have a Miss essay that was also a Karushni?
2: Karushni
3: Naika.
2: Karushni. All right, well, let's see. Karushni, good morning.
5: Good morning, Aiden and Sugar.
3: Morning.
5: It's Karushni.
3: Karushni.
2: All right, okay, so there we are. Fantastic. How are you this morning? What are you up to? What's going on?
5: I'm so excited. I just got to work/school.
2: Yes.
5: I'm a teacher. Just in the parking lot.
2: I was going to ask, in fact, if you're a teacher, because you have a very deliberate way of speaking. And teachers have that in them to be able to speak clearly so that they are fully understood by their learners.
5: 100%.
3: What grade do you teach, Karushni?
5: I teach a big fish in the little pool. So okay. I teach grade 7.
3: Oh, right. Yay. All right. Okay.
2: They're the ones with the attitude and the swag.
5: That's correct. And all the raging hormones.
2: Oh, yeah. You said it, lady. All right. Okay, so that's Karushni. She's a teacher. She's up against Kylie. Hello, Kylie.
3: It's Kylan.
6: Good morning.
2: Oh, is it Kylan? My apologies. Yeah. Sorry. Kylan, how are you?
6: I'm good. Just nervous. How are you guys?
2: Oh, no need to be nervous.
3: Yeah, no need to be nervous.
2: Kylan, daddy was Kyle, mommy's Lynn. One of those.
6: No.
2: Okay. All right. I was just wondering. All right. What are you doing this morning?
6: Now I'm at work.
2: Okay.
3: Not
2: a teacher, are you?
6: No. I work at ShopRite, actually.
2: Okay. All right. Fantastic. We've got some questions that we're going to ask. Who should we go with first? In fact, Sugar, you get to choose everything. You chose your contestant. Would you like to go first or second?
3: Yes, I'll go with Kylan first.
2: All right.
3: All right, Kylan. Here we go. Let me just kill that so that I can do this properly.
6: Okay.
3: What is the smell of rain on soil called?
6: Dew.
3: In fact, it's called geosmin.
6: Oh, wow.
3: Yes. Who knew? True or false? Lions are the only cats that live in groups.
6: False.
3: In fact, lions are the only big cats that lived in structured family and social groups called prides. But feral, domestic, as well as cheetahs also form groups. What is 42 multiplied by 8?

0: three?
1: 336.
2: What do you use to unlock a door?
1: A key.
2: Yes. And then who sings this song? We're going to Ibiza.
1: Oh my lord.
2: Gonna need your answer then. 3, 2.
1: Oh, that was
2: nice. Yep, the answer I needed there was, in fact, the Venger Boys. We're going to Ibiza. Silly song.
3: All right, so 3 out of 5 there for Kylan. Right, Karishni, you've got to do the business. You're there for Team Sugar, all right? And we need you. Yeah, we need you for 3 answers to tie it, 4 to win it, all right?
4: Yep, got
2: okay.
4: it.
2: Got this.
3: What is the study of birds called? In three, two, one.
4: No idea.
3: It's called ornithology. Ornithology is the study of birds. Yes. True or false, a snail can survive for several years without eating. In three.
4: Two.
3: An inspired guess, I take it.
4: It is.
3: Yes. All right. It's not anything she knew. Some species of snails can survive for several years, in fact, without eating, once they go into a dormant state. So it's almost like an extended bit of hibernation. Right. Some maths for you. Yeah. Some maths. What is 53 times 7? In 3.
4: 371.
3: Here we go. That's it. You go 5 times 7, it's 35. You go 7 times 3 is 21. 350 plus 21, 371. That's how you do the quick maths. What do you use to remove pencil writing from a page?
4: An eraser.
3: Imagine asking a teacher that as a question. It's on my page. It was meant to ask regardless of who. I ended up on the other side of the phone line. All right, I think we've got the quiz tied right now. So this one to win it outright. Who sings this song? Well, you know the song, but what's the name of the band?
4: I know the song.
3: In three.
4: In a circle.
3: 2, 1. Yes, man. Well done. Karushi, yes. Just at the end for Team Sugar. Brilliant. Yeah. Oh, man. Hard luck there, Kaylin. I mean, you were in it. You were literally in it with like a second to go. A second to go on the quiz. Hard luck, Kaylin. You have yourself a good weekend. But Karushni, you have just won yourself.
2: You've
3: won yourself 2,500 rand in Clicks Club Card Cashback. Well done, lady. Well done.
4: Thank you so much.
2: Yay!
4: Thank you. Yay!
2: Oh, you rock. You must have a beautiful day at school today. And tell those kids that they need to behave today, especially for you, because you did so great today. Have
4: Absolutely.
2: A wonderful one.
4: And I got fun facts to teach them today.
2: Oh, yay! Fun facts to teach them today. Great stuff. Bye, Karushni.
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7: In your headlines this morning, police in Durban Central are on high alert following last night's violent protests. And the Exams Quality Council, Umalusi, says South Africa is broadly ready for next week's matric exams. The city of Cape Town says more than 203,000 temporary work opportunities were provided through the expanded public works program over the past 5 years. And President Cyril Ramaphosa has urged established commercial farmers and banks to lend a helping hand to develop emerging farmers. And Zachary Schroeder, those are your headlines. I'll be back at 8.
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2: Just looking at what's happening out on the roads at the moment, there is definitely congestion building on the M5 north at the ramp to the N2 inbound. The left shoulder, in fact, is closed there. That is certainly going to slow you down. Already, that is such a congested area in the morning. Northbound on the M3, there's slow-moving traffic towards Hospital Bend, slow-moving traffic towards the Mowbray Main Road. There's a stationary vehicle on the N2 inbound. That's at the ramp from Kells River Road. The left shoulder closed there as well. There was earlier slow-moving traffic towards the N1 highway, as well as slow moving traffic on that M3

0: Northbound towards Paradise Road. Anything else that you can add, let us know on 082-222-1049.
1: All right. I'm seeing you on Metro Rail on the Southern Line. They've cancelled the service between Cape Town and between Fishhook, my apologies, Fishhook and Simonstown as a result of an operational problem. So I'm imagining trains are terminating and originating at Fishhook. So if you are making use of that rail or that part of the rail network, then please factor that into your planning. That pretty much it as far as the trains go. Still humming along nicely at Cape Town International. No flight delays this morning. So if you do need to be on a flight, or if you are expecting flights to land and got people coming from around the country, around the world, that's all humming along nicely. Freeways not looking too bad at this stage. I mean, it's pretty usual fare. There are one or two roadblocks. So if there are things that we're not reporting on, it's because we're not allowed to say where they are. But if you're sitting in traffic and we're not saying anything, well, now you know. I mean, they're out there doing what they need to enforce the law and to catch criminals and so on. But yeah, for the rest, it's not looking, I mean, all things being equal, it might be the easiest day we've had in the traffic since schools are back.
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0: A huge battle is expected in the series between the top two countries in the World Test Championships logs. That's Australia and South Africa. The first of three tests start in Durban today. Kagiso Rabada did not pass his late fitness test, so he's out. Andrich Nootkeer will replace him. And the shadow of the sandpaper scandal of 2018 still hangs over the visitors. Six players from that match will feature in that match today. That match gets going at about 9:30 this morning. Then in rugby news, the first of the local derbies of the new United Rugby Championship season takes place this weekend. The Bulls are hosting the Lions at Loftus tomorrow afternoon. The kickoff there is at 1:30. Of course, the Stormers will welcome the Sharks to Cape Town. That game starting at 4. The Sharks are currently top of the log following victories in their first two home matches, followed by Welsh outfit Cardiff and the Lions, who are also still unbeaten. The Bulls and the Stormers are in 7th and 8th positions respectively after mixed results in the opening rounds. And of course, in tennis news, happy birthday, Ben Shelton. 23 years old today.
1: There we are. He's doing really well. He's bounced back beautifully after a long injury layoff. We've got the MTN final happening tomorrow, the MTN Top 8 final between Orlando Pirates and Mamelodi Sundowns. The kickoff there at the Moses Mabhida Stadium in Durban at 6 p.m. tomorrow morning. It's been sold out for weeks already. So looking forward to that one. And then in other football news, the Premiership is back in England. Some of the feature games there over the weekend. We'll see Arsenal at home to Leeds tomorrow. That's in the early game. Bournemouth travelled to Stamford Bridge for a 4 p.m. matchup against Chelsea. And then Man United hosting Spurs for the evening kickoff. The big one, though, Liverpool home to log leaders Man City on Sunday. You can only imagine the drama. Man City mired in controversy and scandal. I'm sure the Anfield faithful will have a lot to chant and sing about as Man City take to the park there. And then in motorsport, you've got the Singapore Grand Prix happening this weekend. They've declared a heat hazard, and it's the fourth time this year that they've done it. In fact, again, last weekend in Malaysia, it was called into action. They issue a warning when temperatures are expected to exceed 31 degrees Celsius during the event. They then couple the drivers up with all sorts of things, and it gets to pump liquid through their vests to manage the heat. You can only but imagine how hot it gets in those cockpits. Also, air quality could be an issue as a result of fires in neighboring Indonesia. So there's lots to keep tabs on in Formula One this weekend. Jeremy Harris has got more for you. That's with Sport at One later today.

0: Circle and Sweat, 7:39. I don't know if some of these lyrics would be considered okay today. But back in the day, I guess it was acceptable. It's a classic. Inner Circle and Sweat, Wat Pradiman. It's coming through on our WhatsApp line from Quinn. Actually, just taking a moment, having a gander. Stunning. Coming up, Madonna, as well as the brand new collaboration between Dawson and Jimmy Nevis.
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1: All right, it's 17 now to 8 o'clock. It's Aiden and Sugar in the morning on a Friday. Just had the team from Pick and Pay stop by. They came with gifts and a letter. Dear Uncle Aiden and the gorgeous Sugar. Uncle Aiden and the gorgeous Sugar. Anyway, geez, it's been too long. I'm clearly your least favorite nephew. Anyhow, just want to say I miss you, so I thought I would send you some of our fabulous new donuts to try. Don't forget to take your pills afterwards. Oh. I think that's for me now and not for the gorgeous Sugar. Love you lots, Worm. That's Anwar, who's part of Team Pick and Pay. P.S. We will be back in Seapoint real soon, so stay tuned. They've come armed with goodies, the team at Pick and Pay, this morning. It's absolutely brilliant. Thank you, guys.

0: thank heart. It's Fried Dre. Dre's here. We're sitting up something spectacular. Stand by for a little bit of a surprise as well. As always, it's the Friday experience. It kicks off from 6 a.m. and it goes right the way through as we signal the start to the weekend. This is fresh and new from Dawson. Well, I'm loving it. Featuring Jimmy Nevis. It's called In My Bed. Out of bed right now. We are getting ready to dance with Madonna's Vogue in the mix as well.
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2: Right, let's have a look at what's going on. So, Wetton Circle's still a mess. I'm getting reports in from people saying people in taxis and buses are getting out and walking. Oh, it's an absolute no-go zone. I've seen why people think the wheels came off. I'm seeing pictures of the truck with its back wheels in a ditch. It quite literally is in a ditch. So, that has just been an absolute mess. We've got traffic officers doing their damnedest, trying to get traffic through there. But, yeah, that is, it's not going to be easy. Near me.

0: Eel saying, update on that situation at Wetton Circle causing major delays. Please use Old Strandfontein Road if you're heading to Plumstead or in the Wynberg direction. Listen, that Wetton Road or Lansdowne Road has just been a mess for the longest time as a result of the My City construction work. It's now even worse as a result of what's going on there at the moment. So that's the one big delay. For the rest, we are actually doing okay on all the other routes, really. The way Friday mornings go, the way weekday traffic goes, not looking too shabby. R300 northbound, you are north of the old Powell Road turnoff. In fact, that's the Clunt Industrial area, I think, is kind of where you can expect it to slow down. R300 southbound, pretty much petered out completely. Baden Powell, largely clear. The M3, you're picking it up from just after Wynberg Hill. Just as you come down the hill, slow moving to past UCT, and then a bit of a free run on into town. The elevated freeway is backed up to the Woodstock turnoff, or just a bit beyond the Woodstock turnoff as you come into the city. Marine Drive not looking too shabby. It's in that Pardon Island area. The N1 itself is at N1 City, actually. You might get past N1 City, just about past N1 City, before you slow down in a big, big way. Stellenbosch, still really busy, particularly the R44 as you come in from Stellenbosch.
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8: Aiden's private collection. Anything goes. As long as it's his choice of music. You might love it. You might not. Just go with
0: right, Aiden's private collection. I dusted off and I just opened a can of worms, really. I dusted off a couple of Culture Club songs and ended getting myself into a proper fix because I wasn't sure what the hell to end up playing towards the end of the week. But this is the way the week unfolded. Monday, could not play that, right? I mean, come on, massive song for them. Tuesday did this.
6: I've forgotten about this one, honestly.
0: Absolutely. Everybody seemed to have forgotten about the Wednesday song.
6: Oh, it's my favorite so far. Oh, I know, I've seen that every day this week, though.
0: The war song, Vanilas. We then went Bow Down Mister yesterday. Hey. In one, the into the M5, everybody was chanting yesterday. It was brilliant. And this morning,

0: miracle.
1: And what about...
0: No.
1: I mean, come on. Can you see my problem? Can you see why I'm struggling? Why I'm struggling this week? But for better or for worse, here's your final Culture Club track out of Aiden's private collection.

0: people are about looking in the mirror now to see if they still look lekker. No, it was that kind of thing. Nah, Gigi, this song is was doing that. Yay! I must look rich back in the day. And now you look and you skrik a little. But anyway, it's a thing. It's a thing. Culture Club does that for you, man.
1: Looking at so this one message. Debra langs mij dank ik as mal in die traffic. Barry Owen.
0: Yeah.
1: Okay, this is great.
0: Listen, go rediscover some of your classics. Just, I don't know, hop at the Spotify, Apple Music, whatever the hell. Just find this music this weekend. Just make it part of your weekend experience. Right, that's it. Aiden's Private Collection, done and dusted for this week.
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3: In the news at the hour, Home Affairs withdraws its asylum-seeking process, and forest fires in Indonesia force school closures. Good morning, I'm Zohra Skruda. The Department of Home Affairs

0: Has abruptly withdrawn its directive on asylum seeker applications following a wave of violent protests across the country. Officials admit that an attempt to implement a landmark constitutional court ruling overwhelmed refugee reception officers and created critical risks to public safety. The directive issued last month following a legal challenge by the Scalabrini Centre in Cape Town ordered centres to immediately process all asylum seekers, including those who entered South Africa irregularly. This triggered massive queues and a furious backlash from anti-immigrant groups, culminating in yesterday's violent riots in Durban and Soweto, where buildings were torched and foreign-owned shops were looted. The department says it will now embark on a fresh process to determine the most appropriate approach to ensure compliance with the court's order. In other news, the Exams Quality Council Umalusi says South Africa is broadly ready for next week's matric exams. Chief Executive Mafu Rakometse says almost a million candidates have registered and about 92% of them will write the National Senior Certificate. They will sit at just over 7,000 centres across the country. Rakometse says Umalusi has approved over 280 exam papers.
1: We are satisfied that the plans that we have looked at are adequate for the correct delivery of these examinations. We know there could be people who want to compromise the system. We want to warn them because they'll face serious consequences should they try to undermine the system.
0: Now, the city of Cape Town says more than 203,000 temporary work opportunities were provided through the expanded public works program over the past 5 years. Commonly called the EPWP, the program was created by national government to provide work experience and an income to unemployed South Africans. Baker Member for Corporate Services Teresa Ace says the city contributed to national government's program by providing residents with opportunities across its directives.
2: Through skills development and workplace exposure, we aim to improve employability and help residents build pathways towards future economic opportunities so that they can find more permanent employment or even consider starting their own businesses.
0: And President Cyril Ramaphosa has emphasized the importance of fully adhering to the revitalized agreement on the resolution of the conflict in South Sudan as a means to advance the peace process. He met with South Sudanese President Salva Kiir Mayardit, who was in South Africa on a working visit. Ramaphosa's spokesperson Vincent Magwenya says the meeting reaffirmed the significance of sustained regional engagement and collaboration in support of peace, stability and political progress in South Sudan, including electoral capacity support from the C5 countries.
3: President Ramaphosa underscored the need for an inclusive electoral process predicated on mutual trust and cooperation among South Sudanese stakeholders to address outstanding challenges and create an enabling environment for the effective implementation of the peace agreement, especially towards the lead-up to the December elections.
0: And on the international front, smoky haze caused by forest fires in Indonesia has led to several schools in neighbouring Malaysia being closed for today. Education Minister Fadlina Sedik made the announcement on social media after 37 areas recorded unhealthy air pollution levels. Its Prime Minister Anwar Ibrahim says the Indonesian president had agreed to take the necessary steps to combat the haze while Malaysia was ready to offer assistance.
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0: Cape Town will be reaching a high of 20 degrees for today. Paarl reaches a high of 23. In Langebaan, it reaches a top temperature of 22. And in Stellenbosch, its maximum for today will be 22 degrees. In your markets, the rand is trading at R16.53 to the US dollar, R18.55 to the euro, and R21.88 to the British pound. Gold is trading at $4,176 per fine ounce. Recapping your top story at this hour. The Department of Home Affairs has abruptly withdrawn its directive on asylum seeker applications following a wave of violent protests across the country yesterday.
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5: All right, just looking at what's happening out on the roads at the moment, there's roadworks now on the N1 outbound. That's at Nelson Mandela Boulevard. The left shoulder is closed there. You can please drive carefully if you are in that vicinity. Another stationary vehicle on the N1 outbound, and that's at the N2. And then Cape Town, inbound to Cape Town, slow moving.

0: Traffic on the elevated freeway, that's off the N1. On the R300, there's slow moving traffic towards that N1 highway. Congestion on the N1 outbound ramp, and that's at to Durban Road. And then there's also some slow moving traffic, M3 northbound, that's towards Hospital Bend. Anything else that you can let us know about, please do so on 082-222-1049. We'll have more traffic for you at around about 8:30.
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4: Right, it's the Friday Experience. It's exclusive to Heart FM. It's Aiden and Sugar in the morning. Lots going on. We've got DJ Dre live. We're live on TikTok. We're about to go live on TikTok in just the next while. What we need you to do, you must go to be partying. There where you are. In the office, at home, in the car, in the minibus taxi, in the... you're not in the train. You must behave in the train. But yes. What you need to do is whatever vibe you've got going, if you're dancing, if you're singing, if you're partying, we need you to pop a little video through to us of you doing just that, and hashtag Friday Experience, yes. Please, the 082-222-1049. We've got an awesome awesome merch hamper that we're going to send you away, so come please just get in on the action. And then I'm really looking forward to what's going to play itself out next. We've teamed up for the next couple of weeks of the Friday Experience with a company called We Are Silent Vibe.
0: Silent disco.
4: It's noisy in your ears, yes. But it's quiet everywhere else,
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4: You can have a real party. You can see it in action our live TikTok. So we're about to go live. Silent disco in action. Everybody's going to have on headphones in the studio. You're not going to hear noise or whatever. But it's a real vibe. I've seen this on the socials. I've never been part of an experience myself. So we're about to do all of that right now.
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7: 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Oh. One show. 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Aiden and Sugar in the morning. 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

0: disco vibes. Actually, I can hear myself in these also. Yeah. It's insane. TikTok just went mad. Oh, man. Right, DJ Dre, you did the business again. Delivered on cue. Love it. Absolutely love it. 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
2: Home Affairs has abruptly withdrawn its directive on asylum seeker applications following a wave of violent protests across the country. Residents of Matroosfontein have shared their views on the upcoming local government elections. And the City of Cape Town says more than 203,000 temporary work opportunities were provided through the EPWP over the past 5 years. And initial lab results on a suspected Ebola patient in Kenya have come back negative, halting fears of a second case in the country. I'm Zohra Skruder. Those are your headlines. I'll be back at 9.
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3: All right, just having a look at what's happening out on the roads at the moment. It's a rainy weather. Well, at least here in Greenpoint, I'm not sure if it's rainy where you are. Please let us know. A stationary vehicle now on the N1 outbound. That's at the ramp from

0: Durban Road. The left shoulder there is closed. Please drive carefully. Another stationary vehicle on the N1 inbound. That's after the ramp from Monte Vista Boulevard. Also, stationary vehicle on the N2 inbound. That's after the ramp from Muway. The left shoulder closed there as well. Still slow moving traffic towards the city center on the N1. Also, slow moving on the N2 towards Mowbray Main Road, and slow moving traffic currently through Haderfeld. Anything else you can add, you do let us know on 082-221-0049.
1: All right, freeways are clearing up nicely, hey, and the N1 is looking better than it has all week. It needs to be Friday every day of the week, I think. I mean, you're going to pick up some traffic from just a bit before N1 City, but that's not going to slow you down in too much of a way. I mean, it's busy, but it's not crawling, if you get what I'm saying. That is more in the Woodstock area, just as it connects up with the elevated freeway there, the N1 on into the N2. Hospital Bend is clear all the way through about Good Hope Center. We've got the M3 from, well, the bottom of Weinberg Hill by the looks of it, as you're coming down Weinberg Hill towards sort of the Cavendish turn off, and then a little bit beyond the M5 this morning, approaching Cromworm Road, in fact a little bit beyond Cromworm Road, approaching the Athlone and turn off now. Baden Powell clear. It's the routes into Stellenbosch that are still a little bit busy. And at this point, the R304 is backed up to about Kloetersville, really. That's the one from the N1. For the rest, we're not doing too badly. Still a no-go zone, Wetton Circle, as a result of a truck in a ditch there. It's just taken the entire circle out of play. Try and avoid that area as much as you can, if possible.
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1: Right, Friday morning, we turn our attention, I suppose, to a little bit of fun, and what could be fun, Refilwe, but it's turning out to be a massive problem. It's our gambling economy. Good morning.
3: Good morning.
0: Morning.
3: How are you guys doing this morning?
1: Slightly breathless. Yes. And you?
3: You can hear I've been jamming over here. Boom, boom.
0: It was exactly that one, the boom, boom, pow one.
1: Yes. Lot of the boom, boom stuff, you know?
3: Yeah, man. Exactly. So online gambling is awesome. I'm an 80s kid, so I'm from the age where if you wanted to hit a slot, you had to drive to the trans guy.
1: Yes.
3: You know
1: you
3: what I'm saying?
1: To the
3: yes, one of the TV VC states. And then later, of course, we got to the point where we got like our lotto and our Zama Zamas, and, you know, you could put R2 on, you know, just a quick pick. And now with online gambling, much like so many other things, it's right in our hands. And so what's really awesome about it, of course, is that it's convenient. You have access to it. You can be curious about it. And we've got so many more sporting games that we can bet on. And this is a global trend. But I thought it was quite interesting, and particularly in light of what we've been discussing this week, which is, you know, this anxiety around our financial strain, where fun might turn into sort of doubling down. This really interesting study that was done by Ask Yazi, which is a WhatsApp platform, a research platform, askyazi.com, I encourage you to check it out, did a study in June earlier this year looking at some interesting data points. So they were trying to establish, is gambling still kind of growing or is it kind of mainstream? And of the over 1,000 people that they interviewed across nine provinces across the country, 9 out of 10 of all respondents had said they'd gambled online in the previous month, which is kind of cool. They're not taking huge bets. Most of them are betting, you know, 50 rand or less per bet, 500 rand or less per month. But there were some disconcerting flags that I think in times of desperate trouble financially, we should be considering.
0: Mm-hmm. And what would you say those disconcerting points are?
3: Okay, so more than half of the users chase same-day losses, even though 3/4 of them say I gamble responsibly. And over 1/3 of them reported, of those who do gamble, said that they've borrowed money to gamble, which is not the same as fun anymore. And more than half of them have sacrificed an essential to fund their gambling. So airtime or data, groceries, and debt repayments are the top 3 things that they've sacrificed. There was some really, because it's a qualitative study, you get more than the data. You hear what people are actually saying. One person said, I had my last 200 rand for transport for the week, and I decided to play slots. I lost all of it. Yeah. Another person said, last time I was playing with Sasa money, I lost all that money. I won't forget that day. Too much pain. And I think, you know, when you hear Sasa or last 200 rand, many of us think, oh, yeah, people who have little money are the ones losing. But actually, it's middle-income earners who present a very big risk. So they found that a big

0: Vulnerability, while most people pay 10% of their income or less, a very big vulnerability was found amongst middle income earners. I mean, nearly a quarter of that group spends up to 25% on their income on online gambling per month. And I think that the income that they were reporting was pre-tax. So if you're earning between 240 and 480,000 rand a year, let's say up to 40,000 rand a month, if you're spending up to a quarter on gambling, that's 10,000 rand a month. And if you're borrowing or sacrificing very important essentials, it becomes quite scary. So one of the things that they were speaking about is that we really need to be quite cognizant of like limiting time, putting on, you know, a cash limit on how much you spend. But to your point that you made yesterday, Aidan, about alternative sources of support, stock files and the like, we don't have time in this particular segment to discuss it, but I wanted to flag these are the things that we're seeing people are doing, and the borrowing tends to be from friends, family, payday loan people, so it's not being captured in the credit regulator's information. Whereas we can next week, I think, really explore what you were discussing, what you mentioned, Aidan, around stock files and alternative ways of using the support of friends, family and the like, for us to be able to face our most sort of pertinent risks financially.
1: All right, we're going to park it there. Refill him a lot. Thanks very much for
0: happy weekend.
1: For the food, the mental food, the economic food to digest. Also, I want us to put in the spotlight, if you don't mind, Refill, with this talk of a 4 rand a litre increase in fuel next month.
0: Yeah, so yes. Again, yesterday, yeah, we will. I mean, as I
1: another
0: said,
1: one. Yes,
0: let's hope the Department of Transport's push to try and scrap RAF levy starts to push through. That would be really, really helpful.
1: All right, there we go. She's back with us 8:30 on Monday morning.
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4: 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It's Friday. 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It's Friday. We may have got something amazing on its way to you as soon as possible as part of the Friday experience. So send it through to our WhatsApp line on 082-222-1049. A couple of you are jamming in the car. A couple of you are jamming in the office. Even singing out loud. Just bring it. Send those videos of yourselves to 082-222-1049.
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0: DJ Dre, thank God it's Friday. Thank you so much. We gotta go.
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0: For DJ Dre!
2: Absolutely. Mad skill. That boy knows just how.
0: What a week. Thank you so much. We'll do it again from next week, bright and early at 6 a.m. All that's left to say is love each other and be peaceful.
2: All right. We'll see you at the SA Barbecue Festival tomorrow. But you go out, you make sure that today is the best Friday of your life.
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4: Our Home Affairs seeks new ways to implement asylum seeker directive. And Matroosfontein residents share their views on the local government elections. Good morning, I'm Zahra Skruda. The Department of Home Affairs has withdrawn a directive on asylum seeker applications issued on 28th of September following a constitutional court ruling. The department says the directive was an operational measure to implement the court order and was issued without the knowledge of Minister Leon Schreiber or other political office bearers. It denies claims that the decision was politically motivated, but says its implementation led to serious unforeseen consequences. This includes the fact that refugee reception officers' operations were overwhelmed within a matter of days since the directive was issued. The directive also received furious backlash from anti-immigration groups, sparking violent protests yesterday, which left numerous buildings and vehicles torched. In other news, the city of Tshwane has issued an urgent warning to Mamelodi residents about a fraudulent housing questionnaire scam. Con artists posing as municipal officials are circulating a fake document titled the Housing Beneficiary Investigation Questionnaire. Department spokesperson Doreen Moholo confirms that the city is not conducting any such survey and urges residents not to share personal information.
5: Residents should remain vigilant and report anyone conducting such activities to law enforcement. Residents are reminded that whenever the city conducts housing campaign, registration process, community program, or any other official activity, this will be communicated through the city's official communication channels.
4: Let's head on over to our election desk.
6: On the ground, on the record, Heart FM News, Election Desk.
4: Now, residents of Matroosfontein have shared their views on the upcoming local government elections.

0: While some are eager to cast their votes, others say they have lost faith in many political parties. Residents are battling extended power outages, some lasting for weeks, as well as high electricity prices. The suburb is supplied by Eskom and is also grappling with ongoing violence. 75-year-old Edward Paleman says he hopes a new councillor will bring about meaningful change.
1: Things are working so slowly for me. When I put my mark on that voting list on special vote days, I'm just praying to God, please, the person that I vote for will be really the person that I think that person is. I just hope that person, his doors will be always standing open.
0: Another resident, Janine Hiss, says she needs adequate improvement in the area.
2: Okay, we know about the we can go anywhere now and all that, but stuff that must be done. There's a lot that it's not happening for us. According to me, I feel we're worse off now. Really, there's a lady that said yesterday, God can come now. God can take us all now because nothing is running smoothly.
0: And President Cyril Ramaphosa says emerging black farmers need more than just land to succeed as commercial producers. Speaking during a visit to Redlands Dairy Farm in the Eastern Cape, Ramaphosa stressed that farmers require finance, mentorship and technology to thrive. He highlighted the Land Bank's blended finance scheme as a vital tool to help small-scale farmers expand.
3: What we see at Redlands is more than the success of a farming couple. We see the possibilities of a new agricultural future for our country. We see what can happen when land is placed in productive hands, in hands that have a determination and that have a focus to turn the land that they've been given into production.
0: 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It's going to be a partly cloudy day in Cape Town, reaching a high of 20 degrees along with a gentle wind. Paarl kicked off the day at 9 degrees but is set to heat up to a high of 23. In Langebaan, you can expect a maximum of 22 degrees. And in Stellenbosch, it is reaching a top temperature of 22 along with partly cloudy conditions. In your markets, the rand is trading at 16.51 to the US dollar, 18.54 to the euro, and 21.86 to the British pound. Gold is trading at $4,195 per fine ounce. Recapping a top story at this hour. The Department of Home Affairs has withdrawn a directive on asylum seeker applications, which was issued on 28th September following a Constitutional Court ruling. The department says the directive was an operational measure to implement the court order and was issued without the knowledge of Minister Leon Schreiber or other political office bearers.
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5: Good morning. Let's take a look at what's happening on the roads at this hour. Reports of congestion on the elevated freeway heading towards Buitengracht. Further back on the N1 inbound, you can still expect a bit of traffic. That's all the way from Monte Vista heading down towards Sable Road. Then it just opens up. And flows freely. And then you'll be met with another tailback at the Kuberg interchange heading towards the CBD. The N7 northbound backed up all the way from Voortrekker right up towards Bosmansdam. That grind looks pretty hectic. So if you have no business being on that side, please avoid that stretch of road. The N2 inbound are delayed all the way from Bunga Avenue down towards Mowbray. There seems to have been an accident right on the top of the M5 at Cromborne Parkway just before the N2 exit. Adding to that is queuing traffic on the M3 northbound. That's at Rhodes Avenue all the way up towards Hospital Bend. The M3 not looking too bad this morning. So if you are heading from the south towards the CBD, that would be a great bet. 082-222-1049 if there's anything else you'd like to add for Heart of In traffic, I'm Anika Fortune.
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1: So it's a little different. Usually it is with Lady O or Owete Nodada, but she's taking a bit of a Friday off because she's out and about doing some things that only Owete can do. So she's asked me to come through and spend time with you as well as with Miss Anika Fortune. Hello, you.
2: Hello, Nolly.
1: Happy Friday. How are you doing?
2: I'm feeling amazing. A bit of a manic morning, I must add. I plan to come and jol yo with you guys on the breakfast show.
1: And then you weren't here.
2: And then things just started to go south. You were
1: I did. Anika was having one crazy Friday. I don't know what was going on, but it seemed like everything was going wrong.
2: Yeah, you know, one of those days. But nothing's going to get us down today. The music was fantastic.
1: I think so too.
2: Absolutely. How are you feeling?
1: I'm feeling good. I feel like with DJ Dre having like pumped us up with all the music, we had great coffee. We had Koo Sisters nice and early in the morning. I have no reason not to be having a good morning myself.
2: Absolutely.
1: You see? And so that means that we are then going to just be spreading the love and positive vibes on the show today. The O Factor is also, it's a Friday here, so that means we have plenty of great music in store for you. In between that, we'll have a chat or two, but hopefully your Friday is good to you. A very big thank you, of course, to Aiden and Sugar for doing what they do best, man. They kick the morning off in a way only they can do, and so they're back again on Monday for Aiden and Sugar in the morning. You, us, our playlist, we have a time ahead of ourselves. 082-222-1049 is how you get a hold of us. Otherwise, let the music do the talking. And I mean, Debbie Gibson, who wouldn't want to start off a Friday like this? I feel like DJ Dre has set the bar. Our job is to take the baton and sort of keep it moving. I hope your Friday is good to you today. Happy Friday.

0: Good morning, good morning, good morning, ladies. DJ Dre has definitely set the bar, and now you are getting me to continue my workout. Have a lekker day, Nolly. Have a lekker day, Anika. Happy Friday.
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0: know about you, but we are definitely set up for the weekend. Ah, what a great one. It's Christos and Winnie Khumalo with Weekend Special. Before that, we had some Debbie Gibson with We Could Be Together. And as you heard from Mel, it is an absolutely beautiful Friday. It's an exciting time, man. You know, what a time to be alive. What a time to just have a good time. I hope the Friday is going well for you. My name is Nolly. I'm in for Lady O this Friday. I see the mini mixes are coming through thick and fast on our WhatsApp line. I'm super excited. I love a good mini mix.
1: Absolutely.
0: It's very nice here on the O Factor on Fridays.
1: Yes, it's just vibes, honey.
0: It's vibes, it's music, and the conversation is easy. Listen, that and so much more is coming through, so we're going to take it an hour at a time. Mm-hmm. I wonder who's going to be our first mini mix, though. Who's going to have our first spot?
1: I wonder. I saw some incredible track selections throughout the week. Mm-hmm. So I just know the music's going to be good today.
0: It's going to slap. Mm. Good morning to you, Abigail, as well as Rihanna. Rihanna's sending a beautiful long message saying the weekend gates are officially open, so you can leave the stress of the weekend behind. Take a deep breath, smile, make time for the things that bring you joy, because life is too precious not to enjoy the little moments. And also remember, she says, hearties, the week is done. The weekend is yours, and the good vibes are officially on. So turn up the music, turn down the worries, and surround yourself with good people. Make some beautiful memories. And she says, from me to you, have an absolutely sensational weekend. The amount of emojis that Rihanna has on this message. If there was ever a vibe, then she definitely is just it, just with her emotions. A couple of voice notes also coming through, so we're going to go through those in just a little bit. But you know what? All that and more coming up today on the O Factor. A bit of J-Lo, though. Okay, but maybe not J-Lo just as yet, because I'm looking at the time. We have a lot of music to get through, but also, you know, J-Lo is put in there somewhere. So I'm going to scoot her up a bit. We're going to pay some bills, and then we'll get to J-Lo.
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0: I'm on the O Factor. Hello, it's Nolly, not Lady O this Friday. She is busy, busy, busy, that lady. She's back again on Monday, though, to come have some fun with you. So I am happy to always join in and have fun with you, especially on a Friday. We have mini mixes that are loading. It's super exciting. This is Hot FM, we're Cape Town's beat, and I hope you are ready to have a good time.
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2: All right, that's pretty self-explanatory. It's just, I don't know, one of the best things I think we've done in a while, just in terms of Fridays. Imagine you having control over the playlist, but not only that, you are essentially the DJ for us every Friday, and we get to do three of those across the show, so one for every hour. And what I tell you, that our hearties are absolutely ready to have a good time. Just listen to this voice note that came in a bit earlier from DJ Ghost. He says he's ready to party today. It's
3: Good
2: Friday.
3: Good morning, you beautiful people. Welcome to the party palace. Hashtag Friday experience. This is DJ Ghost on the ones and twos. You know how I do when I come through to you on this frequency, my bro. Yes, Lady Nolly and Lady Fortune. It is me. Positive vibes only.
2: Yes.
3: Take it easy, people.
2: I love
3: Bring
2: it.
3: That beat, man. I want to jive. You're in my seat while I'm driving in the street. One love. Take it easy, my people. Take it easy. Positive vibes only. DJ Ghost.
2: I love DJ Ghost. So, I mean, I feel like now whoever's coming up with the first mix really has to do justice.
4: Absolutely.
2: So let's find out whose mini mix this is.
5: Hi, Lady O. It's Greg Taylor here from Stromontane. We've gone with the old school theme, which reminds us of old clubbing days. Yeah, hope everyone enjoys it. Have a great weekend. And yeah, let's get the weekend started.
2: Greg, let's see what you have in store for us. I'm seeing a bit of temper. Music is the answer in the city somewhere here as well. But let's see how you put it all together. It's your first mini mix. Well done, Greg. Let's see.

Good morning, Nolly. Good morning, Anika. What an awesome, awesome Friday. And you guys are actually starting it with a banger. A banger Friday. Love it, love it, love it, Nolly and Anika. Keep it up. And we are going to rock it this Friday. Lots of love from Matt Corrente.

0: Bosman 01 en Nieke. Al wat ik van jullie twee kan vragen is, waar was Jay? Waar was Jay? Lekker beats, man.
1: You can't say this is not an incredible mix. I mean, too many people are absolutely enjoying it. It's from Greg, by the way.
2: Good morning, girls. Girls, please, Nolly, please. You can't take me back to the yard. I'm an old lady now, but yo, the music is on fire this morning, Nolly. And as we can debate, thank you, Nolly and Anika.
1: You must say thank you to Greg Taylor. It's his mix.

0: Now, Greg, you did something here, my brother. We have to give it to you. The standards were high. People had high expectations. And not only did you deliver, you killed it. Well done.
1: Killed it. Depeche Mode. Depeche Mode.
0: People are like, yo, Dolly. Fuck my eyes, too.
1: Vibes.
0: This one says, good morning, Dolly and Anika. You guys bring the sunshine to our work day. Also, a huge shout out to all the staff working for our Food and Connect at Leslie Social. I love it. Thank you all for your hard work. It's such a cool message. It comes from Melanie. Melanie, hopefully you and the team enjoyed this mix. Me and Anika, though, we need a bit of a break. But before she can do that, she needs to let you know about your traffic.
2: 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Want the next one to be yours? WhatsApp the word mini mix and 6 to 10 tracks to 082-222-1049.
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1: Thank you so much, Nolly. Let's take a look at what's happening on the roads at this hour. Reports coming in earlier of an accident on the N2 inbound just after Jan Smuts Drive. That's been cleared. There's been an accident on the N1 inbound at Marine Drive. That left lane is blocked at the moment. You can definitely expect some delays in that direction. In fact, 7 seconds ago, that accident has been cleared. So hopefully that'll ease up your commute. Congestion on the N1 inbound at Sable Road. You can expect delays in that direction. Much earlier, we had reports of a pedestrian accident out at Forest Drive. That's all the way out in Pinelands. Injuries have been sustained. Towing is on scene, but please do approach with caution. Taking a look at the live maps at the moment, the N1 still experiencing quite a grind. That's all the way out of Monte Vista towards the N7. The N7 itself crawling from Voortrekker all the way up towards Bosmansdam, and of course that affecting Bosmansdam as well. In fact, delayed from Edgemead Drive all the way down towards Marconi Beam. There seems to have been an accident alongside Bosmansdam just before that exit towards Montague.

0: Gardens, and that's adding to that congestion this morning. The N2 backed up out at Jan Smuts all the way down towards Liesbeek, and the M5 North congested out at Klipfontein towards the N2. The M3 still the best bet. Of course, it is raining out there, so please make sure to maintain a safe following distance and reduce your speed. If there's anything else you'd like to add, 082-222-1049. For Heart of M Traffic, I'm Anika Fortune.
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0: It's Shimza and Aleph Black. It's called Stand By Me, or rather Darling. What's the version of Stand Say, version of Stand By Me? You're listening to The O Factor. My name is Nolly, in for Lady O on this Friday, and really just having a good time with you. I'm glad I could give you a bit of a giggle when it came to the Nissan Texon number, because I was saying to Anika, you know when you read something fast and at the corner of your eye, you're like, ah, this number's coming up, but you don't actually pay attention to it. But I'm glad I can make you laugh.
1: I loved it. Listen, Bravali.
0: After I said it, Bravali, like, listen, bro, Bali.
1: Listen, we are accustomed to 3 zeros, but when it gets to 5,
0: we're like, hey, wait. Just I'm glad I could give you a bit of a giggle. It's Friday, so we just are going to have a good time with you today. Hopefully, you are having a vibe. Can I just say, and I have to acknowledge this, a lot of people absolutely love Greg's mix, okay? It took them back to days, apparently, we didn't exist.
1: Yes.
0: They're like, where were you when this was playing in the clubs? I'm so, so glad that you loved it. I think he set the bar really high for the first mix, eh? Pella, we still have 2 more to go. 1 for each hour, and those are coming up. It's always usually such a good time. A couple of just messages that came in while it was playing. This one saying, Nolly, he's taking us way back. It's a stellar selection, Nivan was saying. Then Rihanna, absolutely loving it. We also have Brent, who was like, I like Greg's mini mix. Now that's music.
1: Yes.
0: That's music. That's what they used to listen to. Craig said, hi, my buddy Greg Taylor, killing the mini mix today. Well done, buddy. So Greg, you can definitely pat yourself on the back. You got us set up for a Friday, and I cannot wait to hear who has the honor of just taking over the baton and just really wrapping up Friday for us. Okay, I do have a quick question for you though. I mean, it is Friday, we keep the conversations a bit short, and I actually came across something a little while back. I just want to open it here and see if I can find it quickly. And it's a theory about how when you fall for somebody, when you like someone, mm-hmm. usually your best partner is the person that is nothing like you would have thought they would be. So you have, like, you know how people have
1: types? A type.
0: Yes. They have a type. They prefer certain people that do certain things, and then they fall in love with somebody who usually is the complete opposite. And they turn out to be the partner that they absolutely like. They get married to for 57 years.
1: Yes.
0: To this person.
1: Yeah.
0: All right. So apparently, usually, your checklist really isn't even about you. There's a research article that I came across from the Kingsley Institute that says that 46% of singles with a strict partner's checklist ended up falling for somebody who broke their own rules anyway. Yes. So, and apparently of them, 49% said that they were falling for somebody that they weren't initially attracted to, but fell in love with because they got to know them.
1: I love that.
0: So, have you ever fallen for somebody who broke every rule of your checklist? That is my question.
1: Yeah, I mean, I've said before that I have a very deep love for Dwayne The Rock Johnson.

0: Johnson, that's my man. I will stick beside him. But let's be honest, am I going to find a 6 foot man that's bald, that can, you know, do wrestling and also act and sing and have, it's a bit unrealistic, let's be honest. Mm-hmm. And if I line up my past relationships, I don't think any of my previous partners look alike, you know.
1: But okay,
0: one thing I'll never settle for is a beard. I will never.
1: You'll never date a man with a beard.
0: I will never.
1: Anika.
0: Honey, I can't. I love a beard. It's just something about it. It's just like, that's the only thing. You don't have to have muscles. You don't have to have tattoos. But a beard.
1: Ooh, I thought you said you don't like somebody with a beard.
0: It has to be a beard. There has to be a beard. I would never date somebody who didn't have a beard.
1: But have you dated? You've never dated anyone without one.
0: I did.
1: And how did that? Well, we know how it went. You are here now. It didn't work.
0: It's just something about a beard, man. I don't know what it is. I love it. What is your like deal breaker that you'll never? So your types aren't alike, but there's just one trait that you will never compromise on.
1: So mine isn't necessarily a physical feature. Mm-hmm. Yes, obviously there's a preference just in terms of how looks. I'm not going to act like there isn't a physical preference.
0: Yes.
1: But for me, I think the thing that is a deal breaker is if somebody is not affectionate.
0: Oh.
1: I can never be with a man that doesn't know how to be affectionate.
0: That's avoidant.
1: Like, I grew up in a very affectionate home. I am built that way. So I feel like I fear it would not work out because I cannot be with somebody who doesn't know how to be loving.
0: Well, I never would have guessed that, Nani. I would never would have guessed that because at work you are, like, you're so focused on your tasks.
1: Exactly.
0: You are so professional.
1: Exactly.
0: And wow, that's beautiful.
1: No, that's mine. Like, if you don't know how to hold a hand, if you don't know how to comfort, if you are struggling with emotion, you know what I'm saying? Like, affection is really a big deal for me. Otherwise, I think you don't love me. And that's not what you want when you're with someone. What's your deal breaker? What was on your checklist? Did you fall in love with somebody who broke every rule in your book? Let us know on our WhatsApp line 0822221049. Jamali taking us to news.

0: Knowing me, knowing you, me and Anika are getting each other, like, are getting to know each other really well now.
1: We're speed dating
0: with each other, just finding out our preferences. We want to hear all about yours, though, on our WhatsApp line, 0822221049. While you think about it, the question is, one, did you fall in love with somebody that, had nothing that was on your checklist in terms of your preference? Or two, do you have a type? Do you have a thing? Is there a deal breaker for you? Let us know on our WhatsApp line. I'm curious to find out about it. While you do that, Zahra's got your news.
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3: In the news at this hour, Durban remains tense in the wake of violent protests, and six Zimbabweans plead guilty to Russian military recruitment plot. Good morning, I'm Zahra Skruder. Some shop owners in Durban Central have decided to keep their stores closed this morning, expressing fear of being attacked by anti-illegal migration protesters. This is despite the presence of Metro Police in the city to monitor the aftermath of last night's violent demonstrations. Our reporter Bukle Mbele reports.
4: It is not business as usual for the shop owners on the corner of Park Street and Dr. Pixliga Isagaseme, as the stores remain closed even at this hour, which is supposed to be the opening time based on trading hours for most. However, fear seen through their eyes as they keep pacing outside their stores and some camping in their cars outside their shops. The owners have taken the decision to rather keep their businesses closed for now. Some of the shop owners have off record shared that they will be set back by the disruptions. Meanwhile, traffic is flowing at a busy pace as usual on Dr. Pixlikas Isagaseme Street, and the number of Metro Police has decreased from earlier this morning. Cleanup operations of the burnt vehicles have not started as yet. Mohembele, Heart FM News, Durban.
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5: On the ground, on the record, Heart FM News, Election Desk.
3: Now, residents of Matrosfontein have shared their views on the upcoming local government elections. While some are eager to cast their votes, others say they have lost faith in many political parties. Residents are battling extended power outages, with some lasting for weeks, as well as high electricity prices. The suburb is supplied by Eskom and is also grappling with ongoing violence. 75-year-old Edward Pellman says he hopes a new councillor will bring about meaningful change.
6: Things are working so slowly for me. When I put my mark on that voting list on special vote days, I'm just praying to God the person that I vote for will be really the person that I think that person is. I just hope that person, doors will be always standing open.
3: Another resident, Janine Hess, says she needs adequate improvements in the area.
7: Okay, we know about the we can go anywhere now and all that, but stuff that must be done. There's a lot that it's not happening for us. According to me, I feel we were

0: off now. Really, there's a lady that said yesterday, God can come now. God can take us all now because nothing is running smoothly.
1: Deputy President Paul Mashatile has resumed his official duties after undergoing a minor medical procedure and making a full recovery. Mashatile returned to work at the beginning of the week. Acting spokesperson Keith Kosa says Mashatile is expected to chair cabinet committees and attend the midterm budget policy statement. He will also engage with interfaith communities, answer oral questions in the National Council of Provinces, and resume his political program.
2: Your thoughts, prayers, and calls have been greatly appreciated. They have all made a positive impact on the journey towards recovery. For that, I'm most grateful, said the Deputy President.
1: And in other news, six Zimbabwean nationals have pleaded guilty in the Johannesburg Magistrates Court to using South Africa as a transport point for Russian military recruitment. According to News 24, the group admitted to unlawfully rendering foreign military assistance without authorization. The state's plea agreement reveals that two of the accused coordinated travel and accommodation to Moscow alongside a Russian recruiter.
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1: Cape Town will be reaching a high of 20 degrees for today. Paarl reaches a maximum of 23. In Langebaan, it is heating up to a high of 22. And in Stellenbosch, it reaches a top temperature of 22 degrees. Recapping your top story at this hour. Some shop owners in Durban Central have decided to keep their stores closed this morning, expressing fear of being attacked by anti-illegal migration protesters. This is despite the presence of Metro Police in the city to monitor the aftermath of last night's violent demonstrations.
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4: Good morning. Let's take a look at what's happening on the roads at this hour. Reports of roadworks on the N1 inbound at Marine Drive. That right lane is closed. You can definitely expect some delays in that direction. That earlier accident that was slowing things down at Marine Drive has cleared and traffic is moving along a little bit better in that direction. There's a stationary truck on the N7 northbound at Wingfield Interchange. That right lane is obstructed. That is causing quite a queue in that direction. That's all the way from just before the N1 interchange, heading up towards Bosmansdam. Bosmansdam also affected in the direction of Montague Drive, and the N2 looking tons better. Your queue starts from Jan Smuts all the way up towards Lisbig Parkway. The M5 completely in the clear. However, Jan Smuts Drive southbound as you head towards Hazendal and Athlone Stadium, there seems to be delays in that direction. The M3 still your best bet this morning getting into the city centre. Just anticipate some queuing traffic at the elevated freeway towards Beitengracht. 082-222-1049 if there's anything else you'd like to add for Heart FM traffic. I'm Anika Fortune.

0: mean, what an era. Maroon 5 on this one. It's called She Will Be Loved. You're listening to Heart FM. This is the O Factor, usually with Olwe Tino Dada. But my name is Nolly. I'm taking over the airwaves just for today while she gets some things done. She'll be back on Monday. And can I say, Vanilla's, when last did we hear this one?
1: Oh, I love that track.
0: Oh, it's so beautiful. It's so poetic. It's so deep.
1: Yes.
0: But so enjoyable at the same time.
1: Absolutely.
0: We were singing at the top of our lungs in the studio. And we still remember every single word of the lyrics.
1: Exactly. How could you forget that? Maroon 5 was so iconic. I know Adam Levine, he had a bit of a...
0: A wobble.
1: A bit of a wobble. But I mean, Maroon 5 will always be Maroon 5.
0: Yeah. But I think one of the most meaningful things about these lyrics also just talks about like a non-perfect love. Unperfect, imperfect, whatever it is. But it's a kind of love where people still need to grow. There are things that are different. And it sort of alludes a little bit to our topic, which is you may have a checklist, you have a sighter, you have a certain type, you want them to be like this, you like them with a beard, they must be affectionate, they must be tall, they must be short, they must be whatever it is that you want, and then somehow you end up falling for somebody you absolutely did not see coming. Simply because they are so different from what you thought was going to be a typical or a standard that you have for yourself. Let's take a listen to a couple of voice notes that have come through in the meantime with regards to this.
2: Hi, Nolly and Anika. Great show.
0: Hello.
2: So, I wasn't really against it, but I never saw it for myself.
0: Mm-hmm.
2: It's the age gap. I never saw a huge age, me being with someone with a huge age gap.
0: Okay.
2: But today, I'm 15 years married with an age gap of 10 years.
0: Oh, an age gap of 10 years.
1: Wow.
0: All right. So she didn't see herself being with somebody that is older than her or a big age gap, as she puts it. Do you feel like 10 years is a big age gap?
1: 10 years is not a big age gap.
0: I feel like
1: at all.
0: It is.
1: No, it isn't. Oh, like, it depends, obviously, on the person, because
0: a mental state,
1: 100%, on both people's
0: absolutely
1: mindsets.
0: Yeah, I think some people are just a lot more mature in terms of how they think and how they want to live life.
1: Yes,
0: because you have people that have preferences that would typically be regarded as for older people, an older taste when it comes to music, food, whatever the case is.
1: Yes.
0: So I think it's a bit tough, hey, when it comes to love. I don't think 10 years is that bad.
1: Not that bad.
0: It's really not. This one from Meg saying, hey girls, responding to your current chat. See, I've fallen deeply for a man that I went on a date with and absolutely hated the date. He was nothing that I would ever have gone

0: for. But then we were forced to go on another date, and that's actually where it started for me. 4 months later, I can say that I am absolutely in love.
1: Wow.
0: Mengs, what were your things? What was it? What was it about?
1: Tell us, Mengs, what was the deal breaker?
0: It's like, I would have never gone for this man.
1: And also, who forced her to go on the second date?
0: That's a very good question as well. Like, how did you end up having to go for a second date if you absolutely hated the first one?
1: Mm.
0: You know? This one says, hi, ladies. My deal breaker when it comes to relationship is a sense of humor. I can't be with somebody who can't talk about anything. I'm a talker and a laugher. I will never be able to be with somebody who doesn't talk much and doesn't have a good sense of humor. And it doesn't matter to me what they look like. But those two things are what's important to me.
1: Ah.
0: All right. We hear you, my lady. We hear you. Let's see. Does this gentleman have a type?
2: Good morning, Anika. Good morning, Nolly.
0: Hello.
2: You know, I don't even have a type anymore. Just smack me back, man. Just, it's not that hard. Like, just smack me back. I'll smack you. You smack me back. And we can work out the stuff in between. It's not a problem.
1: That's so real. Just smack me and I'll smack you back.
0: Just smack me and I'll smack you back.
1: Careful now, Mr. White. You're going to get lots of people smacking you all of a sudden.
0: Men are such simple creatures sometimes, hey? This one says, hi, Nolly. I swore off men after 16 years of a failed marriage. Little did I know I would end up falling in love with a man 16 years younger. Okay. He is taller and doesn't know how to show affection. All of these things I've never been okay with in the past. Now in this month, it will be 10 years later, and I still wouldn't want to change a thing about my boo. Hold on. Okay. So 16 years of a failed marriage. Little did she know that she would end up falling in love with a man 16 years younger.
1: Crazy.
0: Taller, doesn't necessarily show affection. These are all things that she would never have been okay with in the past. But now, 10 years later, she wouldn't trade or change anything about her boo.
1: Honey, live your life.
0: Live your life, my sister.
1: We are just happy you are happy.
0: Yo.
1: And that he's taller.
0: Younger. And all the good things, eh?
3: I don't want to step on anyone's toes, but I know there's people with preferences. I don't want to date a short guy, like my ex-wife used to say.
0: Mm.
3: I want this, I want that. Mm. But as the relationship continues and grows, things change.
0: Yeah.
3: You know, and I'm speaking from what I've heard from my sister, where she always used to say that, no, he's okay, he just needs to be molded a little bit.
0: Yeah.
3: The problem with that is the fact that you fell in love with someone specifically because of how they are and their ways and that. And now when you change their ways, at the end of the day, he's not the same person that you fell in love with, you know?
0: Mm-hmm.
3: And he becomes like a product of your imagination. And a lot of females think that is what they want. But after a while, the guy or the female becomes bored or boring to them, which obviously will affect the relationship later on. Because all the traits that you fell in love with is not there anymore.
0: Mm.
1: Valid points.
0: That is a different perspective to this conversation as well. And I guess in some ways it's true. I think we just need to remember that we are human beings at the end of the day. We're going to grow, we're going to change, we're going to be different. No one's going to look the same forever.
1: Yes.
0: No one's going to probably like the same things forever. Whatever you liked at 16, you're not going to love at 24 or at 32. So I think over time, and when you start dating, maybe have room for that.
1: Absolutely.
0: If you're going to be with somebody, be open to the fact that they're going to grow and change and become whoever it is. The hope is that they change for the better.
1: Yeah, and maybe just let go of the idea that you are capable of molding another human being.
0: Exactly.
1: It's unlikely. People are going to be who they are intended to be. But of course, you can guide somebody. You can hold a mirror up to the person. But you can't physically... You can't physically change somebody.
0: A human being.
1: You can't.
0: Yeah, that's definitely not something that can happen.
1: Builder man.
0: Bob the Builder.
1: Bob the Builder.
0: All right, let's get back to the music. Your second mix is going to be coming back. Your responses are still coming through on our WhatsApp line. Please feel free to jump in the conversation. A bit of Usher and Ludacris while we find out who is responsible for our second playlist on this Friday.

0: It's Usher and Ludacris. It's called Yeah. All right. 22 minutes after 10 o'clock, you're listening to The O Factor. We're getting your second mix sorted out. So let's pay some bills when we're back. We'll see who our next mini mix comes from. A couple of your responses as well are loading.
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1: Oh man, and it's Friday, so we're having a bit of fun in between. We're doing a bit of dancing, but also conversations are flowing. They're going here. We are talking about whether or not you ended up with somebody who wasn't particularly a person you would checklist. Like, they didn't necessarily have all the qualities or whatever that you typically would go for, or a standard that you thought that you had. And it turned out to be one of the best people that you've met. Some people are also sharing a couple of deal breakers for them. Things that they absolutely cannot and will not and are willing to not compromise on. Natalie says, good morning, lovely ladies. So my husband is the complete opposite of what I thought my type was at the time. He did not tick half of my boxes. However, I fell fast and I fell hard. Sure, ladies. The deal breaker was, I would never marry anyone who does not love animals. And I'm so grateful that at least he loves animals. We are happily married for 21 years with 3 kids and 3 fur kids. But I would not have given him half a chance if he was not a pet lover.
5: Must Natalie, love dogs. Must love, love cats.
1: I love how you drew your lines, girl.
5: Yes.
1: despite him being different in many other ways, the fact that you drew a line at not loving pets.
5: Hey, oh, I don't trust people that don't like animals, eh? That's another deal breaker. I can't. I don't know. You must like one animal. You can't. You don't have to like all of them. But if you outright say you dislike animals, I don't know. Something about that doesn't sit right with me.
1: I agree with you. But do you know who I'm more concerned about?
5: Who?
1: And who I don't trust even more? People who say that they love pets more than they do human beings.
5: I'm going to look away. I'm going to look away because that's not me at all.
6: Your girl had a checklist growing up.
1: Hi.
6: And I would avoid guys that were not meeting the criteria.
1: Okay.
6: I fell in love with somebody physically that did not meet the checklist.
1: Mm-hmm.
6: But man, oh man, can that man love me? I'm happily married with a 9-month-old baby. We're married for 7 years, almost 8. And the checklist was thrown up bin because your girl was happy from day one.
1: Oh, that's so sweet. All right. So there was a checklist. Did not meet it. She still found love anyway.
5: I love that.
1: I love it. Okay, cool. Glenna says, good morning, ladies. I always said that I love a man with beautiful hands, but now...
5: Where's this going?
1: Now I'm married and my husband's hands are not what I wanted.
5: Wait, elaborate, please. Kindly elaborate.
1: Wait,
5: if
1: we need
5: want
1: more
5: to.
1: Of an explanation. Now I'm married with my husband's hands and that's not what I wanted.
5: Like what? Like, is your, like, you know, the blue collar workers, obviously their hands take a lot of, you know, physical toll.
1: It's
5: mechanics,
1: also,
5: panel beaters.
1: It's what the hands can do.
5: Yeah.
1: That matters.
5: 100%. They are not round. They can work. They can.

0: do what they need to do.
1: It's what the hands can do. That matters. This is Good Morning Ladies. I don't have any criteria or a qualification system. Like the Backstreet Boys said, I don't care who you are, where you're from, what you do, as long as you love me.
0: Kevin. Basically, Mr. White, you must smack me and I'll smack you back.
1: I'm starting to think women are the only ones with checklists.
0: I think so.
1: The gents are super chilled when it comes to this. They're like, you know, I just like me. I'll like you back.
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1: All right, it's time for a second mix. And of course, we need to know who it comes from. I don't think there's a voice note, though, for this. So I'm just going to go through with the message. I believe the next mix is from Shantan. Is the name. Shantan says her mini mix needs to spotlight the likes of Jennifer Hudson, Jasmine Sullivan, Faith Evans. Okay, it seems a bit R&B-ish. Let's see where this goes. Shantan, your mix is up, girlfriend. I see some Nelly Furtado in here somewhere as well. Lady Antebellum. It's going to be interesting to hear how it's going to sound. But let's go. Here's mix number two.

0: If you ever thought that you were going to sit down on a Friday on the O Factor, clearly that's not the intention of the show today. A very big thank you to Shanton. This was an absolute fire mix. A lot of people are thoroughly enjoying it. Anita says that it's fire. Keenan's saying, yo, what a mix. I mean, we also have Sylvia, I believe, who was thoroughly enjoying the mix.
1: I'm loving your mini mix.
0: Her mix was absolutely on fire. It's thoroughly enjoyable. That is mix two. We still have one more to go. All right? So stick around for that.
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6: Thank you so much, Nolly. A bit of a bittersweet story out of Epping, where a tiny kitten named Lucky has sadly passed away despite a remarkable 7-hour rescue effort by the Cape of Good Hope SPCA and the City of Cape Town.

0: Fire and rescue service. Lucky was trapped deep inside a drain pipe, frightened and completely out of reach, but rescuers refused to give up, working tirelessly until they finally managed to bring him to safety. He was given urgent medical attention, warmth and all the care that he needed, but sadly his condition deteriorated and he passed away. While this wasn't the ending everyone had hoped for, there is something beautiful in knowing that Lucky didn't spend his final hours alone, cold and afraid. Instead, he was surrounded by people who fought for him, who cared for him, and who made sure that he knew kindness and comfort. And perhaps that's the reminder in Lucky's story. Even when we can't save every life, we can still make a difference in the way that life is loved. A heartfelt thank you to everyone who gave 7 hours of their time and refused to leave him behind. Rest softly, little Lucky. You mattered and you were worth every minute. For Heart FM Good News, I'm Anika Fortune.
1: Oh man, what a beautiful story. Thank you very much, Miss Anika Fortune. A bit sad, but so beautiful at the same time.
0: Yes, bittersweet.
1: I guess that's just how life goes, eh? Mm-hmm.
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0: It's Crystal Waters, Gypsy Woman. It's a Friday feel for sure on the O Factor today. Thank you so much to all of you for contributing to this conversation that we were having. We were talking about things that were supposed to be deal breakers but didn't actually end up breaking the deal because you ended up with your loved one and you absolutely loved them regardless. A last couple of messages that came in. This one said, "Hi ladies, the topic is good because you know what? I'm a Ben 10 and have been married for 21 years and I still feel like my first date is really what you make of it, and I absolutely love my wife."
1: Lovely.
0: That's so cool. I'm so glad that it completely worked out for you. A lot of ladies also shared a lot of different stories. We can't reflect all of them, but we truly appreciate. Jane said, "Good morning, ladies. I swore up and down that I would never marry again, but alas, I met a great man 16 years ago, and we are married now 15 years, and I am 25 years older than him. So the age gap for me was also a conversation."
1: Okay, honey.
0: Alrighty. These are great stories that you've shared, and thank you so much for being so open. We need to wrap up this hour, though, because in the next one, we get to find out what our winning mix is.
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4: 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Then, Cape Town votes. Thumbs up. They stay. Thumbs down. 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

0: It's Euphonic. It's called Don't Wanna Be Your Friend. Before that, we had some Britney Spears with Toxic. They're wrapping up the second hour of the O Factor. My name is Nolly, taking you all the way till 12 o'clock, where Lunga Singama then is going to pop in and, of course, get you on the move. With me, of course, is Anika Fortune. She's got you covered when it comes to traffic and the chats in between. I can't believe the last hour is upon us. So that means we have your winning mix that is locked and loaded and ready to be played. And we'll see who really takes the cake when it comes to mixes. If you want to be part of the fun and you want to submit your playlist, you're so welcome to do so. 0822210409. Just don't forget to say mini mix, okay? That way we know that you are wanting to be part of the Friday experience.
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2: In the news at this hour, chaos erupts near the Constitutional Court and controversial Zimbabwean business tycoon is laid to rest. Good morning, I'm Zahra Skruda. Chaos has erupted at the Constitutional Court in Johannesburg, with anti-illegal immigrant protesters now at the court this morning. Media reports have indicated that a car is alight in the area and shots have reportedly been fired. This also comes as Home Affairs Minister Dr. Leon Schreiber is set to address the nation shortly. This also comes after the Department of Home Affairs abruptly withdrew its directive on asylum seekers' applications following a wave of violent protests across the country yesterday. The atmosphere remains tense in parts of Gauteng and KwaZulu-Natal. Meanwhile, Gauteng Premier Phanyaza Lesufi says law enforcement agencies are managing the situation in Soweto amid anti-immigration protests. Lesufi says additional resources, including the Defence Force, have also been mobilised to help maintain order.
3: We really believe that genuinely they've got good concerns. We are trying to have that engagement just to isolate criminal elements. But those that are genuine, those that have raised concerns, we are working very closely. We are leaving no room for discussion. Let's create a platform where these issues can be ventilated.
2: Now, in other news, NPA boss Andy Motibi says former director of the Investigating Directorate Against Corruption, Andrea Johnson, will not get away scot-free. Johnson suddenly resigned in July following damning evidence before the Matlanga Commission about her conduct in the unit. Motibi was grilled by members of Parliament's Portfolio Committee yesterday about Johnson's sudden exit. He says Johnson will face several investigations.
4: I'm aware that there's a criminal case going on against her. The IDEC judge is also investigating. They have asked for some information, so we are allowing that process to unfold. We will really get the outcome of the investigation. Again, the Matlanga report will see what it says. If there's any actions that needs to be taken from that score, we will also ensure that those are attended to.
2: To other news on the continent, military honours were on display in Zimbabwe as soldiers saluted the caskets of controversial tycoon Wikinel Chivayo and his wife. The couple, who died in a helicopter crash last week, were buried near Harare yesterday. A local official praised the 43-year-old as a generous philanthropist and an industrious businessman with massive regional energy projects. While famous for his lavish lifestyle and gifting luxury cars, Chivayo's close ties to the ruling elite drew both praise and sharp criticism from ordinary citizens facing severe economic hardships. And on the international front, analysts do not regard US President Donald Trump as a serious contender for this year's Nobel Peace Prize, which will be announced by the Norwegian Nobel Institute later today. He was reportedly nominated by leaders from Israel, Cambodia, and Pakistan. Among the over 200 individuals and more than 70 organizations who were registered as candidates, these include Ukrainian President Vladimir Zelensky, Pope Francis, and Swedish activist Greta Thunberg. These names have been mentioned, despite the official nomination list remaining strictly confidential.
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2: Cape Town will be reaching a high of 20 degrees for today, along with partly cloudy conditions and a gentle breeze. Paarl will be reaching a high of 23 degrees for today. Langebaan reaches a maximum of 22. And in Stellenbosch,

0: Temperatures will be reaching a high of 22, along with partly cloudy conditions. Becoming your top story at this hour. Chaos has erupted at the Constitutional Court in Johannesburg, with anti-illegal immigrant protesters heading to the court this morning. This also comes as Home Affairs Minister Dr. Leon Schreiber is set to address the nation shortly.
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2: Good morning. As I flagged earlier, there's an accident on the N7 northbound at Wingfield. That right lane is closed. You can definitely expect delays in that direction. Some good news, though. Congestion on the N7 southbound at the ramp to Bosmansdam has been cleared. Reports of an accident on the N1 inbound just before Gielbason seems to be one vehicle involved, and towing seems to be on scene. Nonetheless, you can definitely expect some delays in that direction. This just in, that accident on the N7 northbound at Wingfield right lane was blocked, but at the moment that accident has been cleared. If there's anything else you'd like to report on, that number is 082-222-1049. 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
3: Thank you very much, Miss Anika Fortune. All right, it's time for us to get locked into the last hour of the O Factor. And I think the music has been doing the talking. And so let's go back there.

Another good one for a Friday. It's next. It's called Too Close. Before that, we had some Kelly Fortein, a bit of local with Do You Know, and Beyonce kicked it off with Cuff It. I'm sure you're liking the things we're doing on the O Factor today. Things like the mini mix. We have our last one that's coming up. It is locked and loaded. I can't wait for you to hear it. I can't wait to hear it. I want to know who it's from and everything in between. Thank you to every single one of you that is sending through your mini playlist. It's so good to know that, you know, your music taste is something that you want to share with us. Truly appreciated. Also in this hour, though, if you were curious about the Galileo Open Air Cinema dates and so on, then you're in luck, because today we're going to be chatting to the managing director a little later on, let's say around 22:12, just to find out what the latest is, where the venues are, what kind of movies you can expect, and how you can book your tickets. Okay, all those details are going to be coming through on at around 22:12 on the O Factor today. A couple of shout outs in the meantime, though. This one says, hi ladies, thank you so much for an awesome show and the music. I just want to send a shout out to Bevan Isaacs, Hilton, Franz

0: Francis, Lorenzo Abrams, Jared Call, Lester TK, Rian, and Eddie. Let's push, guys. It's almost breaking up. It comes from Mornay. Mornay, it's good to hear from you. Another one that came in a little earlier saying, hi, ladies. What a great Friday. Love the vibes at heart. It comes from Cats. Hey, Cats, happy Friday to you. And also happy Friday to every other person that's either sending an emoji, dancing emojis throughout the show. It's really cool hearing from you. Cindy says, hello, guys. Can you please send a shout out tonight for my beloved husband, Kyle? He's known as Harry Barry Gabriels. Just want to say I love you. It comes from Cindy. And then, of course, Miss Roxy is also in the chat this beautiful morning saying, good morning, Miss Nolly and the hearties. Have a fabulous Freaky Friday, everybody, and have a great weekend. Also, remember to take Heart FM with you everywhere you go. I don't know about you, but that sounds like solid advice to me.
1: Absolutely.
0: It's even worse. You can find us online. I mean, what do you mean? You can take us anywhere.
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1: Just when you think you're done dancing, we say nope, there's still plenty more where that came from. It's time to find out who our next mix comes from.
2: Hi, this is Permal, and welcome to my Friday Feels mini mix. Welcome to the weekend. Enjoy.
1: Hey. All right, his name is Greg Permal, and this is his mini mix on this Friday.

Good morning, Nolly and Anisha. Yo, these people just know how to start the weekend. Mix after mix. Lovely. I love it. I'm dancing. Teresa Williams out in Rockland.

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1: If music is the food of love, let it play. Hey. Come on, y'all.

0: Etienne Bird here from KUA, loving the mixes, loving, bring it on, keep it coming, keep it coming. Etienne Bird in the building.
1: Etienne is among many that are absolutely and thoroughly enjoying Craig's mix. And of course, he gets the title of our winning mix today. Anika Fortune, thoughts?
2: Absolutely. I'm loving DJ Perm.
1: DJ Perm. They're calling him DJ Perm. Someone Permy Perm. Thank you very much, Craig. And well done you. You supplied us with our winning mix today.
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0: And you're listening to The O Factor, usually with Olwe Tunodada, but she's taking a bit of time out today. She's back again on a Monday, same time, of course, and the same place. But it is a Friday, so that means that we love to find out things that you can do and you can go enjoy with your loved ones. And I mentioned earlier that if you want more information with regards to the Galileo Open Air Cinemas and just the movies that they're showing, a ticket, schedule, whatever it is, then I need you to make sure that you don't go anywhere, because on the line now, I have Matthew Schulz. He's the Managing Director for the Galileo Open Air Cinema. Matthew, welcome back. How are you doing this morning?
1: Thanks, Nali. Good to be here. I'm doing great. How are you?
0: I'm absolutely fantastic. I mean, it's always a good time when you are on the line or in studio. So, because it means we're going to find out about just the Galileo Open Air Cinema and most importantly, what kinds of movies people can expect.
1: Yes. No, we're really excited. I mean, as you and the Hearties know, or don't know, maybe I'll just let them just remind everybody, the Galileo Open Air Cinema is an outdoor picnic and movie event that takes place across a range of stunning venues in Cape Town over the summer season. So our season kicks off next week. It's been a long winter break, but we're really excited to be back. We're back from the 15th of October, which is next Thursday, and then we've got a seven-month summer season planned until the 15th of May. So that's going to be really, really cool.
0: Oh, that's very, very exciting. So we get to be outside with our loved ones and watch a good movie.
1: Indeed. Yeah. So to go back to your earlier question, you sort of asked, what can we expect? So everybody sort of asks us this question, you know, because the Galileo has been around for so long. We're in our 15th season, which is really amazing. And everybody asks, guys, how do you choose your movie?
0: Yeah.
1: And that's really the difficult part. It takes us quite a long time in the off season because, you know, we have to weigh up movies that people love and sort of come back to every season. So we call them the Galileo favorites. Those are things like Grease and Dirty Dancing and Mamma Mia and 10 Things I Hate About You, The Proposal, The Notebook, you know, all of these classic movies. So we have to put those in the schedule. And then we also want to mix it up, you know. We want to look at what movies have done well recently, what are winning awards, what are like people talking about, what do people want to see.
0: Right.
1: So we try and mix it up with some classics, nostalgic shows, and then also some more contemporary movies that were recently released.
0: All right. Okay, Matthew. So let's start at the beginning. You guys are kicking off next week. So what movies and what shows are coming up next week?
1: Yeah, so next week we're running from Thursday to Saturday at Kirstenbosch Garden. We're starting with Before Midnight, which is the end of this amazing trilogy. We've actually shown each movie in the past three seasons. So this is the final movie in that sequence. It's like an amazing rom-com. It's a very highly rated film. It's amazing. Then we have How to Lose a Guy in 10 Days, followed on Friday at Kirstenbosch, followed by Mamma Mia on Saturday at Kirstenbosch. So those are two of sort of the Galileo favorites that I was mentioning. We thought, hey guys, we haven't been here for like 4 or 5 months.
0: Mm-hmm.
1: Let's start the season off with a bang. So next week at Kirstenbosch, we have Before Midnight on Thursday, How to Lose a Guy in 10 Days on Friday, and Mamma Mia on Saturday.
0: Oh, that sounds like so, so much fun. And also, I love the variety because you can go with your partner, you can go with your friend, you can go with the family. It sounds like these are all great movies either way.
1: Exactly. Yeah, that's something we really try and look out for, is making sure that we have a bit of variety throughout the week as well as throughout the season, and then planning movies for exactly that, like good date night, work after work events, maybe something with your family, taking your kids out. We try and have quite a big range throughout the season.
0: Awesome. Okay, we know what's playing next week. How do we get our hands on those tickets?
1: Okay, so guys, the tickets are available on webtickets.co.za. And if you want more information about the actual movie itself, the day, the times, prices, what to bring, what not to bring, the best place to find that is on our website, which is thegalileo.co.za, which is G-A-L-I-L-E-O. So thegalileo.co.za. You'll see all the movies for the next 7 months. You'll get all the details you need about the venues, what you can and can't bring, picnics, games, competitions, everything you need will be there.
0: Okay, cool. And price point, what are we looking at?
1: So Nali, this season's actually, we

0: doing something for the first time that we haven't done, as far as I know, and we've actually frozen our ticket prices this season to match last season. So,
1: oh, wow.
0: As we know, exactly, it's quite a, yeah, we're hoping that it's a good thing, because as we know, everything gets more and more expensive every year.
1: Yeah.
0: And the cost of living just keeps rising. And, you know, we're a casual event. We're a family-friendly event. We really want people to come and bring their loved ones and their kids and their grandparents and really make a day of it. So we've frozen all of our ticket prices. So to get in, the cheapest price is 155 Rand, which will get you your movie entrance. But I would say our most popular ticket price is probably our warm and comfy, which is 180 bucks. And that's because you get a backrest and a blanket included. And for some people don't know, they think it's maybe just a movie, but it's kind of more than that. You're having a picnic for a few hours before the movie starts. There's games, there's prizes, there's a food market where you can buy food and drinks and sweets. And then you watch the movie at sunset in like on this massive inflatable screen in some of like Cape Town's most awesome venues surrounded by nature and under the stars. So it's really an event experience more than just going to the movies, you know?
1: I was about to say, I've been there. It is an absolute experience. And the cool thing is that you have an experience before you even watch the movie, you know, and post the movie as well. Yes. It's really, really cool. I think you guys have just created a really great concept in that everyone should experience it at least once, because chances are you'll go back for more.
0: Exactly. Yeah, we try and say we're sort of like a Cape Town hidden gem or like a bucket list item to do in summer.
1: Yeah.
0: But even if you only come once in a season, I think you'll have a great time.
1: Okay, now I've also noticed that a lot of families love to go watch movies at the Galileo Open Air Cinema. Are there any discounts for like group bookings that hearties should know about?
0: Yes, great question. We actually have quite a few. So this season we're doing something new as well. On Wednesdays we're having sort of pensioner night where pensioners above 60 can get their Galileo tickets for 99 Rand.
1: Oh, wow.
0: So if you think the cheapest typically is 155, you're now going down to 99 on Wednesdays.
1: Yeah.
0: Same thing applies for students on a Thursday, so students can get a 99 Rand ticket. And then we have a bunch of different like freebies and discounts. So something that people really love is that in your birthday month you can get a free ticket to the Galileo. So if you're born on the 1st of Jan, you can get a ticket to any of the shows in Jan to go celebrate your birthday. That's free and on the house. And then we have group discounts. Like you can, there's a season pass where you can buy 5, get 6. If you're bringing a group of more than 20, 30 plus, you can email us and we'll give you a discounted rate for group booking. So we really try and make it as affordable as possible for our guests.
1: Oh, absolutely love it. We're having a conversation with Matthew Schulz. He is the managing director for the Galileo Open Air Cinema Experience. It's a movie, but it's just really an experience as a whole. Matthew, lastly, I want to just, I don't know if people are aware, but are there things that you can bring in and things that you can't bring in?
0: Yes. So because it's a picnic, as you noted, Nolan, you've been, you know, you're hanging around before the movie for a couple of hours. There's a lot of things to do. So what we typically say to people if they haven't been before is you're sitting on a backrest, but you are obviously sitting on the lawn. So bring an extra pillow if you like, if you feel like you're going to need more comfort. Bring a warm jersey. That's a good one because obviously you're watching a movie outdoors at night time. So Cape Town can obviously get a little bit chilly at night. So I normally say pack a warm jacket, bring an extra pillow if you like, and then we are a picnic event, so you can bring your own food and snacks, and mostly you can bring your own drinks to all of the venues. Certain venues you can't, like the wine farms on Saturdays. Obviously, you can buy wine and there's a bar there, so they don't allow you to bring in your alcohol there. But if you're ever confused about what you can or can't bring to the venue, you can go to the website, thegalileo.co.za today. We have all the information on each venue and each show available quite easily to find. But yeah, our top tip is bring something warm and potentially an extra pillow for your while you're sitting on the lawn.
1: Awesome. Thank you very much, Matthew. Just the last one. Usually you guys also make provision. Hey, there's usually some stalls as well for treats if maybe you don't necessarily want to like have a heavy basket.
0: Yes, yeah. So if you haven't had time to like pack your own picnic or plan, we have a whole vendor market at the Galileo each and every show. So we've got Butler's Pizza, we've got Ale Farm selling halal burgers, there's another halal vendor doing like nachos and shawarma, we've got movie snacks and sort of treats and popcorn, we've got a bar, we've got a coffee vendor, so there's really anything you could need. We've got a big variety, it's food, drinks, snacks, whatever you need, it'll be there at the Galileo.
1: Love it. Well, there you heard it. from the man himself, and he's given you as much detail as you possibly can. More information, of course, you can go check out on their website. Matthew, thank you so much for taking time out to have a conversation today.
0: Thank you so much, Nadia. I appreciate it. Have a great weekend.
1: You too. All right, so I guess all

0: David Guetta as well as Delilah Montague. It's called Drive. And hopefully you're going to be taking the drive to Sandringham Farm tomorrow, because we are going to be at the SA Barbecue Fest. Are you going to be there?
1: Yes, of course I am.
0: You have to be there.
1: I have to be there.
0: I'm going to be very upset with you if you said you weren't going to be there.
1: The food is going to be stunning.
0: Oh man, it's going to be lit. Okay, the gates are going to be opening at 11 a.m. They're going to be 40 plus pit masters and just the great from around the world. If you want an experience when it comes to food, this is the place to be. They're going to have brisket, steaks, ribs. They're going to be making them low and slow. It's perfect for the entire family. If you want to bring the kids, bring them. The performances are absolutely great as well. I know there's going to be freshly ground. I know Jack Parrow's there, the Evils Fantasties. There's so much going on that day.
1: Hey? So much.
0: Paul Playden is also going to be broadcasting from there. So we are looking forward to seeing you there. It's going to be a lot of fun. And let Amin is also there. You can get your tickets still at Web Tickets, but not for long. So make sure that you get your hands on those. We didn't get to your guilty pleasures today, so I figured why not then pay tribute to the lady who's got the guiltiest of pleasures.
1: Mr. Jones.
0: Of course. And we all know Lady O is smiling wherever she is.

0: It would have been an injustice not to play the song on a Friday when we close off the O Factor. Shout out to Moo, Lady O, for having me in. Miss Anika Fortune, shout out to you for being just a fun human to be around, eh?
1: Oh, thank you so much, Nolz. I had a great time.
0: Have a fabulous weekend.
1: You too. See you tomorrow.
0: I'll see you outside. Okay. I think we have had quite a bit of fun. Alunga Singama is up next, of course. With the move, you be like, just be a great person outside. But before Lunga comes in, of course, Zahra's got your news.
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3: In the news at this hour, the winner of the Nobel Peace Prize 2026 is announced, and anti-illegal immigrant marches reignite for a second day. Good afternoon, I'm Zahra Skruder. South African jurist and former UN High Commissioner for Human Rights, Navanethem Nabi-Pillay, won this year's Nobel Peace Prize for promoting peace and international law. The 85-year-old grew up as the daughter of a bus driver in apartheid-era Durban and became the first non-white woman to sit on the country's high court. More recently, she chaired the UN Commission of Inquiry that concluded in 2025 that Israel had committed genocide in Gaza. Nobel Committee Chairman Jorgen Friedness praised Pillay for her exceptional courage and integrity.
4: Nabi-Pillay has held states and national leaders accountable and brought hope to the victims of violence and conflict. In all the positions she has held, she has stressed the responsibility of individuals and states to comply with the rule of law.
3: Now, anti-illegal immigrant marches have reignited across parts of Gauteng and KwaZulu-Natal for a second day. In Johannesburg, demonstrators are picketing in front of the Constitutional Court. Chaos has erupted in the area, per media reports, which also claim that a vehicle has been set alight in the area and shots were reportedly fired. And in Durban, a march has begun in the CBD. Yesterday, demonstrations turned violent, resulting in the torching of multiple vehicles and buildings. This comes as the Department of Home Affairs has abruptly withdrew its directive on asylum seeker applications, following the wave of violent protests across the country yesterday. The directive tried to implement a ruling from the Constitutional Court, which found that parts of the Refugees Act was unconstitutional and invalid. Now, in other news, the brother of former President Jacob Zuma says the 84-year-old is unwell and the family is praying for him. Kaya Zuma says the MK party's infighting has been stressing Zuma out, as well as keeping the family from spending time with him at home. Heart FM's Lungani Mguni reports.
5: Although Kaya Zuma sought to play down the severity of his brother's illness, other sources say the former president is in a critical but stable condition in intensive care. They say that government doctors have now taken over his care. Zuma was transported to Pietermaritzburg Hospital by ambulance late on Wednesday night. With just 3 weeks to go to the local government elections, the MK party continues to maintain that he is healthy and in good spirits after a routine checkup. Lungani Mguni, Heart FM News.
3: And on the international front, British rock legend Sir Rod Stewart is hanging up his touring boots after more than 60 years on the road. The 81-year-old icon has announced his global farewell trek titled The Final Encore, which kicks off in Dublin next April before heading across the UK and Europe. The decision follows recent health struggles, including a heart procedure that forced him to cancel dates earlier this year. However, Stewart says he isn't retiring from music altogether, as he plans to continue recording new material and making occasional live appearances.
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3: Cape Town is at a current temperature of 16 degrees. In Paarl, it is 20. It is 21 degrees in Langebaan, and Stellenbosch is at 18 degrees. Recapping a top story at this hour. South African jurist and former UN High Commissioner for Human Rights, Nabi-Pillay, has won this year's Nobel Peace Prize for promoting peace and international law.
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1: Good afternoon. Let's take a look at what's happening on the roads at this hour. Earlier on, there was congestion on the N7 southbound at the N1 inbound ramp. That's been cleared. Reports of an accident on the M3 northbound at Woolsack Drive. Towing is on scene. That right lane is obstructed, but please do approach with caution. Taking a look at the

0: live maps at the moment. You can still expect delays. That's at the elevated freeway heading towards Buitengracht. And of course, just be mindful of roadworks taking place out at Jake's Gatwil that affecting both Viking and Voorchek at the moment. That tailback not looking too bad in that vicinity. The M5 northbound delayed out at Berkeley towards Coburg, and the M3 northbound congested out at Weinberg Hill towards Rhodes Avenue. 082-222-1049. If there's anything else you'd like to add for Heart FM traffic, I'm Anika Fortune.
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3: Just hanging around.
4: Where are we? 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

0: Put it up in the Louvre.
1: Hang it up in the Louvre.
0: Hang
1: baby.
0: It up in the Louvre. What's our equivalent of the Louvre? Hang it up at the main hall.
1: At the city hall.
0: City hall.
1: We have a museum.
0: Hang it up at the city hall.
1: We have a museum.
0: Hang it up at Iziko.
1: Iziko, that's the one in Gardens.
0: That's what you need to.
1: Yes.
0: Okay, that's gonna be our saying now. Like you hanging up at the Iziko now.
1: Iziko.
0: Yeah.
1: Sounds better than the Louvre. Hang it up in Iziko.
0: Exactly.
1: Yeah.
0: With me, it's Iziko. With you, Iziko.
1: Iziko. Hello, I can cheta, puta. Please, mamela. Shonga.
0: Oh, mamela. Shonga.
1: Please. Don't be an inja.
0: Wow.
1: Don't be an ikaka. Please, do not.
0: Guys, do you know what she said? She said, don't be an inja, which means don't be a dog. What the hell?
1: Forgive me, it's my third
0: Who's
1: language.
0: Who's teaching you that?
1: Forgive me,
0: Who's
1: it's my
0: teaching
1: third
0: you that?
1: Language.
0: No, it's something that you wanted to say.
1: I thought it was another word.
0: It's something that you wanted to say.
1: Apologies.
0: It's been inside you for a while, and you wanted to say that.
1: Don't worry, brother. Uma.
0: Muma. Oh, my smile.
1: My smile.
0: Can you please say sorry?
1: Very sorry. Asoze.
0: Do you know asoze means I will never?
1: Oh, asoze. I thought that meant sorry.
0: No. No. Say sorry in English for what you just did.
1: Oh, is this a repeat of yesterday?
0: Yes, of yesterday.
1: Lunga Singama, I am so sorry for calling you an inja. Kodwa. Kosa is my third language. So I was oblivious to the fact that inja.
0: You were not. And the Oscar goes to.
1: I used a good conjunction.
0: And the Oscar goes to. Anika Fortune. She knew exactly what she was doing.
1: Mzilikazi says, Anika, you did not know.
0: Mzilikazi, she knew exactly.
2: Anika, angeke. Try again.
1: Mzilikazi.
2: Angeke, sisi.
0: You knew it.
1: Inkosi, buti, inkosi.
0: Listen, it's a Friday, the Friday experience. This is how it starts, unhinged, with Anika Fortune. The Friday experience, 9 minutes past 12. We were partying from Fry Dre this morning. We got into the mini mixes with the O Factor. And right now, it's the main event, baby. What is the main event for a Friday, Anika Fortune?
1: Duchess on the decks, baby.
0: Let's go.
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4: 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Leg out.
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0: We had a lot of Mako McDonald this week on the show.
1: We did.
0: And the Duchess on the deck's been listening.
1: She's been cooking.
0: She's like, you know what? I'm gonna cook. I'm gonna cook with some Mako McDonald on Friday.
1: I like Yat Michael.
0: Yat Michael.
1: Oh.
0: Does Yat Michael know he exists?
1: I don't know. Along with Yat Adal and all of that.
0: There you go. DJ Shan and the Duchess on the decks on the 9th of October. Just absolutely the roof. The roof. The roof is on fire. Because the Duchess is in the building. Oh, man, that was good. That was good. Let's see the love that's coming in on this WhatsApp line.
2: Afternoon, Lunga.
0: Wayne.
2: Just
0: Wayne.
2: Enjoying the music, the mix. Mm-hmm. Lekker zay.
0: Lekker zay.
2: My colleague, Andile.
0: Uh-huh.
2: Lekker zay. Hello, Lunga. We love you, Lunga.
0: We love you guys. We love you guys. That's Wayne and Andy. They work at the Stellenbosch Hospital Food Service Unit.
1: Oh, wow.
0: Yeah. So they play the show like loud there, you know, having themselves a lekker time with DJ Shannon on a Friday. This DJ Shannon, she's got the bit

0: under executive control. Nice. Comes from Claude Ziljan. My BMW speakers can't handle this. You know, a nice little flex there at the end from my guy, you know, Claude. He's like, my BMW speakers can't handle all of this. Hey.
1: Hey.
0: We'll get there one day, too.
1: Hey, one day. One day.
2: You inspire one time, DJ Shannon. One time.
0: One time, eh?
2: I aspire quite a moon say it is lonely. How fast, young girl?
0: Yeah, exactly. How fast, young girl? Gattel is here. What's up, Gattel?
3: Yep, Friday Lunga in the area.
0: In the area.
3: Anika, Kittel is back.
1: Kittel?
3: My team did win last week. Oh, we bring the cup home.
1: Oh!
3: Lunga, I'm telling you, brother, I'm telling you.
0: Uh-huh.
3: My team are the best because I'm the coach of Gabel Tigers.
1: Of course.
3: Lunga, I just want to say hello to my friends in the bus. My bus friends.
0: Yeah.
3: They enjoy it now. I'm here at home now.
0: Okay.
3: Tomorrow we play again, but I'm telling you, Anika, the DJ says Ani Branto. DJ Senan, Kita like your lot, girlfriend.
0: Yeah.
3: Do what, girlfriend? Play the music. It's weekend. Stick 8.
0: Stick 8.
3: The Cape Town must dance, man. Stick 8, stick 8. Yeah. Lekalunga.
0: La
3: Paramoni Cup.
0: There you go. You know, when you get the Gattel stamp of approval.
1: Yeah.
0: You know you made it.
1: 100%.
0: In Cape Town. You get the Gattel stamp of approval. Gattel just gave Shannon.
1: Yeah. Gattel runs this town.
0: Yeah, he runs this town. Yeah.
1: And he's team one, Lunga.
0: We were wondering about that last week. You know what I mean? Because they played.
1: Balville Tigers.
0: Yeah. Did you see their poster, though?
1: I did. I think there was a little bit of AI.
0: Yeah. There was a lot. Yeah. There was a guy who was holding hands with, like, another guy that we couldn't see.
1: Yeah.
0: And like, Ibo.
1: Extra limbs. That's it.
0: Yeah, extra limbs. And then another guy poking out behind two other guys.
1: Yeah.
0: We're like, where's that guy coming from?
1: You know these AI posters, eh?
0: Kittel, we spoke about this.
1: You the coach. You need to reel this in now, eh? You need to reel this in.
0: I don't think Gattel is involved in the social media.
1: I don't think so.
0: He's not involved in the social media of the club. He's just the coach.
1: But I think you should be the treasurer, Gattel, the secretary, the coach, the digital man. I think Kittel should be the founding father of that club.
0: You can't expect Kittel to do everything now. Come on.
4: Before and so bad.
0: Uh-huh.
4: I don't think it's coming back.
0: Hey, Cheryl Pretorius.
4: Loving the mix, DJ. Loving the mix.
0: There you go. There you go. Deidre Daniels is here as well. Just a whole lot of love coming through on the WhatsApp line. People loving DJ Shannon on the ones and twos. You know, of course, that this mix is going to go up on our Heart FM app much later on. 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Just enjoy it as it was meant to be enjoyed over this weekend, all right?
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1: Thank you so much, Lunga. There are some roadworks on the N2 outbound at Ridderbloom. That right lane is closed. No delays in that direction. Adding to that is a truck stuck on the N2 inbound on Solaris Pass just after the Horseshoe Bend. That left lane is closed. No delays in that direction, but please make sure to exercise caution. Much earlier, there was an accident on the M3 northbound at Woolsack Drive. Towing was on scene, but that right lane was obstructed. I do imagine that by now that might have been moved to the side. Nasli on the WhatsApp line flagging drama, as she says, on Tini Meyer. That's coming from Tigerberg Hospital to Balville. It looks like a truck that's stuck, I think. Nasli, if you have any more details as to what's happening out there, please flag that with us on 082-222-1049. 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

0: humans feel nauseous.
1: You need to have that jet.
0: Can confirm. No, that is not what the
1: you
0: cause is.
1: You need to have that checked. I'm just saying.
0: No, sir.
1: Okay.
0: I rebuke.
1: Okay, Annika.
0: We have plans, boy. Feeling, we have plans.
1: She's feeling nauseous, guys. On a Friday.
0: Stop.
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3: In the news of this hour, a matric dance celebration in Durduans near Worcester ends in tragedy, and a South African lawyer and former High Court judge wins this year's Nobel Peace Prize. Good afternoon, I'm Ryan Fortune. A night of glitz and glamour meant to celebrate grade 12 learners in Durduans near Worcester has ended in tragedy. A grade 9 pupil was struck by a truck during Hexvallei Secondary School's matric farewell celebrations last night. It's alleged that one of the matriculants arrived at the event in a truck which was surrounded by a large crowd. The deceased pupil was reportedly among those clinging to the vehicle when the incident occurred. Here's the Western Cape Education Department's Bronna Hammond.
4: And it is alleged that a number of learners that were watching the proceedings climbed onto the moving vehicle as it was leaving the school grounds. And this specific learner fell from the truck. Emergency services attended the scene, but the learner was tragically declared deceased. The district has activated its psychosocial support networks at the school for learners who need counselling.
3: And South African jurist and former UN High Commissioner for Human Rights, Navi Pillay, has won the 2026 Nobel Peace Prize. The 85-year-old Pillay grew up in a poor family in apartheid-era Durban, the daughter of a bus driver. She went on to become the first non-white woman to serve as a judge on South Africa's High Court. Last year, she chaired a UN Commission of Inquiry that concluded that Israel had committed genocide in Gaza. Nobel Committee Chairman Jürgen Frednes praised Pillay for her exceptional courage and integrity.
5: Navi Pillay has held states and national leaders accountable and brought hope to the victims of violence and conflict. In all the positions she has held, she has stressed the responsibility of individuals and states to comply with the rule of law.
3: The brother of former President Jacob Zuma says the 84-year-old is unwell and the family is praying for him. Kaya Zuma says the MK party's infighting has been stressing Zuma out, as well as keeping the family from spending time with him at home. Hot FM's Lungani Mguni reports.
6: Although Kaya Zuma sought to play down the severity of his brother's illness, other sources say the former president is in a critical but stable condition in intensive care. They say that government doctors have now taken over his care. Zuma was transported to Pietermaritzburg Hospital by ambulance late on Wednesday night. With just 3 weeks to go to the local government elections, the MK party continues to maintain that he is healthy and in good spirits after a routine checkup. Lungani Mguni, Hot FM News.
3: Action SA has welcomed the withdrawal of a Home Affairs directive on asylum applications by undocumented immigrants who entered South Africa illegally. Party spokesperson Matthew George has criticized the Government of National Unity for failing to address immigration challenges. George says that South African citizens' interests must come first.
7: As long as the government remains paralyzed by a coalition that fails to take South Africa's immigration crisis seriously, the country will remain trapped in a cycle of recurring policy failures that do nothing to resolve the crisis. The answer is not to police the consequences of citizens' frustration when they engage in lawful protest, but for government to get off its hands and do its job.
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3: And it's a cool day in Cape Town. The city 16 degrees, Paarl 20 degrees, Langebaan 21 and Stellenbosch 18 degrees. And recapping our top story at this hour, a matric dance celebration in Durduans ends in tragedy after a grade 9 pupil is hit by a truck.
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0: Good afternoon. Let's take a look at what's happening on the roads at this hour. Some clarity coming through in the WhatsApp line as to what's happened out at Tinimeya Bypass. So that's from Tigerberg in the direction of Balville. Reports of an accident out there. Thank you so much, Fabian, for that update. That causing quite a queue as per the video that he sent us. So please do steer clear of that stretch if you have no business being there. Some roadworks on the into outbound at Roodepoort. That right lane is closed. No delays in that direction. Adding to that is a truck stuck on the into inbound. That's on Salowe's Pass just after the horseshoe bend. That left lane is closed, not causing any congestion, but please make sure to keep your eyes peeled. The M5 southbound, or northbound rather, backed up from Krombom Parkway heading towards Coburg. The M3 suddenly looking really hectic. That's all the way from Rhodes Memorial down towards Rhodes Avenue.

0: well as northbound at the top of Weinberg Hill heading up towards Newlands Forest. There was an accident alongside Woolsack Drive reportedly, and that might still be adding to that pressure in the south and deep south. Things not looking good. Snarl-ups all over Weinberg Main Road towards Wetton, Imam Harun, Clipper, Palmyra, Campground, you name it. There's just delays all over Rondebosch, Claremont and Kenilworth. So please steer clear of that vicinity if you can. 082-222-1049 if there's anything else you'd like to add for Heart FM Traffic. I'm Anika Fortune.
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4: Good afternoon to you and welcome to Sport at One. We start with rugby news, and DHL Stormers head coach John Dobson named a near Springbok test side for this Saturday's Vodacom United Rugby Championship clash with the Hollywood Bet Sharks at the DHL Stadium. Scrum half Hashim Pede is set to make his DHL Stormers debut off the replacements bench in a matchday squad that includes 11 Springboks in total. The DHL Stormers will run out in their new black kit for Saturday's 4 p.m. kickoff. Other Vodacom United Rugby Championship matches to look forward to will see the Vodacom Bulls host the 10-bet Lions in Pretoria. That in the earlier kickoff at 1:30 p.m. And then the international games worth looking out for will see Leinster host Cardiff on Saturday night at 8:45 p.m. at the RDS Arena. Zebre will take on Edinburgh, while the Warriors are in action tonight against Connaught. We turn our attention now to cricket news, and the first test between the Proteas and Australia gets underway today in Durban. Proteas head coach Shukri Conrad named his team yesterday and opted to leave out strike bowler Kagiso Rabada, giving him more time to recover from a hamstring injury, with the chance that he would see action possibly from the second test onwards, instead bringing in Ulrich Nokia, who last played for South Africa in 2023. Nokia will partner Marco Jansen with the new ball, with backup being provided by all-rounder Vian Mulder. And then, of course, the spin twins of Keshav Maharaj and Simon Harmer. Australia have opted not to name their team until later this morning. Play gets underway at 9:30 a.m. at Kingsmead Stadium in Durban. There's more cricket action to look forward to this weekend as the Yesplay Cobras travel to the White River Country Club to take on the Rhinos in Yesplay Pro 20 action. The Cobras, currently third in the standings against the fourth place Rhinos, will still look for another win despite being on the road for this game, which gets underway at 1 p.m. on Saturday. Football news is next, and action returns to the Premier League this weekend as Arsenal and Leeds start the weekend action at 1:30 p.m. tomorrow. Villa will host Brentford at 4 p.m. Chelsea and Bournemouth are at Stamford Bridge, also at 4 p.m. Brighton will travel to the Stadium of Light for their game with Sunderland tomorrow. That one also getting underway at 4 in the afternoon, while Man United and Spurs will meet at Old Trafford at 6:30 p.m. on Saturday evening. However, the feature game is on Sunday as Liverpool hosts Man City at 5:30 p.m. Closer to home, and the MTN 8 final is set for this Saturday in Durban between Orlando Pirates and Mamelodi Sundowns. Kickoff at the Moses Mabhida Stadium is at 6 p.m. on Saturday evening. Formula One news, of course, is from the Marina Bay Circuit this weekend for the Singapore F1 Grand Prix, and we'll see a sprint and main race for the weekend. Saturday's sprint race is at 11 a.m. SA time, while Sunday's main race gets underway at 2 p.m. SA time. Kimi Antonelli continues to lead the pack. He's favored to win again this weekend. And the two-wheelers in the MotoGP are at the Mandalika International Circuit for the Indonesia MotoGP Grand Prix. Saturday's sprint race gets underway at 9 a.m. SA time, while the lights will go out for the main race on Sunday, also at 9 a.m. SA time. Marc Marquez trails Jorge Martin by 2 points in the overall standings and will look to have climbed to the top of the standings by the end of Sunday's main race. Well, there you have it. That's a wrap on your sport. And for Sport at One, I'm Jeremy Harris.
1: The number one sports update in the Cape. The one place to go for all the results, all the updates from all over the world. Every Monday to Friday.

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1: All right, 11 minutes past 1 Friday. It is Lunga Singama here. Anika Portrait over there. We hit till 3 o'clock. I watched the FP1 in Singapore this morning. And the Ferraris did look good. The Mercedes looked good. The McLarens looked very good as well. And the Red Bulls. So, Chris Mo says, "Dear Lunga, it is sprint qualifying at 2:30 this afternoon. So, just as we finish the show, I'm going to be watching that sprint qualifying. Thank you very much for that, Chris Mo. So we'll see. We'll see out of those manufacturers, or out of those cars, which one is going to be very good around that circuit. But I think Mercedes will take it, though. I think Mercedes will take it just the whole weekend. They're always holding back. Mercedes, they sandbag. They do something called sandbagging in Formula One, where they don't show their full power, Anika, until it's time for quali, and then they show their full power.
2: That's good.
1: Is that good?
2: Yeah, it's like
1: They lull you into a false sense of
2: I almost thought you said sandpapering now.
1: No, sandbagging.
2: Wrong time. You know how boys are currently playing the Aussies. The Aussies, rather.
1: Did you see that pick and pay thing?
2: I saw. Brilliant marketing, by the way.
1: Yeah.
2: Australia's currently 115 for 4, by the way, after 38 overs. They chose to bat first.
1: Okay.
2: In fact,
1: well now you after every sport bully after every traffic, you have to update us.
2: Okay.
1: Yeah.
2: I think we should. I can tell you the key wicket takers today. Yeah. Travis Head, caught by Varane, and bowled by Mulder, and then Marcus was bowled by Jansen. Mark, and then Labuschagne. It was an LBW by Mulder. Yes, Labuschagne, as the commentators say.
1: Okay.
2: And then Steve Smith. Iconic wicket, of course. And that was Jansen as well. Marco Jansen, yeah.
1: Okay, then. There we have our sporter person.
2: Yes, that was horrible.
1: Anika Portrait.
2: I'll do better as we progress.
1: Listen, cricket. I'm trying to think of a South African sport that's entrenched in only South Africa. I mean, like, we're very good at rugby. We're good at cricket at times. We are kind of good at soccer. We're kind of good. But there are certain things that I think we excel in as a country.
2: Yes.
1: And for instance, we excel in making the best biltong in the world.
2: Oh, yes. You know, too.
1: The Americans call it beef jerky. Yeah. But it's just not the same. You remember when Salita brought it for us? It's just not the same.
2: It's not the same.
1: It's good.
2: But not the same.
1: But it's not biltong. I bring this up because there's a proposal that's going around. A guy by the name of Charles de Villiers. He's the chairperson of the Game Meat Industry Association of South Africa. GAMESA? Yes. He's called for biltong to receive legal protection, similar to how champagne has received legal protection, similar to how rooibos has received legal protection, so that if you are from another country, you can't say biltong is from that particular country. They can't claim rooibos in America. We know that's originally a South African product.
2: Very true.
1: Yeah. So he's calling for the same thing. He says biltong. Biltong should get legal protection.

0: Is there a petition?
1: Because one day we might lose it.
0: Yeah.
1: Yeah. An American or somebody, I don't know, from somewhere might just say, you know what, biltong is ours now. The English might just say, because they've colonized before, they'll colonize the biltong and say, like, it's ours now.
0: We can't let that happen.
1: We can't let that happen.
0: We can't.
1: So I feel he is on to something, Charles de Villiers.
0: I think he is.
1: At the start of Amapiano, when that genre started and it blew up across the world, a lot of South Africans were saying on social media, maybe, guys, we should legally protect Amapiano so that no one else says that they, in any other country, started this genre of music. Because it was something that was so uniquely South African. And some South Africans were like, ah, no, no, you can't protect music. Ooh, there's a certain country in Africa that started doing Amapiano. And then people said, look, we told you. And those people were claiming it. Like people like Sway Lee, they were like, what's up, my people in Nigeria? I want to do an Amapiano song.
0: So they were going to Nigeria instead of coming to us.
1: So... does Charles de Villiers have a point, guys, that we need to make sure now we protect our biltong?
0: Yes.
1: You say yes.
0: I think he has a huge point. In fact, if there's a petition, I will sign.
1: You'll sign that?
0: I will sign.
1: All right, let's do that. Also, what else can we protect?
0: Malfa pudding.
1: Malfa pudding?
0: Malfa pudding. It actually
1: doesn't originated. Exist in other countries?
0: It originated in South Africa, of course. And I think it was Cape Malay. I think it's from the 17th century, Malfa pudding. So I think Malfa pudding is huge. I think we need to trademark that.
1: We need to legally protect that.
0: Absolutely.
1: Yeah, okay. Craig already on the WhatsApp line says, we're excellent flyovers. Low flyovers. So we should legally protect the low flyover after at the stadium. I agree with you, sir. I think we should. The low flyover is our thing.
0: It is.
1: We should legally protect that right now.
0: We should.
1: Chrismo says Goose Sisters, the Twisted Ones.
0: Oh yes.
1: And Sean comes in as well straight after Chrismo. Let's get some more things that should be legally protected so that no one else from any other country can claim them as theirs. Charles de Villiers has started the movement. He says we need to protect biltong with everything that we have. And we fully agree with him that we should protect biltong legally with everything that we have. Ramaphosa.
0: Come to the front.
1: Exactly, with your cow.
0: Yo,
1: did you see his cow?
0: Yo, he broke record.
1: Yeah,
0: eh? It's called a heifer.
1: The cow?
0: Yeah, it's called a heifer. It's specifically a specific kind of cow. And no, I'm not calling anybody that. But his heifer,
1: yeah,
0: sold for 6.4 million rand at an auction, breaking records.
1: I have the clip here.
2: Cyril Ramaphosa's cow has just sold for a record-breaking 6.4 million rand. Now, this is an Ankole cow called Queen Arusha that sold at the Palapala auction on the 3rd of October. Now, the farm was initially focused on buying weaner cattle from the Eastern Cape and Namibia, but this changed in 2004 after Cyril's visit to Uganda. His focus changed to Ankole cattle stud farming, which saw him buy 40 cows and 3 bulls from the Ugandan president. And now, that genetic and breeding program has produced some of the most valuable cattle in South Africa.
3: 6,400,000 twice.
1: For a cow.
3: Ladies and gentlemen, your last opportunity to put a bid in on Queen Arusha is passing out in seconds. I'm selling 6.4 million, third and last time.
1: I'm afraid of this. You know, I'm afraid of this.
0: Why?
1: Lobola is going up.
0: I was just going to say, I'm colored winner, but if this is Lobola, sign me up.
1: Lobola is going up, guys. If you're not married as a closer person, cows are going for 6.4 mil.
0: That is incredible. I think you and I need to buy some land, Lunga Singama. Yeah. We need to figure out.
1: And breed these cows.
0: Yes.
1: The Ankole cows.
0: Yes.
1: The heifers.
0: Mm.
1: Originally, these cows are from Uganda.

0: back to our original conversation, the people of Uganda should have legally protected these cows.
1: Because you and I are going to get in that business.
0: Look at now what we're going to do. We're going to claim them as South African. It started with our president, Cyril Ramaphosa, and he's going to get the 6.4 million, put it under his mattress. And then that's it for Uganda. That's it for Uganda.
1: Yo, but 6.4 for yo.
0: Yeah, 6.4 million for a cow. What else do we need to legally protect? 0822 1049. Dennis Ferrer.

0: 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This is Cape Town's Beat. Played Fish Go Deep with Tracy K, Dennis Ferrer, The Cure and The Cause, Fatman Scoop, Faith Evans, Be Faithful. Some more Dennis Ferrer as well for your Friday with Hey Hey. 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
6: It's Friday.
0: Yeah, it's Friday. Just gone 20 minutes before we get to 2 o'clock on a Friday. On the move till 3, yeah, Lunga Singama, Anika Fortune over there. The Friday Experience, we asked Ilya on, of course, because the movement has begun, all right? The movement has begun. A guy by the name of Charles de Villiers, the chairperson of the Game Meat Industry Association of South Africa, has called for Biltong to receive

0: legal protection, similar to champagne or rooibos, okay? So somebody might just come and take it from under our noses.
1: How dare they?
0: Exactly. That's how I built up. You know, right now, you are going to go via your favorite place where you go get biltong, especially on a Friday, because over the weekend you're going to be having festivities. So there's no South African festivity that's complete without any snack of biltong. You know what I mean?
1: Yes, I love a honey glaze.
0: Yeah. You love a honey glaze.
1: I like whipped biltong.
0: These are the new.
1: Lunga, please.
0: Yeah.
1: No, seriously, I do like biltong that is very moist. Really, like, I like a lot of fat in the biltong. Lot of moisture.
0: She's still going, guys.
1: Nobody likes dry biltong. Nobody. Nobody. Okay? Justice's face right now.
0: Hi. Guys. Okay. What are some of some of the things that you guys would love to be legally protected in our country? Christopher says, Domino's, the colored way, protect it.
1: Yes.
0: Okay, that's Christopher out in retreat. Now, I don't understand, because I know that Mexican people and mostly Latino people, they play Domino's.
1: Yes.
0: So, what's the colored way?
1: Well, you see, Lunga.
0: Of playing dumbs.
1: Well, in Mexico and Latin America, yeah, they play dominoes, but here in the South, we play dumbs. That's the difference.
0: So, dumbs.
1: Dumbs. You have to be like, klop, jay.
0: Yeah.
1: I don't think they have the same enthusiasm. Although Latinos have a lot of enthusiasm.
0: Yeah, they have a lot of enthusiasm.
1: Yes, I don't think it comes close to us, though.
0: Okay.
1: Yeah. Have you played dominoes before?
0: Yeah, at UWC, and because at UWs the students just sit there in the main area and play dumbs
1: in the calf
0: the whole day. The calf. Yeah.
1: I That's love what they do. Dominoes. Yeah. Love it.
0: And so I would play it with them.
1: Would you win?
0: I don't know if I won. I think most of the time I was being bamboozled.
1: Oh, you must know how to count. You must know how to count so that you can read what the other person. Oh, yeah. Has, you know?
0: All right. Okay, let's go to
2: Lunga.
0: Abby or AB. What's up?
2: I'm not too sure, but is Mrs. Balls also not legalized or protected for that matter?
0: I think it is.
2: Not, I think that should be one of the items that we should put on that protective list.
0: I think because, Mrs. Balls is.
2: Mrs. Balls is unique to South Africa.
0: Good one, AB.
1: Great one.
0: Yeah. Our Quantum's taxi and vuvuzela, somebody says. I think our Quantum's should be protected, although they come from Japan, because it's a Toyota, isn't it?
1: Yes, yeah. It is.
0: It's like a Japanese car, but I think they are uniquely driven in South Africa.
1: 100%.
0: Yeah, uniquely driven.
1: We've defied the odds in terms of capacity.
0: Yep.
1: I don't think that the production
0: Japanese
1: company could have
0: foreseen.
1: Never.
0: Yeah. They could never foresee something like this. Sometimes I'm sure when they see pictures of how it's used in South Africa, they were, wow.
1: Wow.
0: Chickens on top? What are those chickens doing? There's a bed and then there's a chicken on top of the bed. It's on the road. It's going to travel overnight.
1: Yes.
0: Yeah.
1: There's a hole in the bottom. Wow, it still works. Yo. No, it's impressive.
0: Yeah. Why is it so warm here?
1: The engine, Buddha.
0: Yeah. Lunga and Annika, legally protect biltong. Russia makes biltong too, and technically it was always meant to be preserved. So I would legally protect the diamonds which belong to the people of South Africa. Oh, okay. Hey, yeah, you're bringing up something else now. Yeah.
1: When it comes to the stuff that is deep
0: Angelique.
1: Underground.
0: You're bringing up something else now.
1: It's already gone.
0: This one is, yeah. This one already belongs to Europe. Although it's under South African soil.

0: It belongs to Europe already, that
1: yes.
0: one.
1: Yes, a little too late for that.
0: A little too late. Somebody gave it away. Lunga, is there gachis anywhere else in the world? I doubt it very much. We need to legally protect this rare species.
1: Yes.
0: That comes from Aldine.
1: I think
0: if you go to South America, if you go to Brazil, perhaps, the favelas there. I think they are mode of transportation. I'm not sure what it is, but there might be a gachi there.
1: Maybe.
0: In South America. I think like lots of things that happen in South Africa also happen in South America.
1: Yes.
0: Yeah. Rachel says, we must protect Bunny Chow and the Gatsby. Because somebody might just come and say, you know, here's a roll that I cut in half. And then I put like chips inside. And I put like a bit of mayo. And I put like some... I decided to put a steak in it as well.
1: Masala.
0: Yeah.
1: Some masala
0: steak. Yeah, I decided to put a steak in it as well. We call it the sub.
1: It's a sub, yeah. It's a sub in it. Yeah.
0: You know?
1: Yes.
0: We call it a sub.
1: They're already doing
0: yeah,
1: that.
0: Yeah, they're doing it already. They're trying to. You know, so we must legally protect the Gatsby. I'm with you.
2: Hey, Lunga.
0: Kim. Uh-huh.
2: Gwinya, fat cook,
0: fat
2: malt tart, malfa pudding, babuati, kusiskas with a coconut on, and there's something else. Those are things that Kizira baked and cooked while she was living in the States, and those people are crazy about it. Because when there were parties, it was requested that she make malfter and malfa pudding and kusisters.
0: Legally protect them right now. Now.
1: Now.
0: Charles de Villiers, we're adding more stuff you need to protect.
1: We need to call Charles.
0: We need to call Charles. We need to find Charles, actually. That'd be great.
1: We gotta find Charles.
0: We need to find Charles. Michelle says, hi, afternoon. Knickknacks.
1: Yes.
0: The Rasta doesn't look the same anymore.
1: Yeah, something's changed.
0: Something's changed there by Knickknacks. The Rasta is different.
1: Ever since the price changed.
0: Yeah. The Rasta is different. It's not the same Rasta that I remember from when I was young. Even his hat, man, his Rasta hat is not.
1: It doesn't look the same.
0: Yeah, it doesn't. Something. Somebody changed something already. They're trying to already colonize the knickknacks. I feel.
1: It's happening. It's unfolding
0: it's
1: right
0: unfolding
1: before our eyes.
0: It's unfolding right before our eyes.
1: End times. End times.
0: Sound the trumpets. Anita says samosas.
1: Oh, yes.
0: Oh, that's a no-brainer. That's a no-brainer. That's a no-brainer. Bring some more. One more things, South African things that we need to legally protect so that no one steals them from under our noses. Joe Budden, pump it up. It's a Friday. The Friday.

0: Just rapping, you know? I love that about it.
1: Ice Cube, you can do it. Joe Budden with Pump It Up. Just going 2 o'clock. Let's get to the news.
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3: In the news at this hour, tensions run high for a second day of anti-immigration protests in Durban and Joburg. And News 24 says it holds March and March leader Jacinta Ngobese-Zuma directly responsible for death threats against one of their journalists. Good afternoon, I'm Ryan Fortune. Violence has erupted at anti-illegal immigrant marches taking place in Joburg and Durban for a second day in a row. In Johannesburg, demonstrators are picketing in front of the Constitutional Court. Police are trying to contain the large crowds, but several vehicles have reportedly been set alight and shots have been fired. And in Durban, anti-illegal immigrant groups are marching again after yesterday's demonstrations turned violent with the torching of multiple vehicles and buildings. Meanwhile, News 24 editor-in-chief Adrian Pasón says the media group holds Jacinta Ngobese-Zuma directly responsible for death threats against one of their journalists. This comes after the March and March leader posted journalist Kaya Koko's phone number on her Facebook page. He says Koko was simply doing his job when he put questions to her about her husband allegedly receiving funds from municipalities.
4: We have put in place security measures to protect our journalist, Kaya Koko. Obviously, we take these death threats very seriously. He's received the most vile and obscene threats by people for doing his job as a journalist. We will not take this lightly. We protect him, we stand behind him, and we fully back his right and his freedom as a journalist to operate in this country, irrespective of who he investigates.
3: And a night of glitz and glamour meant to celebrate grade 12 learners in De Duins near Worcester has ended in tragedy. A grade 9 pupil was struck by a truck during Hexvalley Secondary School's matric farewell celebrations last night. It's alleged that one of the matriculants arrived at the event in a truck which was surrounded by a large crowd. The deceased pupil was reportedly among those clinging to the vehicle when the incident occurred. Here's the Western Cape Education Department's Bronna Hammond.
5: And it is alleged that a number of learners that were watching the proceedings climbed onto the moving vehicle as it was leaving the school grounds. And this specific learner fell from the truck. Emergency services attended the scene, but the learner was tragically declared deceased. The district has activated its psychosocial support networks at the school for learners who need counselling.
3: And finally, South African jurist and former UN High Commissioner for Human Rights, Navi Pillay, has won the 2026 Nobel Peace Prize. The 85-year-old Pillay grew up in a poor family in apartheid-era Durban, the daughter of a bus driver. She went on to become the first non-white woman to serve as a judge on South Africa's High Court. Last year, she chaired a UN commission of inquiry that concluded that Israel had committed genocide in Gaza. Nobel Committee Chairman Jürgen Fridnes praised Pillay for her exceptional courage and integrity.
6: Navi Pillay has held states and national leaders accountable and brought hope to the victims of violence and conflict. In all the positions she has held, she has stressed the responsibility of individuals and states to comply with the rule of law.
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3: On the weather front, it's a cool day in Cape Town, 16 degrees in the city, Paarl 20 degrees, Langebaan 21 degrees and Stellenbosch 18. Recapping our top story at this hour, tensions are running high for a second day of violent anti-immigration protests in Durban and Johannesburg.
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0: Let's take a look at what's happening on the roads at this hour. Earlier on, there were reports of roadworks on the N2 outbound at Roodepoort. That right lane was blocked at the moment. I don't think that that's still causing any delays, but if it is and you've passed by, please flag that with us on the WhatsApp line. We did get clarity from Nasli that the chaos on Tini Meyer bypass has started to subside, so hopefully it is now a safe time for you to make your way throughout that stretch. That's from the direction of Tigerberg in the direction of Balville. The M3 not looking good. That's southbound all the way from Rhodes Memorial down towards Rhodes Avenue. It's a heavy tailback. There seems to have been an accident right on the top or just passing Rhodes Avenue, resulting in that delay. Things are definitely starting to ease up slightly in the south, especially in Rondebosch. However, there is still delays out at Weinberg Main Road towards Witten, and in and around Kierboom Park, there seems to be heavy congestion around that vicinity. 082-222-1049 if there's anything else you'd like to add for Heart of M Traffic. I'm Anika Fortune. The Heart of

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0: on the move till 3 o'clock. It's a Friday, baby, the Friday experience. The 9th of October, Lunga Singama. Of course, Annika Fortune is over there as well. We're talking about things that we should protect as South Africans because Charles de Villiers, all right? Charles de Villiers, the chairperson of the Game Meat Industry Association. Justice, we need to speak to Charles de Villiers. Can you find him like for Monday? Because this is a good thing that he's doing.
1: It is.
0: Game Meat Industry Association of South Africa has called for biltong to receive legal protection similar to champagne or rooibos. Okay, so we're asking about other things that you guys should that you guys think should be protected. Nicknacks came up, and the Rasta on the Nicknacks came up. A lot of people are talking about the Rasta on the Nicknacks. Zolani says that's a millennium Rasta now. and Zolani even took a picture to send it to us. It does look like a millennium.
1: The Rasta does look different.
0: Yeah, the Rasta totally looks different. You know?
1: He looks sober.
0: He never looked sober before.
1: I'm joking.
0: Maybe you were not sober when you ate Nicknacks
1: no,
0: before.
1: No, are you kidding me? Come on, Lunga Singama. No. Stop running with things, eh? Stop it. No, I'm going to get you back.
0: How's your nausea doing?
1: It's actually gone. It's gone. Right. It's gone away. Okay. I think I just needed to eat something. So that was all. And actually, Mandy from upstairs, she brought me this instant ginger tea with turmeric.
0: Oh, so that,
1: which helps with that.
0: So that helps with
1: queasiness. Queasiness.
0: Oh, right.
1: Yes. Nausea seems so, like, it's a strong word. It's accusatory.
0: Okay. Now it's a black rasta, BE at work. That's what SK says. I didn't say that. SK said it.
1: I didn't say that.
0: Yeah. Wasn't it a black rasta before?
1: It was always a black rasta.
0: Yeah, it was a black rasta before. And now it's changed to a more inclusive rasta.
1: Yes.
0: Yeah. It was a black rasta. Let's go here.
2: I'm not sure who does this now. If it was an African produced licorice and Turkish delight. I don't know who did. I know the word turkey sounds like it comes from Turkish, but I'm not sure where that thing is. But if it is, though, yeah. It must also be.
0: Okay. So, God's Favorite Soldier says that we should protect Turkish delights. He's not sure if the

0: a turkey is a giveaway that it doesn't come from South Africa. But he says that thing, the Turkish delights, should be protected by South Africa.
1: I'm sorry, sir. Uh-huh. But unfortunately, Turkish delight originated in the Ottoman Empire, so in 1777,
0: yeah,
1: in Istanbul. So
0: Turkey.
1: Yeah. So, but maybe we could have South African delight.
0: I mean, like, it seemed as if that Turkish delight is a South African thing because it's in most homes.
1: True.
0: You know?
1: True.
0: Yeah, so people just took it for granted. You know, that is a South African thing.
1: Yes. Yeah. And licorice, like all sorts.
0: Yeah, exactly. All sorts.
1: That seems South African.
0: Yeah. Sylvia. Talk to us.
2: All right. Good afternoon, Anika and Lunga. I think they should protect the Omar rusks as well.
0: Mm.
2: Thank you for a great show, guys, from Sylvia.
0: Omar rusks.
1: Mm.
0: I wonder, though, are rusks not... I think there could be a version of rusks, like in any country in the world.
1: I
0: feel like
1: so.
0: There is some kind of like biscuit type rusk that you can dip into your tea or coffee when you're eating.
1: Yes.
0: Yeah. In fact, I could be wrong. I think rusks could have originated in England.
1: I'm gonna Google it now.
0: Yeah, like Google that. Let's go to Chris Mo first. Chris Mo, what should we protect?
3: Hi, Annika. Head sausage, the coconut and the jam one, and then one quart twig of riches, which is the pink coconut and the chocolate coconut.
0: Mm. You can hear by the name head sausage, that's a South African thing.
1: Yes.
0: So, need to protect that.
1: Head sausage.
0: Yeah.
1: I have some clarity for you, Lunga.
0: Mm-hmm.
1: So Google says, no, the concept of rusks did not originate in South Africa. Twice baked dry bread and biscuits were created in ancient civilizations in various European traditions,
0: yeah,
1: such as Dutch biscuit, German Zwieback,
0: yeah,
1: and Swedish Skorpor to preserve food for long journeys.
0: Okay.
1: So, but the rusks were actually brought here by the Cape of Good Hope, to the Cape of Good Hope by the Dutch settlers in the 17th century, and evolved locally into a distinct cultural staple.
0: There we go. We've cleared that up. We cleared the Turkish delight as well. Donnie says we want Pre-Neutral back. No, we can't have Pre-Neutral back because Pre-Neutral, do you know that Pre-Neutral has been discontinued?
1: What?
0: Because Pre-Neutral, the recipe changed and they made it in a new way, which didn't taste the same. And so there was a lot of backlash, you know, from the Pre-Neutral consumer.
1: Yeah.
0: And so Pre-Neutral tried to go back to the original recipe and the original way of making the Pre-Neutral. But the machines that were making Pre-Neutral in the 80s had gone obsolete.
1: Wow.
0: So now there's no way of going back there to the original recipe or the original way in which they were made. And therefore, the taste of Pre-Neutral has totally changed. And so Pre-Neutral decided that they're going to discontinue it.
1: Yo, that's so unfortunate.
0: Isn't it unfortunate?
1: I love Pre-Neutral.
0: And
1: Nesquik as well.
0: Ah, good riddance.
1: Good riddance. Oh, yes, you team Weet-Bix. You are team Weet-Bix.
0: Good riddance.
4: Pre-Neutral. I linger.
0: Mash in your mouth.
4: To protect our fish.
0: Protect our fish.
4: Snook. In our sardines,
0: yeah,
4: and our crayfish,
1: our
4: coastline, our perlamoon,
1: pearly,
4: and our mussels and our crabs.
1: Mm.
4: Nobody must touch thee.
0: I hear
4: that
0: you.
4: That is South African. Snookete and koppe. That's those A words.
0: Yes. We should protect like the smiley.
1: Yes.
0: Yeah, from the township, the Skopo. We protect chicken feet.
1: Mm.
0: Yeah, that should be protected.
1: Tripe and trotters.
0: Tripe and trotters should be, yeah, definitely protected. What else am I thinking about?

0: that's uniquely South African that should be protected. South African women?
1: Oh, yeah.
0: Yeah, there's like a certain spice that you can't find anywhere in the world.
1: Dangerous.
0: Yeah, dangerous, like legally protect that spice.
1: Protect it.
0: We like it like that.
1: Yes. You love yourself, some South African women, Nunga.
0: I do.
1: You do.
0: I do.
1: As you should. I think they love you too. They love you very much. Besties, some might say.
0: I have lots of besties like that.
1: You do.
0: As South African women, which is lovely. You know, South African women can be like your bestie as well, which is great.
1: The more the merrier.
0: More the merrier, yeah.

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1: I never take anything for granted. Only a fool maybe takes things for granted. 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If I'll ever change towards you, because baby, I love you. 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

0: 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On the move with Lunga Singama. 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
1: Wait a minute, this love started off so tender, so sweet.

0: Ah, there we go. It's Silk Sonic with Smoking Out the Window. Cruise Control. Barry White, Just the Way You Are. Whitney Houston, My Love Is Your Love. Magnus Ferrell as well with Is It a Crime from Sade, not Whitney Houston. 22 minutes before we get to 3 o'clock. Coming up at 3, of course, is the Nigel Pierce Show for Friday. Later on, of course, Kinky at Heart. Make sure that you're listening. It is just Friday, and it's the Friday experience. We own Fridays around here. All right.
1: Yes.
0: I see a lot of people sending in the audition on the WhatsApp line. As somebody who went through the audition, who's your current favorite?
1: Can I say this?
0: I don't know.
1: I have no say in the voting process.
0: Yeah, you don't.
1: But my favorite at the moment has to be Tendai.
0: Is Tendai?
1: I love Tendai. There's something about him that's authentic, that's humble, that's hungry.
0: Oh, yeah.
1: And he's got a great voice. He's got a great energy. I love Tendai.
0: Tendai.
1: Mm. Oh, who's your favorite, Lunga?
0: Okay. Huh? Hey. I haven't paid like a lot of attention.
1: You sat here and they sat there.
0: I can't judge from, I need to hear them.
1: I've been listening. I heard Tendai's stint.
0: Okay.
1: Mm-hmm.
0: So you liked him?
1: I love Tendai. So far. Yes.
0: All right. Good stuff. All right, we'll see. We'll see. I think Zoe's on tonight.
1: Oh.
0: This evening, yeah. We'll see how she does. Yeah.
1: I'm excited.
0: Everybody, I wish everybody everything of the best.
1: Absolutely.
0: Yeah.

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1: Good afternoon. Let's take a look at what's happening on the roads at this hour. The M3 southbound backed up all the way from Hospital Bend down towards Rhodes Avenue. There was an accident alongside Rhodes Avenue and the M3, and that explains that tailback. Things looking much better in the south at the moment. However, Wynberg Main Road still backed up towards Wetton. Further down as you head towards Deep River and Duval Road, there's a tailback in that direction, as well as in Southfield in the direction of Clip Road Cemetery. Congestion on the M5 northbound at the N2 towards Coburg, and southbound at Klipfontein heading towards Krombom. The N2 outbound backed up from Krombom Parkway heading down towards Bunga Avenue. There seems to have been an accident just alongside the M5 interchange that's causing some congestion. That's a wrap for traffic with me this afternoon, but Jamie Lee Domberg will have more updates for you at 3 to keep you moving, and of course you can help her along on 082-222-1049. Until then, I'm Anika Fortune for Heart FM Traffic.
2: Thank you very much, Anika Fortune. We are deadlocked at 2 all. This is going to be the decider for the week. But earlier on,

0: we were talking about things that should be protected legally that are South African because of that gentleman, Charles de Villiers, the chairperson of the game meat industry, who says that biltong should be protected legally so that no one can just come and take it. You know what that should be protected legally?
1: What's that, Lunga?
0: Jazz.
1: I love the way you said that. Can you say it again?
0: Jazz.
1: Oh, wow. One more time, please.
0: I think it should be protected legally.
1: I love the way you said
0: it. And I know it has its roots in like ballroom and whatnot.
1: Mm.
0: But I think Cape Town jazz is just...
1: It's just jazz.
0: It's a thing on its own.
1: It is. It's a movement.
0: Yep. It is. I think it should be protected legally.
1: I think, you know, so.
0: Because it has moves that are ballroom, but like the South Africans have put their own sauce on that.
1: 100%.
0: Yeah, the jazz sauce.
1: Yes.
0: Yeah. You seem to not agree.
1: No, I definitely agree. Of course I agree. I was the one campaigning for this the other day when you said you want to learn how to cha-cha. And I said, well, first you have to learn how to...
0: To jazz.
1: To jazz.
0: Kim agrees.
1: 100%.
0: You know?
1: Just the way you said it, it's just so beautiful. Proudly South African.
0: It's proudly South African. Mm. Proudly Cape Town.
1: Yes.
0: Yeah. So, yeah. I think Zaz should be protected legally.
1: I think somebody you should be protected. You are such an... an integral part of South Africa, of Cape Town culture, Sunday culture. I think Lunga Sinkama and I Heart Sundays needs to be preserved by Charles de Villiers.
2: You're full of nonsense.
1: No, I'm serious. No, I swear. Jazz wouldn't be jazz without Lunga Sinkama on a Sunday with I Heart Sundays. You should be preserved.
2: You're full of nonsense.
1: I'm not. I'm being serious. I'm not being facetious. I'm being serious.
2: No. You're not being serious.
1: I swear.
2: You know.
1: No, I swear.
2: You're being very silly.
1: No, I'm being serious, Lunga. Really.
2: You're being very silly.
1: I'm not. I'm being really serious. I think you are an institution.
2: Well, thank you. Thank you very much.
1: Anytime.
2: Okay, let's see. Says. Let's see. There are options for today as we end off the show. All right, are you ready?
1: I'm ready.
2: All right, here we go.
1: Oh, yeah.

0: いい？
1: う
0: う。Also, sake should be protected.
1: Absolutely.
0: Yeah. What say you?
1: I think I know exactly what you have in option two.
0: You do?
1: I hope I do. But I'm not going to take the gamble. I'm going with option one.
0: This could make or break. It's too old.
1: I'm going with option one.
0: You're going with Los Lapi?
1: Yes, Los Lapi.
0: Okay.

0: Bob van Black. Le moon, ferio pambuna.
1: Very clever. What are they referring to in the song, Lunga Singama?
0: The lemune and the babuna.
1: Oh, literally. Literally.
0: Yeah, they are.
1: Okay.
0: It's pretty literal.
1: Yes.
0: Yeah, I don't know what you are referring to.
1: No, I'm asking you. I'm posing the question to you.
0: I'm telling you.
1: To test your Afrikaans.
0: It's lemune and the babuna.
1: Yes. Well done. You're definitely winning this one. There's no doubt.
0: We'll see what the people say, okay? Option one is Kurt Darren, Lost Lappy. That belongs to Annika. And then Bob van Black with Lemoene. Option two belongs to me.
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14: It's Friday.
15: Okay, let's hear what the people say. Option one.
16: Sorry, Anika. I knew there's something in option number two. You had to go with option number two. Lunga, we go to option number two, Lunga.
15: There you go, Gio. There you go. There you go.
17: Lunga, you have redeemed yourself. Option two, please, for me. Option two.
15: Option two. Ruan, what do you say? What do you say? Come on, come on.
18: I don't know what you are.
19: Sorry, Anika. Bas my yaula muna. Kau lunga, lunga.
15: I mean.
14: I don't know if it's the lamuna, but I have a sour taste in my mouth.
18: Asalnia, number two for me. Thank you.
15: I mean, all it is, it's just number two, number two, number two, number two.
18: Hey, Lunga, number option two for me, please. Just because I know that was that is Anika's favorite song. Thank you guys for an awesome show.
15: Hey, let's go.

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1: 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But let's go.
2: En in die kroeg beklei.

0: by my evil.
1: Ah, Ruan is having a good time, man.
0: Los Lapi. Hoya!
2: Hoya!
1: Los Lapi. Bob Van Black with Lamuna and Bambuna before that, which means I'm the winner today.
2: Yes, you are.
1: I'm the winner for the week as well. You know, the Nigel Pearce show is coming up in just a few minutes. Oh, you know what?
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1: No. Hold on. Somebody was rushing to the news department there, thinking, it's time for the news. I just wanted to play the song. You know what I mean? We still have some time.
2: So good.

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2: So little.
1: This is Gerard Stein. Baby Chocolates. Listen, we out of here. Just gone 3 o'clock. The Nigel Pierce Show coming up, of course. The Friday Experience continues right here on Heart FM. Annika Fortune back on Sunday between 6 and 10 for Sunday breakfast. I'll be back for iHeart Sundays from 10 till 2 on Sunday as well. You have yourselves a great weekend, right? The Nigel Pierce Show is on the way. News time now at 3 o'clock. Thank you very much, Annika Fortune.
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4: In the news at this hour, Worcester pensioner sentenced for premeditated murders of her three great-grandchildren, and top Israeli rabbi sparks controversy by criticizing Zionism. Good afternoon, I'm Ryan Fortune. A 71-year-old woman has been sentenced to 20 years in prison for murdering her three young great-grandchildren. The Worcester Regional Court found Susanna de Villiers guilty of premeditated murder. The children were aged 8, 5 and 2.

0: court has said interferes with our right to enforce our laws against illegal immigration.
1: Demonstrations are also taking place in Johannesburg, where protesters have set vehicles alight. And President Cyril Ramaphosa has congratulated Navi Pillay on winning this year's Nobel Peace Prize. Ramaphosa says Justice Pillay has strengthened peace, upheld human dignity, and brought hope in South Africa and around the world. He says she has served humanity with principle. She now joins Albert Luthuli, Desmond Tutu, Nelson Mandela, and F.W. de Klerk as South African Nobel Peace Prize winners. Ramaphosa says the honor reminds South Africa to build a society where everyone can develop their abilities. A night of glitz and glamour meant to celebrate grade 12 learners in De Doorns near Worcester has ended in tragedy. A grade 9 pupil was struck by a truck during a Hexvalley Secondary School's matric farewell celebrations last night. It's alleged that one of the matriculants arrived at the event in a truck, which was surrounded by a large crowd. The deceased pupil was reportedly among those clinging to the vehicle when the incident occurred. Here's the Western Cape Education Department's Bronna Hammond.
2: And it is alleged that a number of learners that were watching the proceedings climbed onto the moving vehicle as it was leaving the school grounds. And this specific learner fell from the truck. Emergency services attended the scene, but the learner was tragically declared deceased. The district has activated its psychosocial support networks at the school for learners who need counselling.
1: And in the Middle East now, one of Israel's top ultra-Orthodox rabbis is under fire over his comments about Zionism. In a video, 96-year-old Dov Landau is heard saying that Zionism has brought disasters on the Jewish people and that Jewish Israelis might have been better off without a state. The recording, released by Israeli media this week, is 1 year old. Opposition leaders, including Yair Lapid and Naftali Bennett, have condemned his remarks. Prime Minister Benjamin Netanyahu has not commented. Landau is the spiritual leader of a party in Netanyahu's coalition, and Israel votes in a general election later this month.
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1: It's a mild day in Cape Town this afternoon. The city is at 16 degrees, Paarl 20 degrees, Langebaan 21, and Stellenbosch 18. Recapping our top story at this hour, Worcester pensioner sentenced for premeditated murders of her three young great-grandchildren.
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6: Johannesburg 27, Durban 26, Pretoria 30, GQ 18, East London 20, Bloemfontein 29, The Grid Gat 32, Pearce makes the sun rise 6:11, Pearce makes the sun set 5-7 tonight, and right now in capital CPT, it's 20 degrees.
7: We're only making plans for Nigel.
6: Right, Jamie Lee Domburg has joined me again. First cab off the rank this afternoon at 3:06. A little 10cc and a little dreadlock holiday. Yeah, man! As they say in Jamaica, come what may, here today and gone tomorrow, man!
7: I was walking down the street.
6: Yeah, man!

0: 3 Friday afternoon. That means a little kinky at 1800 hours with my good friend Newton. That's the cherry on the top, the holy grail on a Friday afternoon. Jamie Lee Domburg, our Cape Townians, heading home at 3:11, the ubiquitous and quotidian traffic. Jamie's got the details.
1: Good afternoon to you. Things are moving slowly out there this afternoon. On the N1 outbound, you can expect delays on Platterkloof Hill. If you are heading out to Langa, the N2 outbound also moving slowly towards Bunga Avenue. Out in Newlands, the M3 southbound is backed up towards Rhodes Drive. And lastly, out in Rondebosch, the M5 southbound, heavy delays towards Crombom Road this afternoon.
0: I mean, when last we played Kelis, apparently she loves bringing a milkshake to the yard. Yeah. Trick me, Casanova with a criminal record.

0: Domburg, Kilise, and trick me. She won't trick you this afternoon, Jamie Lee Domburg. She's right on the money. 3:15 Friday afternoon. That means you're heading home. You want to listen to Newton at 1800 hours in the comfort of your home or in your car. A lot of our listeners, Jamie, they head out and they get some takeaways whilst listening to Newton on a Friday afternoon.
1: That's the best thing to do.
0: I love it. The kids are in the car. They getting takeout. I love it.
1: It's a family thing.
0: Absolutely. Piercing for Harris, Lewis Hamilton has accused Max Verstappen of overtaking under the yellow flag Singapore Grand Prix this weekend. Jamie Lee Domburg.
1: Victoria Road outbound is moving slowly through the Woodstock stretch this afternoon. Cork Bay Main Road southbound, also heavy delays reported out there. In Tableview on Blauberg Road westbound, you can expect delays towards Gee Road. And then lastly, out in Kells River on Stellenbosch Arterial Road, you can expect delays towards Nooi Inns Fontein Road.
0: Right, the English Premiership resumes this coming weekend, and Chelsea are in a massive injury boost as returnees are confirmed for their Bournemouth clash.
2: Violence starts when we forget respect. 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
0: Right here, Come Essential, flying the flag for South African music. Friday afternoon, give me back my love and keep your damn toothbrush, please. Give me back my love. The emotional returns department is now open at

0: Essential and Give Me Back My Love. Piercing for Harris. He's on school duty. He's been on school duty for the last 3 days. Rondebosch Boys High Matrix, they finished off yesterday. Springfield Convent, they finished off today. And another prominent South African coach heads to Paarl. Former Bulls attack coach Chris Rousseau has taken up a new role with one of the country's leading rugby schools. Rousseau has been appointed as technical advisor and high-performance coach of Paarl Gymnasium, the school confirmed in a statement today. Big news. These schools are big on their rugby. It's very, very professional, and it's the way it should be. All right? Soccer, cricket, all the other sporting codes needs to follow. But rugby, certainly, we keep talking about the old Baltimore Aquatic Center. That's where Michael Phelps learned to swim under the watchful eye, under the aegis of Bob Bowman. But the rugby boys across the country, they certainly get it right. No surprise that Rossi has got a big pool of players to choose from. Right, speaking of rugby, tomorrow it's the Stormers and the Sharks at the DHL Stadium. That gets underway quite early on in the afternoon. If you are not going to the rugby from 11 o'clock tomorrow morning, stay away. There will be delays into town. And the delays will probably start, I reckon, as early as 10:30 tomorrow. So if you're going for breakfast, you're going for a run on the prom, wherever you do, whatever you do in the morning, get out and then go home, relax, put your feet up, or come back. But if you are going to come back, you will be delayed. It's a big game. Springboks will be unleashed across the mother city, and they love their rugby year in CPT. Right, Stormers, Sharks tomorrow. Jamie Lee Domburg, any changes in the traffic?
1: Just a reminder, out in Newlands, the M3 southbound still crawling towards Rhodes Drive, as well as out in Rondebosch, the M5 southbound delays reported towards Krombom Road. Just in, there's a stationary vehicle on the N1 outbound after the ramp from Saunstral Road, that left shoulder currently closed. Please drive with caution.
0: All right, and there's a big march also taking place tomorrow in the CBD. I just got the note on WhatsApp. So, town tomorrow will be very, very busy. The other thing is, which Capetonians do so well, is that they are quite aggressive. So, particularly when they're rushing to a game or rushing somewhere, tomorrow, not the day to show your true colours. All right, because some of you are a little tarty at times in heavy traffic. I've seen it, you've seen it, Jamie, and it's not great. Right, here comes DeBarge, the rhythm of the night. Because your neighbours deserve to suffer too. Hips don't lie, but backs do.

0: DeBarge and the Rhythm of the Night. It's 3:25 on a Friday. We love to summarize the week, Jamie Lee Domburg. We've put out some really nice videos this week.
1: We have.
0: Yeah, just tell the audience about it so that they, because people are busy. And then I've noticed that people on a Friday night and a Saturday and a Sunday, that's when they really look at their social media. Because in the week, they're busy with kids, they're busy putting in lunches, they're running homes, and they're running their lives. What are some of the videos that we put out this week on behalf of the Nigel Pearce Show and this great radio station, Heart FM, Jamie Lee Domburg?
1: So we put out two videos this week on social media. One yesterday with Tanya speaking about what is the one thing that Cape Tonians love to do to show off. So that is a conversation starter. We also had the conversation around... what was the other one? That one garnered 89,000 views on Facebook, so do go and check it out. It was about what is the one thing that you've changed since the petrol prices,
0: yeah.
1: Just things people, a lot of people are moving to electrical vehicles, so getting on that conversation as well.
0: All right, so if you want to go and have a look this weekend, I know you've got a bit of time now with the Wi-Fi, all of that stuff, go to the Heart FM socials, Facebook, Instagram, and the old TikTok, and then capital NP. There's a lot of action there. Jeremy's Fuffy is still there. Would you believe it? It's hard to be, hard to believe, no pun intended, hard to believe that Jeremy's Fuffy is still very, very much top of mind. Again, just excuse all the phraseology around it. 082-222-1049, capital NP, if you want to have a look at Jeremy's Fuffy. We were at St. James the other day. In fact, we're probably going to go back to St. James or Fishhook or Dalebrook, or someone told me the other day, Camps Bay Tidal Pool is also not a bad place to go, Jamie Lee Domburg.
1: Definitely not getting into the water then. It's cold.

0: No, I can do St. James. I can do Fishhook.
1: Jamie.
0: Cam Spay.
1: If you could do that the other day at St. James, you can do Cam Spay.
0: Okay, we'll see.
1: Yeah.
0: We'll see.
1: But give us an idea. We just don't want to go again. You know, it's boring. You know, we're not boring. Give us an idea. What can we do? 082-222-1049. We're not going to take any calls because we don't take calls on a Friday. It's all about the music. And, you know, as you look forward to the weekend, go to the Heart FM socials now, capital NP, on Instagram. We've posted some really nice videos and videos that you can get involved in. You know, whatever you cut out, because things have become so expensive, global economy, South African economy, petrol went up on Wednesday. And the other one was, Jamie, what was the other one? Oh, what do Cape Townians do that screams I'm showing off? Oh, you know, it's you, or it's your brother, or it's your neighbor. You've seen them show off in their cars. 082-222-1049. Carlos Alcaraz has once again criticized the hectic nature of the ATP Tour schedule. John McEnroe disagrees.
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4: 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Then Cape Town votes. Thumbs up. They stay. Thumbs down. They go. 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

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Because capital NP is asking. Somebody hide the tequila. Right, the Bucketheads and capital NP and the Nigel Pearce Show. You know what? We're the bomb. Even your mother's getting down. And your bum just pressed the panic button. And the neighbors are googling noise laws.

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Sounds like Jeremy Harris loves wearing that tight trousers. 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

0: Right, it's half past three. Let's go to the news desk. 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
1: News. In the headlines, police in Durban and Joburg have fired tear gas and stun grenades to try and contain violence and chaos that's broken out on a second day of anti-immigration protests. Protesters have run amok, damaging businesses and attacking

0: attempting to loot. The protests come in the wake of a controversial Concord decision about the rights of asylum seekers. The president of Controlesa, Hoshi Lamek Mokwena, has survived a shooting at his home in Mpumalanga. He says gunmen opened fire last night while he and his wife were inside. Neither of them was hurt and police are investigating. And the Durban suburb of Clarewood is celebrating Navi Pillay's Nobel Peace Prize. She grew up there and is the first South African woman to win it. Her community raised the money for her studies to become a lawyer. Those are all the latest headlines from me, Ryan Fortune. I'll be back with a full news bulletin at 4 o'clock.
1: Jamie Lee Domburg, Cape Town's traffic on this Friday afternoon. How's it looking at 28 minutes away from 4?
2: Well, there's roadworks reported on the N2 outbound just after the ramp from Spine Road. That right shoulder currently closed. A stationary vehicle on the N2 outbound after the ramp from Rapenburg Road, which sees the right lane obstructed. There's also heavy congestion on the N1 inbound ramp toward the Kuberg interchange. And just in as well, there's sadly been a crash on the N2 outbound after the ramp from Bortitz Quarry Road. That left shoulder closed. Please drive with caution.
1: The song will always remind me of Jeremy Harris. Probably having his 18th beer now at Forres. Martin Fry, Mark White out of Sheffield in the UK, ABC, and the look of peer.

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Flirting like the divorce is final. Lipstick on and the morals are missing. Oh wait, let's get back to ABC and the look of love.

0: The Magician. That's what they call me on a Friday. And years and years. And sunlight. Because even your secrets need a little vitamin D. Fancy a little vitamin P, Jamie? The old vitamin Pierce?
1: Can't get enough.
0: She loves the old vitamin P, Jamie Lee Dombey.
1: Injected into my veins.
0: Clip that for the recap. There we go. Right, 21 from 4, Friday afternoon. We don't talk a lot on a Friday. You're very happy. We play the blooming best music this side of the old Limpopo. Right, Jamie Lee Domburg, what's happening on Cape Town's roads this Friday afternoon?
1: In case you missed it, sadly, there's been a crash reported on the N2 outbound just after the ramp from Borchards Quarry Road that left shoulder currently blocked. If you are heading out to Kenilworth, the M5 southbound, still some delays towards Racecourse Road. And just in, there's a stationary vehicle on the R300 south just after the ramp to Van Riebeek Road. That left shoulder currently obstructed. Please, as always, drive with caution. If you happen to spot anything else, let me know on 082-222-1049.
0: Ladies and gentlemen, we've had a really, really good week on the socials. Go now to Heart FM, Facebook, Instagram, TikTok, capital NP on Instagram. There's a lot of action there too. Jeremy's Fuffy, to name but a few. If you haven't seen Jeremy in a Fuffy, go to capital NP right now. But the weekend is for you to consume our socials on Heart, TikTok, Facebook, Instagram, capital NP. If you haven't seen Jeremy in that Fuffy, go and have a look. It's a fascinating sight, it really is.
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1: Right, Full Furin and Galaxy, Dancing Tight. Cheek to cheek, trouble to trouble. I know, Phil. I know, Phil, you're so sexy. A little too tight, Phil, it's Friday afternoon. And I'm wearing a tight pants, Philip.

0: Right, Full Fear and Galaxy, we're dancing tight. It's 4:15. This is Art FM Capital NP. Toto, Sherilyn, Georgie, Porgy. It's the disco version. It's just around the corner. How tight is the traffic this afternoon? Jamie Lee Domburg, you've got the ubiquitous and quotidian traffic. Give it to them.
1: Certainly, just in out in Mitchell's Plain, the R300 westbound, heavy delays towards the M7 Jakes Harville Drive. The N1 outbound moving slowly on Plattekloof Hill. There's a stationary vehicle on the R300 south, just after the ramp from Old Paul Road, that left shoulder closed. And a reminder about that stationary vehicle on the N1 inbound at the ramp to Saunstral Road, the left shoulder also currently blocked.
0: Piercing for Harris, these are some of the top stories I've seen over the last 30 minutes. Former Bulls attack coach Chris Rousseau is heading to Paul Gym. He's taking up a new role there, technical role. Lewis Hamilton has accused Max Verstappen of overtaking under the yellow flag, and Carlos Alcaraz has criticized the hectic nature of the ATP tour schedule. Just opening up a story here quickly, which centers around Manchester City, and the Manchester City manager, Enzo Maresca, has insisted that the club's titles have, and I quote, absolutely not, unquote, been tainted after an independent commission found it guilty.

0: guilty of breaching Premier League financial regulations. That story continues. Toto is next.
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0: GPT is the baddest this afternoon.
1: Sadly, it's still quite bad out there. The N1 outbound crawling on Plattekloof Hill. Just a reminder out in Mitchell's Plain, the R300 westbound, heavy delays towards the M7 Jakes Hadwell Drive. And just in, there's a stationary vehicle on the N1 inbound at the old N1 road, that left shoulder closed. Please drive carefully.
0: Actual Steve Edwards, Capital NP. Watch the sunrise, because going home is for quitters. And the birds are tweeting, and you're still dancing, and there's nothing wrong with that at 3 to 4 from Pierce.

0: Even the sun's asking you again. Breakfast with benefits and the walk of shame just got scenic. 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
1: Ooh, that's my favorite thing to do.
0: Is it? With a man?
1: Yes.
0: All right. Mm. One man.
1: I mean, with friends, multiple friends. All right. As well, yeah.
0: Okay.
1: It's my love language.
0: She's taking the old vitamin P injection again. It's 4 o'clock. Let's go to Ryan. He's at the news desk. We're banging and we're rocking.
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3: In the news of this hour, tensions remain high in Durban as an anti-immigration march moves through the CBD and Israel lashes out at the awarding of this year's Nobel Peace Prize to South African High Court Judge Navi Pillay. Good afternoon. I'm Ryan Fortune. Tensions remain high in Durban as an anti-immigration march moves through the CBD and towards the beachfront. This follows yesterday's unrest that saw 14 vehicles damaged or set alight. Earlier today, Acting Police Minister Feroz Khechalia, KZN Premier Tami Ntuli and Provincial Police Commissioner Lieutenant General Nhlanhla Mkhwanazi assessed the affected areas while police briefed the media on the latest developments. Our reporter Pamela Majola is following the march.
4: The march has now reached the Durban beachfront with more protesters joining along the way. The situation remains tense as protesters split into smaller groups and move through different streets in the CBD and surrounding areas. We have also witnessed objects being thrown towards the crowd.

0: Hunger. He says gunmen opened fire last night while he and his wife were inside. Neither of them was hurt, but the property was damaged. Police are investigating and say the suspects are unknown. Mokoena is calling on government to take attacks on traditional leaders seriously. He says at least 54 traditional leaders have been killed, with arrests in only 2 cases. And close to home now, a 71-year-old woman has been sentenced to 20 years in prison for murdering her 3 young great-grandchildren. The Worcester Regional Court found Susanna de Villiers guilty of premeditated murder. The children were aged 8, 5 and 2. They died in November 2021. In her admissions, de Villiers said she wanted to spare herself and the children further suffering. A psychiatric panel found that she was mentally fit and understood that her actions were wrong. She did not contest those findings. And finally, Israel's foreign ministry has lashed out at the decision to give Navi Pillay the Nobel Peace Prize. In a statement on X, it accuses her of promoting lies and hatred. The ministry says the award legitimizes anti-Israel prejudice. The statement also invokes Joseph Goebbels in attacking the Nobel Committee. Pillay worked last year on a United Nations report that called the situation in Gaza an ongoing genocide. Reacting to the news of receiving the prize, Pillay said her report was merely a simple act of telling the truth.
1: The last thing I did is the delivery of the report on Gaza, naming what's happening there as genocide. One of the main reactions to that report is paying tribute to me for my courage. And you can imagine how surprised I was. Why would you need courage to speak the truth?
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0: On the weather front, it's a mild day in Cape Town, 16 degrees, Paarl 20 degrees, Langebaan 21 degrees and Stellenbosch 18. On the markets, the Rand's trading at 16.53 to the US dollar, 18.50 to the euro and 21 rand and 86 cents to the euro. Gold is trading at $4,194 a fine ounce. And recapping our top story at this hour, tensions remain high in Durban as an anti-immigration march moves through the CBD towards the beachfront.
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3: Right, Capital NP, he rocks the radio and he's rocking the boat. 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

0: The Used Corporation, starting the second hour of the Nigel Pio Show on a Friday afternoon. Rock the boat, and Grandma thought it was a cruise, Jamie Lee Domburg. Someone's definitely sleeping in the cabin tonight. Right, Jamie Lee Domburg, she rocks the traffic at 4:08 Friday afternoon. Panic on the streets of Cape Town. Jamie, how's it all looking?
1: Well, there's a stationary vehicle on the inbound at Philip Hosanna Drive. All lanes seem to be open. Do pass with caution. A reminder about that: heavy delays on the N1 inbound ramp to Van Riebeek Street. Do pass with caution as well. And a stationary vehicle on the N1 inbound at the old N1 road. That left shoulder currently blocked.
0: Right, Max Verstappen has secured provisional pole position for the Singapore Grand Prix Sprint, and Manchester City manager Enzo Maresca insisted early on today that the club's titles have absolutely not been tainted after an independent commission found it guilty of breaching Premier League financial regulations. Carlos Alcaraz has criticised the hectic nature of the ATP Tour schedule. Lewis Hamilton has accused Verstappen of overtaking under the yellow flag, and former Bulls attack coach Chris Rousseau is heading to Pal Gym. All that Jamie Lee Domburg wants is a baby daddy with a yacht and apparently your PIN number. 409.

is a little vitamin P. The old vitamin Pierce. And just leave it in for 5 seconds longer. Right, Fleetwood Mac here, Little Lies. I'm 5 minutes away. I only had 2 drinks, says the dancing accountant. Stevie Nicks, a lover. It's 4:12 from Capital NP.

Yeah, we play this for the Stormers and the Sharks tomorrow at DHL Stadium. That'll be jam-packed, folks, 4:15. India Buza Oya Jaiva Na. The Holy Grail, the cherry on your little cake this afternoon, is DJ Newton. He's on the air 1800 hours. He's a little legend. He's the meister. He's the master. He's the little architect. He's the engineer. He's on for an hour and he's going to blow your socks off. Hey, Mikey, we love you, man.

0: Mendoza in Calcutta. 20 past four. There's a seismic scrum battle set up between the Stormers and the Sharks in Cape Town tomorrow. That game gets underway at about 2:45 tomorrow afternoon. If you don't have any business other than rugby tomorrow afternoon, I reckon from about 11 o'clock tomorrow morning, a lot of people go and run on that promenade, Jamie Lee Domburg. They go for walks. They go for breakfast. Get out. And if you have to come back, you're going to be delayed or stay. But if you are, and then there's a march happening tomorrow as well in the CBD. So Cape Town will be very, very, arguably, Jamie, earlier than 10 o'clock tomorrow.
1: Yeah, even 11 o'clock for the latest is what we said.
0: Yeah, so just be warned and be patient. And if you're running late, you're running late. That's your fault. My suggestion, if you're going to watch the rugby or going to the march, get to town early. I reckon 9, 10, have some breakfast, have some lunch, go to the rugby, go to the march. That's me. But if you're going to leave at 12... and expecting to get to the rugby on time, not so sure about that. All right? That's your Indaba. So a seismic scrum battle is set up between the Stormers and the Sharks tomorrow in Cape Town. And Hubert Hurkacz joins the exclusive list along Andy Murray after beating Novak Djokovic at the Shanghai Masters. Right, Jamie Lee Domburg, Cape Town's traffic, how's it all looking?
1: Things are still moving slowly out there. Out in Maitland, the M5 southbound, it's queuing towards the N2 highway. There's a stationary vehicle reported on the N2 outbound after Solari's Pass Road. That left lane closed. Another stationary vehicle on the N1 inbound at the ramp to Brackenfell Boulevard. That left shoulder closed as well. Out in Langa, the N7 Jakes Herville Drive southbound, some delays towards Yakkelsvlei Road.
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0: You want another banger? You want another banger from Pierce? Name your banger. We might play it between now and six tonight. Say my name. If you have to ask, you're in trouble. Pillow talk, Jamie. Just became a spelling test. Wrong name, wrong night, wrong house. Right, Jamie Lee Domburg, you're in charge of traffic on a Friday afternoon just before 4:30, the ubiquitous and quotidian traffic. Give it to them.
1: A quick check-in, starting on the R300 southbound, there's a stationary vehicle at the Old Paul Road on-ramp with the left shoulder closed. Further along, traffic is also building up on the R300 southbound ramp connecting to the N2 at the Swartklip interchange, so do expect a slower run through there.
0: You want another banger? Let us know what banger you want. 082-222-1049. Name your banger on the WhatsApp line. 082-222-1049. This is not my show. This is your show. Name your banger now. It's got to be old school, by the way. Stevie Wonder, speaking of bangers, Sir Duke, just around the corner. Ryan is at the news desk.
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3: In the headlines, anti-immigrant protesters in Durban have vowed to continue their demonstrations into the night. This comes as they continue to march through the CBD with sporadic outbreaks of violence that police have tried to contain with tear gas and stun grenades. The protests come in the wake of a controversial Concord decision about the rights of asylum seekers. Former President Jacob Zuma remains in a private hospital in Pietermaritzburg, where his security detail has been spotted inside the precinct. This comes just 3 weeks before the local government elections and 2 weeks before he is due to testify at the TRC case's inquiry. And finally, President Cyril Ramaphosa has congratulated South African jurist Navi Pillay on winning this year's Nobel Peace Prize for her work promoting peace and international law. Ramaphosa says the award recognizes Pillay's courage, integrity, and lifelong commitment to protecting human rights and ensuring that war crimes, crimes against humanity, and genocide are prosecuted. Those are all the latest headlines from me, Ryan Fortune. I'll be back with a full news bulletin at 5 o'clock.
0: Right, 90 minutes. Name your banger. It's got to be an old school banger. 082-222-1049. Speaking of bangers, he's got tons of them between 6 and 7 tonight. His name's DJ Newton. But first, Lil Stevie Wonder.

Just warming you up for one of the greatest at 1800 hours, DJ Newton. I can't wait. That is the Holy Grail, the acme on a Friday afternoon. Cherry on top of your cake. A little kinky at heart. I came, I saw, I embarrassed myself. Right, former Bulls attack coach Chris Rousseau has taken up a new role at Paul Gym. Lewis Hamilton has accused Max Verstappen of overtaking under the yellow flag. Carlos Alcaraz has criticized the hectic nature of the ATP Tour schedule. Hubert Hurkacz has defeated Novak Djokovic at the Shanghai Open. Max Verstappen has secured provisional pole position for the Singapore Grand Prix sprint. And Manchester City manager Enzo Maresca insisted the club's titles have absolutely not been tainted after an independent commission found it guilty of breaching Premier League financial regulations. 24-5, Depeche Mode, behind the wheel from Pierce.

want to tell you what Amanda's doing now, but she's dropping something because she loves Depeche Mode. 22 to 5. The classics are back to show the kids how it's done. And capital NP's back to show the kids how to DJ. He's behind the wheel. We're louder than a shotgun on a Friday afternoon. Is there anybody better than the Nigel Pearce Show? The answer is no.

The Weeknd is officially showing off. And the Anthem Department has over-delivered again. How was that for a link? I know, Dave. I know. The classics are feeling themselves this afternoon. One more time, Dave. Winnie Kamalo flies the flag for South African music. Live My Life, single, fabulous, and Someone Else's Problem. It's 20 to 5 from the best show on planet Earth, and you're listening to it. You're lucky.

0: We play songs that stop traffic on a Friday afternoon at 17 minutes away from 5. We need to give away 100K this afternoon, courtesy of Gold Rush. That is 30 minutes away. Stand by your phone. Stand by to win. Jamie Lee Domburg, she's winning with Cape Town's traffic this Friday afternoon.
1: On the N2 outbound, a vehicle has broken down near the Mowbray Main Road on-ramp. It's on the left shoulder, so the main lanes remain unaffected by the closure. Meanwhile, the N1 inbound has a stationary vehicle just after Raby Avenue, also affecting the left shoulder.
0: Right, Armin van Buuren and Sophie Ellis-Bextor, they not giving up. Like Clitter, it's impossible to get rid of Capital NP. Our music is so hot today, even the saxophones need a cold shower.

comes a little Tiesto and the sneaky sound system. It's the Wolfgang Gartner remix. Oh my goodness! Keep your hands where we can hear them. Are you dancing? 'Cause capital

Must just tell you, ladies and gentlemen, I don't wear pants on a Friday afternoon. It's in my contract. It's 8 minutes to 5. Here come the Basement Jacks and Red Alert.

0: Jax, red alert. She said we need to talk. Your one-night stand knows your surname, right? Jamie Lee Domburg, Cape Town's traffic, just before 5. How's it all looking? Are Cape Townians heading home?
1: Sadly not. Things are moving slowly out there. The M3 northbound is backed up towards Hospital Bend this afternoon. Out in Newlands, the M3 southbound, heavy delays towards Rhodes Drive. Still heavy congestion reported on the R300 north at the ramp to Old Paul Road. All lanes seem to be open, but still please drive with caution.
0: And Boxing South Africa, they've just landed 500,000 rand sponsorship for development of women's sector. All right, they're piercing for Harris. Harris back on Monday.
2: 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There it is. Are you still listening on that thing?

0: Chisaboy Ngomso. Mikel Arteta has just put pen to paper. He'll be extending his time at the Gunners to 2030 and becoming one of the best paid managers in the world. You're a Gunners fan, you're stuck with Arteta till 2030. Right, Jamie Domburg, very quickly, Cape Town's traffic has changed in the last 3 minutes.
1: It has indeed. There's law enforcement presence on the M5 South, and that is at the ramp to the N2 outbound. All lanes are open, but please drive with caution. A stationary vehicle on Sable Service Road, that is out at the Wingfield Interchange, just after the ramp from Century City Drive, that left lane closed. Do expect delays.
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3: In the news at this hour, anti-immigrant protesters in Durban vow to keep on demonstrating through the night, and Iran reportedly threatens to leak unverified audio recordings of Donald Trump begging them to open the Strait of Hormuz before the US midterm elections in November. Good afternoon, I'm Ryan Fortune. Anti-immigrant protesters in Durban have vowed to continue their demonstrations into the night. This comes as they continue to march through the CBD with sporadic outbreaks of violence that police have tried to contain with tear gas and stun grenades. The protests come in the wake of a controversial constitutional court decision about the rights of asylum seekers. Our reporter Pamela Majola is following the march.
4: The march has now reached the Durban beachfront, with more protesters joining along the way. The situation remains tense as protesters split into smaller groups and move through different streets in the CBD and surrounding areas. We have also witnessed objects being thrown towards the crowd, with some protesters retaliating by throwing stones, raising concerns about further clashes. Police have also confirmed the arrest of 3 foreign nationals in connection with an alleged assault on a protester. Earlier, police briefed the media on the unrest following yesterday's destruction of vehicles and damaged property. Police remain on high alert as authorities work to prevent further violence and restore order in the city. Pamela Majola, Heart FM News, Durban.
3: The Basic Education Department is calling on matriculants to refrain from cheating when writing the National Senior Certificate exams. Thousands of candidates took part in a pledge signing ceremony held at various locations across the country today. This comes ahead of the start of the end of the year exams, which will begin on Monday. Nearly a million grade 12 pupils have been registered to write this year's exams. Here's the department's Terence Kala.
5: Now, the department has further emphasized that the integrity of the examinations is a

0: Old Pike was sentenced to death for the 1995 murder of 19-year-old Colin Slemmer, a fellow student at a job training program in Knoxville. Pike was 18 at the time. Her lawyers say she's awake in hospital with pneumonia and a blood clot, unable to swallow or move her arms. They say she's now walking with some assistance and eating a regular diet. And finally, Iran is reportedly threatening to leak unverified audio recordings that it claims show U.S. President Donald Trump pleading with Tehran in private. Iranian officials say the voicemails capture him begging, threatening, offering bribes, and finally breaking down in tears. They claim he wanted Iran to reopen the Strait of Hormuz to bring down fuel prices before American voters go to the polls on the 3rd of November. Experts are warning that the recordings could be fakes.
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0: In the weather, it's 16 degrees in Cape Town, Paarl 20 degrees, Langebaan 21 degrees, and Stellenbosch 18 degrees. On the markets, the rand's trading at 16.53 to the US dollar, 18.50 to the euro, and 21 rand and 86 cents to the British pound. Gold is trading at $4,183 a fine ounce. Recapping our top story at this hour, anti-immigrant protesters in Durban vow to keep on demonstrating through the night. Several businesses have been damaged and vehicles burned for a second day in a row.

Turn it up and hide the evidence. The night just put its lipstick on and it looks so good. Mwah!

that's when this banger gets going. I just made it.

0: For 500 Rand, Jamie Lee Domburg.
1: A couple of accidents to look out for as we head into the Friday evening rush. There's been a crash on Stellenbosch Arterial Road near West Bank Main Road, with traffic already queuing through the area. Another accident has been reported in Gatesville on Turfall Road, that is close to Jake's Herval Drive, also causing delays. Over in Musenberg, there's a crash along the beach road at the beachfront, with vehicles moving slowly past the scene. Elsewhere, Baden-Powell Drive eastbound is slow towards Strandfontein Road, while in Sunningdale, the R27 West Coast Road northbound is backing up towards Big Bay Boulevard. And then finally, at the Wingfield Interchange, a stationary vehicle on Sable Service Road eastbound, just after the Century City drive ramp, has the left lane closed. So do expect delays out there as well.
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hour away from DJ Newton. I can't wait. Oh, had a look at that playlist. It's an absolute ripper tonight. Less than an hour away from DJ Newton, it's 5:08. 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

0: Don't lead me this way, Thelma. 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

0: 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We need to give away 100,000 rand in cash. 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
4: All right, when last we played the Russian girls on the radio, Tattoo, all the things she said, apparently breathing too loudly, was one of them. It's 519 from Pearson Hart.

0: Tattoo, all the things she said at 5:22. Gold Rush backing future sporting stars. Oh, we're just going through all the voice notes, Jamie. Every single one of them we're going through off the air. We're going to get a few of them on between now and 7 o'clock tonight. And then by 7 o'clock, we'll announce the winner of 100,000 Rand. Jamie and I are listening to it. So is Dennis. He's producing this afternoon. And just tons and tons of voice notes. But we have to get a few of them on. We're going to get two on. And then as the afternoon progresses, we'll hopefully find a winner before 7 o'clock, Jamie Lee Domburg. Jamie, how's the traffic looking?
1: There's a stationary vehicle reported on the R300 South after the ramp to Van Riebeek Road that left shoulder currently.

0: closed. If you are heading out of the city, the N2 outbound moving slowly towards the N7 Jakes Gerwel Drive. And then another stationary vehicle reported on the R300 south at the ramp from Old Paul Road, that left shoulder blocked. Please pass with caution.
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3: Gotta get that. Gotta get that. Gotta get that.

0: A boom boom pow at 5:28. Jamie Lee Domburg, what have you got in terms of traffic?
1: Things are still moving slowly out there. There's a stationary vehicle on the R300 south after the ramp to Van Riebeek Road. That left shoulder is still currently closed. Then also just a reminder about that stationary vehicle on the Sable Service Road out at Wingfield Interchange, just after the ramp from Century City Drive, that left lane closed. Expect heavy delays through that stretch.
0: All right. Now, we had tons and tons and tons of entries for the Gold Rush Future Stars competition. And we're just going through all of them, Jamie. I mean, there's a lot happening behind the scenes. People don't know what's happening behind the scenes, but tons and tons of voice notes that we have to listen to. I think what we're going to do, Dennis, is do the news first. Let's get that out of the way. Just shift the news up here, Dennis. Let's get that out of the way, and then we need to concentrate on some of our entries for the Gold Rush competition. All right. Let's go to Ryan. He's at the news desk. By the way, if you've entered, stand by your phone, stand by to win, because Gold Rush are giving away 100,000 Rand in cash. We have tons of calls to get through between now and 7 o'clock. Literally hundreds. We've been busy since, I think, 10 o'clock this morning. Let's go to Ryan first. He's at the news desk.
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3: In the headlines, it's another afternoon of violence and chaos in Durban, where police have fired tear gas and stun grenades at anti-immigrant protesters. The protesters have torched a suburban house and looted businesses in the CBD. They have vowed to continue their demonstrations into the night. News 24 editor-in-chief Adrian Besson says the media group holds Jacinto Ngobese Zuma directly responsible for death threats against one of their journalists. This comes after the March in March leader posted journalist Kaya Koko's phone number on her Facebook page. And President Cyril Ramaphosa has congratulated former South African High Court judge Navi Pillay on her Nobel Peace Prize. He says she has strengthened peace and upheld human dignity. The Durban-born Pillay joins Albert Luthuli, Desmond Tutu, Nelson Mandela and F.W. de Klerk as South African winners. Those are all the latest headlines from me, Ryan Fortune. I'll be back with a full news bulletin at 6 o'clock.
0: All right. Let's go to Nicholas, who's on line number 9. And Nicholas, are you well?
4: Hi.
0: Is Nicholas there?
4: No, Nigel, it's Cindy. He's at work still, it's his mom.
0: Okay, all right. No, and did you send a voice note to Cindy?
4: Yes, I did.
0: All right, just give us a second there, Cindy.
4: Okay.
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0: And Cindy, can we contact him at work?
4: I'm not sure he's on the road. Would you, do you want me to give you his number?
0: Yeah, just give us a second there. Hold on for us. What's that? Okay, we're gonna hold. Just get the number from Nicholas's mother, and then let's try and get Nicholas on. Let's go to AD as well. Let's go to AD. Hello, AD. There's nothing there. All right. Tell you what, 082-222-1049. Let's come back here and get hold of Nicholas and AD. There was no AD there and Nicholas. Let's get hold of Nicholas. Let's ask him, ask his mom what's the story is. I'm going to do this quickly. Give me a second here. And do that. There we go.

0: Jamie Lee Domburg, what have you got? Cape Town's traffic.
1: Things, again, are moving slowly out there. Just a reminder that out in Gatesville, Turfall Road, there was a crash near the M7 Jakes Kerrville Drive. That's causing queuing traffic. Out in Stellenbosch Arterial Road, there's also been that incident near West Bank Main Road causing heavy delays. And if you are heading out to Musenberg, the Beach Road eastbound is crawling along the beachfront this afternoon.
0: All right, Kylie Minogue and Je ne sais pas pourquoi at 5:36.

0: Right, no, and je ne sais pas pourquoi. Let's go to Nicholas, who's on line number one. Hello, Nicholas.
1: Hello.
0: Are you well?
1: Good, yourself?
0: Yeah, fantastic. Now, I think it was your mum, that Cindy, that sent a voice note. All right. Nicholas, just a little bit about yourself. I mean, what sport do you play? What are you good at?
1: I play baseball in Ottery for Thistles.
0: For Thistles in Ottery, yeah, it's a good baseball club. And how long have you been playing baseball?
1: I've been playing for 15 years now. I've been since the age of 7.
0: Since the age of 7. AD is on line number 81. Hello, AD.
2: Hi there, how are you?
0: Yeah, very, very good, AD. AD, and what sport are you participating?
2: I also participate in baseball.
0: Also baseball. All right, and how long have you been playing?
2: I've been playing just about 8 years now.
0: Right, and who do you play for, AD?
2: I play for Durbanville Baseball Club.
0: Durbanville, all right. Ottery and Durbanville in the house, Nicholas and AD. Who sent the voice note for you, AD?
2: My mom sent it for me.
0: Your mom, what's your mom's name?
2: Layla Osmond.
0: Layla Osmond, all right. Now, Nicholas, back to you. Just listen, Nicholas and AD, I must just tell you, we've received millions of voice notes. And we've been trawling through all the voice notes the entire afternoon. We have to go through all of them between now and 7. And then just before 7 o'clock, we'll announce the winner. We're getting some of the participants on the line. So I believe, Nicholas, that there's a World Cup tournament taking place.
1: Yes, there's a World Cup taking place in Nicaragua.
0: Nicaragua?
1: Yes.
0: Good grief. And are you part of the team, part of the squad?
1: Luckily enough, yes, I am part of the team.
0: Just repeat that.
1: Luckily enough, I am part of the team.
0: Oh, you're part of the team. You're part of the team. And you, AD, you're also part of the team.
2: That's correct.
0: All right. And what's your skill set in terms of baseball, AD? You a batter, pitcher?
2: So I'm a batter and I'm a catcher as well. The guy that catches the ball for the pitcher.
0: All right, and I know a little bit about baseball, and I'm gonna embarrass myself now. What are you? First base, third base, fourth. Where are you?
2: So I'm the catcher. So I'm the guy that catches the ball for the pitcher.
0: Oh right, like a wicket keeper.
2: Yeah, that's correct.
0: Of course, and you wear like headgear.
2: Yes, it's
0: okay,
2: like a
0: right there. Absolutely. See, Jamie, you learn something new every day.
3: Every day.
0: And Nicholas, where are you on the baseball park?
1: I play in the outfield.
0: All right.
1: For behind all the bases, I play the catcher ball for the pitcher.
0: All right. Okay. Now, I mean, who's participating in this tournament, this World Cup tournament in Nicaragua, Nicholas? I mean, who's the best in the world according to you?
1: Japan at the moment is the best.
0: Yeah. Okay. And why are they good, AD?
2: I think they're more disciplined and they play baseball for a living, basically. They love baseball in their country.
0: Yeah. And is that what you want to do one day, AD? Play baseball for a living?
2: 100%. You know, we always want to look ahead of ourselves into the future and want to be better.
0: 100%. 100%. Unlike Jamie Lee Donbu, she's just satisfied with mediocrity. It's terrible.

0: Anyway, that's what I've got to work with on a Friday. Only joking. Now, Nicholas, have you travelled before with baseball folk?
1: No, this would be my first time ever going in my baseball career.
0: Okay. As I said, Nicholas and AD, we've received tons and tons and tons of voice notes from uncles and aunties and sisters and brothers and moms and dads. This is a really, really tough call. We have to make a call here between now and 7 o'clock, and Jamie's looking at me, and you know, there can only be one winner in the sort of Gold Rush Future Stars competition. All right. Jamie, have you got a coin on you?
2: Oh, yes, I do.
0: Yeah, just flip a coin quickly.
2: There we go.
0: All right. Oh, good grief. Jamie, flip that coin again. Heads is 1, tails is 8.
2: Got you.
0: Right. Oh, goodness me. Gold Rush, Future Stars, you the audience, you had to send us a voice note to 082-222-1049 with the hashtag Future Stars. Nicholas is a future star, plays baseball in the outfield. AD's a catcher, also a future star. And both of them, they want to head to this Under-23 Baseball World Cup in Nicaragua. It fell on 1. Nicholas?
1: Yes?
0: Courtesy of Gold Rush, we're giving you 50,000 rand!
1: Thank you so much.
0: Oh, 50,000 rand to go to the Under-23 Baseball World Cup in Nicaragua.
1: Thank you so much.
0: How do you feel, Nicholas?
1: I feel great now. It's really neat.
0: What a way to start the weekend, Nicholas.
1: That is a great way to start the weekend.
0: Yeah. Who are you going to celebrate with, Nicholas?
1: Probably my family now.
0: Yeah. Your mom, Cindy?
1: When I get home. Yeah.
0: Yeah, what time are you getting home?
1: Now it's 6, I'm on my way home.
0: All right. The flip of a coin, Jamie Lee Domburg. The flip of a coin. AD?
3: Yes.
2: AD.
3: Yeah, no.
0: I'm so sorry, Eddie. I mean, you know, it's a flip of a coin.
3: No, definitely. I'm very happy for Nick, and I'll see him on Sunday, so I'll definitely congratulate him.
0: AD, we're giving you 50,000 You boys are on the way, baby! Come on! AD, you got 50k courtesy of Gold Rush! 50,000 red! Come on! How do you boys feel? AD, how are you feeling?
3: I'm shocked. I'm so, like, I don't know if you can hear my dad here in the back, but I don't know. I don't have words.
0: No. Listen, I'm happy for both of you. You're young men. You have dreams. And Gold Rush, they back future stars. Good luck at the Under-23 Baseball World Cup in Nicaragua. Nicholas and AD, we're very, very happy for both of you.
3: Thank you so much. Thank you. Really appreciate it.
0: No worries, man. Enjoy, guys, and come back with great stories. Good luck.
3: Yes, thank you so much.
0: Cheers, guys. Bye-bye. Two guys going to the Under-23 Baseball World Cup in Nicaragua, Nicholas and AD. 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
1: Good afternoon to you and welcome to the FNB Sports Central, where we bring you SA Sport at its very best. DHL Stormers head coach John Dobson named a near Springbok test side for this Saturday's Vodacom United Rugby Championship clash with the Hollywood Bet Sharks at the DHL Stadium. Scrum off Hashim Peed is set to make his DHL Stormers debut off the replacements bench in a matchday squad that includes 11 Springboks in total. The DHL Stormers will run out in their new black kit for Saturday's 4 p.m. kickoff. Sharks head coach JP Peterson has also called on his Springbok players for this game, and for the first time since leaving the Stormers in 2019, Eben Etzebeth will face his former team on Saturday afternoon. Also selected for the Sharks are Oxenche, Thomas Detoy, Ethan Hooker, and the team, like the Stormers, will be captained in the midfield by Andre Esterhazen. The Sharks sit top of the URC standings and will go in search of a third straight win. Apparently, there are still tickets available, which can be purchased on stormers.co.za. Other Vodacom United Rugby Championship games to look forward to will see the Vodacom Bulls host the 10-bet Lions in Pretoria in the earlier kickoff on Saturday. That one gets underway at 1:30 in the afternoon, and then the international games worth looking out for. We'll see Leinster host Cardiff on Saturday night. That one kicks off at 8:45 p.m. at the RDS Arena. Zebre will take on Edinburgh, while the Warriors are in action tonight against Connaught. Well, there you have it. That's a wrap on your sport. And for the FNB Sports Central, I'm Jeremy Harris.
0: South African sport continues to inspire with its strength, skill and spirit, and FNB is right there with it. Let's celebrate the passion and excellence that unite us on and off the field. 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
2: 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The weekend just called and it wants this song. The classics are running the show. Are you dancing? 'Cause Capital NP and Faithless are asking. Deep in the-

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0: end in sight. 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
1: I can't get no sleep.
0: I can't get no sleep.
1: The song came with its own spotlight. DJ Newton's on the air, less than 10.

This record has absolutely nothing to prove. This is where The Weeknd gets legendary from Pierce. The classics are back to show the kids how it's done. Capital MP's back to show the kids how it's done.

0: Hold on, folks. The crackers don't end here. DJ Newton is on for 60 minutes. Right, get into every single WhatsApp group you know and tell them we're going to blow the globe away in the next 60 minutes.
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7: In the news at this hour, Durban and Johannesburg brace for another night of violence as anti-immigrant protesters vow to keep on demonstrating through the night, and Israel lashes out at the awarding of this year's Nobel Peace Prize to former South African High Court Judge Navi Pillay. Good afternoon, I'm Ryan Fortune. It's been another afternoon of chaos in Durban, where police have fired tear gas and stun grenades at anti-immigrant protesters. The protesters torched two suburban houses and looted businesses in the CBD and have vowed to continue their demonstrations into the night. Meanwhile, Johannesburg police have arrested four people after an anti-immigration protest in the city centre. Gauteng Police Commissioner Tommy Mtombeni says the suspects were allegedly among those leading the march and encouraging others to commit offences. Police fired rubber bullets to disperse protesters as tensions escalated. The protests come in the wake of a controversial Concord decision on the rights of asylum seekers. Former President Jacob Zuma remains in a private hospital in Pietermaritzburg, where his security detail has been spotted inside the precinct. This comes just 3 weeks before the local government elections and 2 weeks before he's due to testify at the TRC case's inquiry. The Basic Education Department is calling on matriculants to refrain from cheating when writing the National Senior Certificate exams. Thousands of candidates took part in a pledge signing ceremony held at various locations across the country today. This comes ahead of the start of the end of the year exams, which will begin on Monday. Nearly a million grade 12 pupils have been registered to write this year's exams. Here's the department's Terence Kala.
8: Now, the department has further emphasized that the integrity of the examinations is a shared responsibility, with teachers, invigilators and examination officials being expected to administer the examinations strictly and in accordance with the prescribed regulations. Now, our parents and communities are encouraged to support the learners throughout the administration and examination period, reinforcing the importance of honest achievement.
7: And Israel's foreign ministry has lashed out at the decision to give this year's Nobel Peace Prize to former South African High Court Judge Navi Pillay. In a statement on X, the foreign ministry accuses her of promoting lies and hatred. The ministry says the award legitimizes anti-Israel prejudice. The statement also invokes Joseph Goebbels in attacking the Nobel Committee. Pillay worked last year on a United Nations report that called the situation in Gaza an ongoing genocide. Reacting to the news of receiving the prize, Pillay said her report was merely a simple act of telling the truth.
9: The last thing I did is

0: $4,183 a fine ounce. Recapping our top story at this hour, Durban and Johannesburg braced for another night of violence as anti-immigrant protesters vow to keep on demonstrating through the night.
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16: 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Here we go.
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31: 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Evelyn Champagne King, Sharon D. Clark, Fox the Fox, I love it. And some Melba Moore records, Are You Dancing? Because Capital NP and Newton are asking.

on a Friday night. Amanda, would you be so kind to tell me where that tattoo is, please? Thank you so much. Mariah Carey, I still believe one more drink won't make me pee. True story.

Tonight we file our feelings under classics. Here's another memory knocking politely. Craig David, Insomnia, Wide Awake, Eating Cake.

0: thanks, DJ Newton. He returns to the Nigel Pearce Show next Friday, 1800 hours, as we hand over the dance baton to my good friend TP. Viva! Jamie Lee Domberg, Viva Dennis, Viva Al Pacino, and Viva You. Here comes the recap. 9 October 2026. Pull it up and roll that damn tape.
1: 4 hours of the Nigel Pearce Show. And 20 hours of apologizing for it.
0: You got a family? You got a husband, boyfriend? What's going on?
2: Oh no, let's not talk about the husband.
0: What kind, merry man?
2: Hey, I found Noir Ahman. As I listen, Ochi, ik voor veel.
0: Are you looking for another Ochi?
2: Ahmad, don't give me a call, leave it. Pranpa.
3: That's just on fuel alone, yeah.
0: And how do you feel about it? Yeah.
3: Greetings to Jeremy and to the,
4: They forget my name.
3: What's the one's name? What's the lady's name?
2: Sugar.
3: Okay, Jeremy.
0: Yeah! The magician, that's what they call me on a Friday, and years, fancy a little vitamin P, Jamie, the old vitamin Pierce.
5: Can't get enough.
0: She loves the old vitamin P, Jamie Lee Domberg.
5: Injected into my veins. Press 3 foot.
0: So, she works you in the office. Harris, what have you got?
6: Thank you for listening. Goodness me.
0: Jeremy, what do you put on your lawn?
7: I put...
0: Alex de Menor.
6: Please let him win so we can talk about it.
0: When you see Jeremy Harris, what kind of love do you see?
6: Athletic.
0: I see fuffy love.
6: Not puppy love, that's a lie.
5: No.
0: Yes, you're gonna lose that girl. Vanessa, I want to hold your hand.
3: You.
0: Help. Hello, goodbye. Do you live in Penny Lane? Have you got a sister called Eleanor Rigby?
3: No.
0: Do you know Lucy in the Sky with Diamonds?
3: Yeah. Hey, Jude.
0: Yes. Who sings that?
3: Tony Parton, they sing that number.
0: Yesterday. All my troubles seem so far away. Yeah.
3: It couldn't be Bobby Andrews, eh?
0: When you look at me, Jamie, do you see safe love?
5: Messy love. Dangerous love. Nothing safe about it.
6: Goodness. Just please clip that as well.
8: So for Nigel, I've got premenopausal love.
0: It's like a lucky packet. Novak Djokovic.
5: One more time?
0: Excuse me. Novak Djokovic's.
5: Focus, Nigel.
0: I'm pedantic about washing. I'm pedantic.

0: about the ironing. I like to do it myself. Everything must be in order. It drives me mad when I look at that washing line and it's untidy. I then burn all the clothes.
1: Here comes the crazy laugh.
2: And there's the mixed bag.
0: No one is allowed in my house to hang washing up in that fashion. If I had kids, they'd be regimented and they'd be lambasted if they did anything else.
2: We're all fine in the studio here. Don't worry. Jamie and I are safe.
0: It's disgraceful behavior, actually.
2: No, it's just how society is just completely collapsing.
0: Another Imtiaz.
3: Hi, nice, Joe. How are you?
1: Dr. Imtiaz?
0: Whose dog is that?
3: What dog?
0: No! I'm finished!
1: Thanks and God bless.
4: What you say?
5: An excellent performance. They've done what they set out to do, and it's now down to the 9 judges, but surely they will feel too that it's been good enough, and it's a standing ovation for them.
0: I never can say goodbye.
6: Playing your favorite music.
7: What's up, guys? We are AJR.
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0: Hello.

0: Time to dance like no one's watching. THB is the heartbeat of your weekend.
1: Good afternoon. The time is
2: party time.
3: It's party time.
4: Oh my God, what's happening now?
5: We work hard. We play hard.
6: What time is it?
7: Let's party.
8: TGIF. Thank God it's Friday.
9: It's Friday night.
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12: Woo-hoo! 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
1: Hi, I'm Gabby. You're listening to Tyrant Forsen on the Heartbeat. We are about to make some noise.
2: Hi, this is Philip Ferrin, and this is THB Old School with Tyrant Forsen.
0: That's right, it is the Heartbeat. And much love to Mr. Nigel Pearce. He'll be

DJ Sido's tuned in. Razan David's funny is ready to get a groove on. Marshallin is hanging out with us on TikTok Live. And Janine Michelson in Darling is tuned in, sending out much love, going out to Gabby DeVette. Lots of love to you, Miss Gabby. As we gotta do it.

You gotta sing it in that way, right? Gotta go now to Melly J and Roxtantia. Mardine and Jacqueline is tuned in. And Paul and Melanie Fun Roy is tuned in.

from Prince House Fritz. And a shout out going out to the Prop Shop crew. Candy and Joba, girl. Yee-ha-tos! Come on, come on. We're taking you back in time. 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I like this. 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Oh.

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Randall Jacobs, how you doing? Shout out going out to Riley from the 7349. How you doing, man? Come on. Woo! Tamara sends a shout out to Alton Hendricks. Welcome back to the Mother City. And a big shout out going out to Wade, Leah, Ada, Wyatt, Amy Lee, and Melanie. How's it going? Oh!

0: 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As you hanging out with your favorite uncle with the liquor numbers. As we're doing this, as we take you back in time.
1: You're in the mix with Tyrone Paulson.
0: Oh, yeah. Come on. Oh. Sending a shout out to everybody in Cape Town all the way from Leo tonight. Hey, Leo, how you doing?

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This is Hot FM. We bring the vibes to you every single weekend, Friday, Saturday, and Sunday night, where we put the soundtrack

0: Are you ready for this? Oh! 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Here we go. One more time. Come on.
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0: It's Patrice Rushen on Cape Town's Beat Hot FM. Thank you very much for jamming along with us. Hope Alexander enjoyed the beats. Urban, Charlene, Vernon, Mikhail, Miguel, and Matthew chilling from Kayla. Shout out going to Bonnie, Ashley, and Zoe, loving it out and home and enjoying the beats. After a hectic week, I know, girl. Sandy has tuned in all the way from Alphendale. Sends a shout out to Melissa, Victor, Kelly, Daryl, and Stacy. How are you guys doing? Naima Arnsa. She says he's shaking my tutu tonight. You go, girl. Don't mess with my tutu. Tuning all the way from Belleville South to Chantal, Tracy, Gareth, as well as Michael and Kami. Then also to Rian Edson, jamming along like a spring chicken, hanging out with Famke tonight. And a shout out going out to the Gilberts and Barrydale, cooking up a lekker poiki, a seafood poiki nohal. Yo, fancy nohal. And also this one goes out to the Terhoven, Van Niel, Van Veek, Van Dyke, Swart, Pieterse and Strauss family, all the way from Frankie, all the way out in Strand. Stand by for more lekker mixes as we bring you 3 hours of old school on THB Old School Fridays, right here on Cape Town's Beat.
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0: Saturday from 10, a finalist takes the mic with Tyrone Paulson. 30 minutes. Then, Kentown votes. Thumbs up. 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

away from Rubik Vest. Is Stanley sending a shout out to Leanne Reddy and Baby Girl Lowly from Richards Bay. Charlene DeClerc also sent a shout out to Janita as they having a blast in Bali tonight.

for you, all the way from Khafi and the family back in the mother city. And also to Rashana, Siklar, Kazi, Jeffrey, Roy. Belated birthday wishes to both of you guys, all the way from Mr. Cameron. And happy birthday to Esther Swart from Gaydo, Carleen, Chava, Simi, and Clement. Keontae is digging the beat. How you doing? Gavin and Karen are shaking what their mamas gave him. Oh, come on. 08 22 22 1049. If you want to connect with me right here, it's the

She's tuning all the way from Stellenbosch tonight. Eliza is doing little, but just enough. Shout out going out to much love going out to my partner, Hisham Felix. Lots of love to you, Scotty. All the way from Mikkel.

0: out to the crew and book my Kiri. That's Bertha, Kim, Hazel, Joan, Melissa, Margaret, Marilyn, and Norma tonight. Hanging out with Santa. Gregory is getting it on. And enjoying the beats. Sending a much love to wifey Ellen.
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couple of ladies having a bit of a girls' weekend away out of their Boulder's Beach villa. Lots of love to all the besties for life. To Avril, Gaynor, Marsha, Anthea, Liz, Alexis, Tracy, Erica, Sam, and the lovely Miss Robin. Have a good weekend, ladies.

Shane and Moore on Cape Town's Beat Hot FM in the mix with DJ Dre. Nazreen sent a much love going to Hubbies. I hear Hassan, much love to you. Then also to Leanne Reddy and Lowly, all the way from Richards Bay, all the way with Stanley and Rubik Vest. How's it going, y'all? Come on, come on. We want to wish Bradley a big happy birthday from May, Simone,

0: We can't wait to meet all of you guys tomorrow at the SA Barbecue Festival. It's happening out at Sandringham Estate tomorrow. Paul Plain and our very own Miss Ayanda Dlamini will be broadcasting live from there. 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Stand by. Coming up, Tiny T takes us on another one of those biscuits getting jams. 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
1: That's right, it's time for us to once again move the furniture and do it like this. As we're giving you a little bit of love to get you in the

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Big shout out to Donovan and Herlene Flores. Also shout out to Leanne Ready and Lonely. Happy holiday in Ribic Vest.

0: with Tyrone Paulson.
1: Sending a shout out to Magdalene and Daryl in Clark Estate, having us up a good time with the Bells family. Then also to Sean Davidson, Ida's Valley. Shout out to you and Jennifer. How you doing, man? Come on.

coming up tonight, we have a total of 8 finalists. We have 6 down. 2 was on last week. Tonight, we see finalist number 3. She's our very own local girl. Her name is Zoe. Zoe Zana joins us tonight. Goes live with me tonight at 10:30. And remember, if you want to vote for Zoe tonight, and remember, you can only vote tonight when she's on air at 10:30. Can't do it any other time. You can't vote now. You can only vote from 10:30 onwards. And to vote, you simply go hashtag the audition, hashtag Zoe, that's Z-O-E. And then either a thumbs up or a thumbs down tonight when you listen to her at 10:30. And maybe she could be the next voice you permanently hear right in Heart FM.

I've got it to wifey Natasha and bestie Mel. Scutting their bodies straight out of West Street from Laval tonight. Mr. White says a shout out to sweetheart Jade. And on my way, driving all alone from Mossel Bay back home, is Junaid from Portland. Junaid, drive safely, keep it locked out of Hot FM and stay liquor, my brother.

your dad, Kevin. Happy birthday, young man. Merlin, you can't be voting for Zoe now already. You can only vote when Zoe's on air tonight.

having a fun time in the kitchen with Bradley. Shout out to Emil and Michelle. Enjoying the liquor beats like this.

As we in the mix with the one and only Miss Tiny T, I want to wish Johan a big happy 55th birthday. Having a lecker a birthday party out of Ashley's in Goodwood. That's from Pauline and Brett. Also playing Il Nicky and Hester, still jamming it up and having fun all the way in the kitchen. Lick a J Man. Cosmo Lossel having himself a real good time. To the crew in Tuscany Glen and Yester River, it's Jaden, Pierre, Alvina, Michaela, Jamie, and Miss Destiny.

Janine and Eugene Cornelius wants to welcome a new member to their family, to their brand new son-in-law, Lamarck Lowe. Congratulations to you and wifey, Keisha. And congratulations, Janine and Eugene. Also, shout out to Gershon Brown. Thanks for the date night all the way from Miss Valdine Jones. And a birthday shout out to my baby girl. It's JC Gabby Albertaine in Kensington tonight. Happy birthday from your mama and the family. Happy birthday. Valencia Brinkles and Mrs. November and Swart Easterhoutstraat. Happy birthday from Mark and Gail. Rihanna's driving home from Friedenberg. Be safe, my brother. Thanks for tuning in. Also, shout out to Luto and Bradley on the night shift tonight, having fun with Anthony. Come on!

Coming up tonight, Zoe Zahner joins us as finalist number 3 in the audition. One of our 8 finalists gets the opportunity to take control of the Weekend Groove at Fridays and Saturday nights after the show. Last week we had 2 finalists. Tonight we got another 2. And the best part is this time around you guys get to decide who's going to be the next permanent voice right here on Cape Town's Beat. So tonight at 10:30, Zoe Zahner goes live on air. And if you think she has what it takes, you better listen up, tune in, and then get your votes in then. Come on. One more from Miss Tiny T.

0: easy because I want you listening right now at home to win. Now, the funny thing is there's about five ladies featured on this track. I only need... Oh, someone gave it away. I only need one of them. One of them. One of their names. But I need to know the name of the song. Okay, so if you know and if you think you know what it is, well, then you just got to WhatsApp me. But wait up. It's coming next.
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1: Right, okay, all you got to do is to identify the name of the artist and title of the track, one of them that's featured on this track, but I need to know the name of the song, and don't spell it wrong, okay, because I am going to judge.

0: Name of the artist and title of the track. 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

0: seems it's not going to be for many of you guys tonight. I'm calling you. You guys don't answer your phone, so that means that we're going to have to call somebody live on air. And if you don't answer your phone, then, well, I'm going to take control of the playlist, and you don't want that tonight. So I'm going to dial a number, and if you hear your phone, you better answer it right now. Okay, your phone's ringing. Check this out.
1: Your dial is not available at present.
0: Yes, like, what? Okay, listen, tell me this, right? How do you guys want to play and be part of something, and when we phone you on a Friday, you don't want to answer the phone? No, man. At Veki Suni. You're waste my airtime, you saw. You're going to buy your airtime in this place. Buy a man. It's not the other people that buy your airtime. So, right, okay. Your phone's going to ring now, and if it rings, you better answer. Because I'm going to get... This is the last person I'm calling. Otherwise, spiel ik me your numbers for now. Right, okay, cool. Here we go. Let's see if this one works. Let's see. Okay, your phone's ringing. I know you're listening. So just pick up the phone, okay? Is this Erica France?
2: Yes.
0: Erica France is Tyron from Heart FM. How are you?
2: I'm fine, and you?
0: Okay, I'm good, thank you. You sound kind of surprised that I'm calling you.
2: I am.
0: Okay, why would I call you on a Friday night? What did you just do?
2: I got the answer right.
0: Okay, and what was the answer?
2: Christina Aguilera, Lady Marmalade.
0: Ah, brilliant. That means five of your favorite old school jams tonight after nine. Are you up for it?
2: Okay,
0: well, fine. If you don't want to, I can choose someone else.
2: No, it's fine. I'm just shocked.
0: Are you shocked? Okay, well, guess what? No need to be shocked. It's all about you tonight after 9 o'clock. Thank you very much for answering your phone. Thank you very much for listening to us. I don't want you to put the phone down, but I want you to send a couple of shout-outs to me quickly, please.
2: Okay, I would like to send a shout-out to all my kids. Liam Aiden, Riley, Leighton, and Mason. Love you guys.
0: Ah, you're an absolute amazing soul, sister. Thank you. Listen, stay on the line for me. Don't put your phone down. I'll be with you in 30 seconds, okay?
2: Okay.
0: Thank you, Erica. Here's Christina, Pink, Little Kim, Maya.

0: I'm not going to lie, man. Absolutely love it. And I went to the Moulin Rouge. I went to the Stallion something and the Moulin Rouge in Paris. And it's, what an experience. I got shy at a certain point. I was like, Yana, stop it. I hope no. Listen, coming up, man. Thank you very much to everybody that took part. I got to tell you the funny names that came through. The name for the song. The best one was Kitschy Kitschy. That was the name of the song. Kitschy Kitschy. Yeah, yeah. It's Lady Marmalade, Cape Town Speed Hot FM. Stand by for another one of those lekker biscuit skidding sessions. Niven Bell has got all the beats for you.
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0: time to dance like no one's watching. THB is the heartbeat of your weekend.
1: Oh, it's nasty time.
0: You're in the mix with Niven Bell.
2: That's right, it's biscuits getting time right now on Cape Town's Beat Hot FM. Sylvia says, I did not know I can speak foreign. Ooh, I can buy a foreign prat. Peugeot, Renault, Yamaha. Ooh, foreign girl, cappuccino.

0: them is Lauren, Ruth and Yvette. Also to Tanisha, thanks for our ticket of appreciation all the way from Miss Yvette. And also big happy 40th birthday to Sister Cecilia. And also sending a shout out to the Matric Reunion Class of 1986 of Atlanta Senior Secondary. Much love to all of you guys. Licka J, Cares is tuned in. And also, Mr. White's loving him some Maya. Woo! Here's Niven Bell.
1: THB, mixing it up with Niven.

What's coming up a little later on? The auditions continues this weekend. It is week number three, finalist number three. And it is, well, audition number three and finalist number three tonight. It's going to be Miss Zoe Zahna. She goes live on air this evening at 10:30. She'll be hosting for 30 minutes. And you get to decide if she stays. If you like her, all you got to do then is to vote for her by simply in your message to 08222221049. Type in the word hashtag the audition. And then her name, hashtag Z-O-E. And you can give us a thumbs up or a thumbs down. 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

now, tomorrow night with some more of that Lekker Biscuits getting kind of jams. A big shout out going out to Dad Pikes. Speedy recovery going out to you all the way from the Swanepoel clan, the Munira. Keenan is enjoying the jams. Then also, a big shout out going out to Simone Overmeyer. Then also Janie, Michmo, and Dorothea all enjoying the beats.

0: 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Yoh, you're listening. 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

0: And now, prepare yourself to be taken through a musical odyssey from the past to the present and into the future. A musical journey that will span nearly a century of the greatest music ever recorded. Now, hold on to your seats. Here comes tonight's entertainment.
1: Hey everybody, this is Erica Franzen from Tafels of Mitchell's Plain. This is just a few of my songs that I love. So I hope you guys enjoy and dance like no one's watching.

0: It's Erica Brunson. It's her choices tonight. She wants you to get on the floor and have a little bit of fun as we take you back in time with J-Lo and Pitbull.
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0: So we also played you a little bit of the Black Eyed Peas, and I got a feeling, and I definitely have a feeling it's going to be a good night. But right now, here's David Guetta and Sia and Titanium on The Heartbeat.

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David Guetta, Sia, and Titanium on Cape Town's Beat Hot FM. 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What has she got next?

0: It's all about the choices tonight of Miss Erica Bronson. She won the opportunity to do just that. Tomorrow night, you can do exactly the same thing and play a couple of your favorites. Talking about favorites, one of your favorites could be heading on air on a permanent basis right here at Heart FM. All part of the audition. And tonight, we see finalist number three.
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0: Her name is Zoe Zahner. She comes up at 10:30 tonight, and only then you can vote for her. The audition brought to you by Cape Town's Beat Heart FM, where we bring the next voice of the mother city.

Paul McKee, Liam Hayden, Riley, Clayton and Mason. I love you very much, guys. And let's keep on dancing. I hope everybody will be safe on the roads this weekend. Don't overdo it, Rod.

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2: 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It's not going to count. 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Yen null dochi dochi 3-0. Only from then onwards. Shout out to Dale Winchman, to Keenan, that's still tuning in the jam, join the jams. Tiana is enjoying the music. Shout out going out to you. And a big shout out going out to Lorendal, sending a shout out to Donnie. Here's the Yard Man.

A big shout again to Nurin, Boopsy, DC, Kylie, and Bronny all hanging out with Miss Amanda Bush tonight. Much love going out to all of you guys. Big shout again to Miss Judy Malka, says she's super proud and can't wait to hear Zoe's honor. She was a math teacher at Belhar High. How did she do? Come on, give us all the scudder. Come on, Judy, tell us. Was she a good pupil?

It's the queen of hip-hop soul as we bring the best to you. Shout out to Tyson Fontaine as well as Tywin Talisha. All my kiddos, much love to all of you guys. From William, a.k.a. Nuki Noor from the Bishop Labour Sub. Nuki Noor, I'm loving it. Says I'm enjoying all the beats. I'm working remotely all the way from my home in the call center.

0: by UK customers. Look at Jay Leo. Thanks for enjoying the beats with us tonight. Someone get your customers to join along with us tonight. Shout out to Granville and the Capetonians. Much love to all of you guys. As we continue to bring you the beats to make you move.
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0: This is a little bit of brandy right now on Cape Town's beat as we continue to bring you the beats to make you smile and the perfect soundtrack to start your weekend off. Coming up, we're going to give Miss Zoe Zahn an opportunity to maybe take control permanently right here in Hot FM. Mrs. D.O. Voti, Kani No Voti.

Coming up, one of you guys get to decide. Well, not just one of you guys, all of you guys get to decide who could possibly be the next voice that you hear right here at Heart FM. Tonight, it is Auditionee or Finalist Number 3 is all part of

0: That's where Cape Town gets to decide who is going to be the next host of the Weekend Groove. Fridays and Saturday nights between 10 and 1. They're going to be taking to the airwaves. It had two finalists last week. This time around, it is Ms. Zoe Zana. She went on TikTok. She did her thing. And tonight, she's going to go live on air. She's going to go and present. And you guys get to vote. And all you got to do to vote is simply go hashtag the word the audition, hashtag Zoe, and either give us a thumbs up or a thumbs down. We'd love to hear and see a thumbs up. Asseblief toch? 0822221049. That's how you vote. You can't vote for anybody else. Tristan, for wie vote jy? Die persoon is hierso nie. You can only vote for those people that are on air at the time, okay? So, that's at 10:30 tonight. Zoe Zana, get ready for it. I'll be hanging out with you until after Zoe's little selection. I'm super excited to get on air. She's here. The nerves is klaar, but the girl is ready. So stand by for that as we continue with more of the best in Cape Town's Beat Heart of Feminine. And remember, as always, don't imitate. You gotta innovate. I gotta go for now. See you later.
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1: And here we are back on a Friday night, hey? I feel this could be a show that Ty and myself could do together.
2: We could.
1: Yeah.
2: But we don't want to.
1: Because
2: we want to, I think we need to get a fresh, young voice, you know, to come on air and kind of showcase their skills.
1: And bring the weekend groove together.
2: Mm-hmm, exactly. And that's what we're hopefully going to be doing and finding in the next couple of weeks.
1: Yeah, tonight is contestant number 3.

0: Ooh, super excited about that one. Ladies and gentlemen, boys and girls, Zoe Zana.
1: Zoe Zana, that's right. She gets to go on air with us this evening at 10:30, takes control of the entire playlist of the airwaves. Alice, and she gets to do her thing. And you guys get to decide if you think that she is, well, good enough to possibly be the next host. All you got to do to vote is to simply go hashtag the audition. And then the next word is hashtag Z-O-E. And then please either give us a thumbs up or a thumbs down. We prefer thumbs up, but that's what you got to do. So, hashtag the audition, hashtag Zoe.
0: But you can only vote once she goes on air.
1: Mm,
0: so yeah. Don't waste your SMSs right now. Those multimedia messages, los enough. That's only at 10:30. Zoe Zana. I can tell you this, I've never seen someone's makeup so on fleek.
1: Thank you very much. I spent quite a bit of time doing it. It took me a bit of a while, but hey, it brings out my cheekbones.
0: I like the new, that little wax you have in your eyebrows.
1: You dig that?
0: Because it's keeping the eyebrows together.
1: Stop it, I love it.
0: Zoe Zana. One thing you don't know about her, might know from her, she grew up in Bishop Lavis. All right, so let's get ready for the show tonight. 2 minutes after 10, it's time. Myself in studio and Zoe Zana will be taking over the airwaves at 10 o'clock. In the meantime, we've got the one and only DJ Gian.
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Hey, it's all about you tonight. 8 minutes after 10. Eliza says, go DJ Gian, goeie nat en soma sopnat vanaand. On the groove, hang ons die slange nie. Lekker, Eliza. So many messages are coming through and voting already. Your vote tonight for Zoe Zana at 10:30. Don't forget she takes over the mic at 10:30. Welcome to the Weekend Groove, everybody. Es mos a lekker vrijdag hier buiten. A big hi going out to Nicole, Reginald Uthank, also Ryan Stellenboom, Sadia Arnold, all coming through on our WhatsApp line tonight. So good to have you along. If you've never used our WhatsApp line, 082-222-1049. Turn up the volume, let's get the bass going, and let's feel the groove right in your feet tonight. And if you're doing your matric ball tonight, hope it's going good. Also, lots of valedictories going on at the moment.

good evening. Hello, Thorn. Was it? Benip says, hi, can't wait to finish my shift at 11 o'clock, cause the music keeps me on my feet. Netsu. As most yidio mania. Kian, on the ones and twos tonight. Justin Woodman says, yes, as weekend beater.

Kelly says, Julle, my laaste outer nerve is al klaar. Ek kan nie weg van Zoe nie. Lekker, Ellie. Imelda Prince says, hello, Gershon and Ty. We're waiting for Zoe's half hour with our excited daughter, Courtney, from Imelda and Quissy. Don't forget, it's our third audition happening tonight. It's Zoe Zana. Originally from Bishop Lavers, now she's living closer to the mountain. 082-222-1049. Hello, Roxy Tiernison. Kashifa van Veek, all the way in New Zealand, says it's exactly 16 minutes after

9 in the morning in New Zealand. Die hele neighborhood is lekker wakker nou. Come on, DJ Gian. Lekker Kashifa. Kashifa, you know what Isla's for right now? A lekker kusista. A lekker samosa. But not anyone, one from New Zealand. Daar is maar zijn appertie samosas.

We're just under 7 minutes away of our third auditionee, Zozana. Don't forget, you can only vote once she goes on air. My goodness, what a banger. Can you feel it? Your vote on 082-222-1049 when Zoe takes the mic. Oh, my goodness. That's most idiom in here. Netsu.

It's the Calvin Harris remix. It's called Alone. We've got about 4 minutes left before Zoe Zana joins us and takes over the microphone. It's time myself at the moment. 082-222-1049, that's the WhatsApp line we'll be using tonight. Wherever you tuned in, thank you for choosing Heart FM on a glorious Friday.

0: It's 10:28 on a Friday. My goodness. Love this. DJ Gion. Don't forget all our mixes that we play on air. You can find it on our Heart FM app. There you can download and listen to it. Ty, what a mix.
1: What a mix, man. You got me dancing, you got my knees aching, and that's how liquor it was. And talking about things that's going to be liquor, well, we've got a brand spanking new voice on K-Town's beat tonight, and hopefully this voice will be one of those voices that could possibly be the next permanent sound right here on the Weekend Groove. Tonight, Miss Zoe Zana, it is going to be finalist number 3 inside of the audition, and she's going to be going up in a couple of moments and, doing her thing on air. So if you want to vote, remember, simply go to 08-22-22-1049 and then simply enter hashtag the audition, then space hashtag Zoe, and then space either a thumbs up or a thumbs down. But we only want to see thumbs ups tonight.
0: The funny thing is, when you come to a beautiful or enter into a beautiful space of radio, you'll always find a teacher that will send you, those hooters that you shouldn't know. You know, we don't call them Miss and Sir anymore. They said, no, call me Gershon. I must tell you something about Ty.
1: Yeah. Now, there's a lot of nonsense out there about Ty, but we did hear some things about Zoe a little earlier. But we'll tell you all about it. Don't want to get her too nervous. We don't want to get her worried. We want her to concentrate on what she's going to do and how she's going to impress the mother city.
0: She did tell me, though, that she's got a nickname that she used to have at school.
1: Okay, what's that?
0: Can't tell you yet. Zoe, okay. Zoe Zana, that's all I'll say.
1: Okay.
0: Use your imagination, Zoe Zana.
1: Okay, I can't. It's going to be naughty. Let's stop it and let's leave it right there.
0: She's lipping to me and saying, I'm never going to tell you anything. Don't worry, Zoe, you will.
2: Hey! Oh, wow, you look amazing. Tell me everything.
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0: Indeed it is. It is the audition. It's 10:30, everybody. It's the moment you've been waiting for. Ty, we've been hearing her, we've been talking, and for the very first time, you can count down and tell me when I can put a mic on.
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6: 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My name is Zoe Zana, and if you're able to hear my voice right now, my angel, then you already know the weekend. Het Galandilla! The time right now is 30 minutes after 10 p.m. and you're listening to Cape Town's Beat Heart 104.9 FM. And if you're working a night shift right now, I'm so sorry to hear that, my baby. But I promise you, you're going to smart to send your supervisor for 2 beer. Machikani! If you're home right now, good news for you, bad news for your neighbor. I need you to warn your neighbor. Say, neighbor, if you don't want to see me skip my biscuit tonight, that sounds like a you problem. Van hier, kom er ding. And if you're wondering, wie is die Macy? My name is Zoe Zana, part of the top 8 contestants on Heart FM's audition contest.

Contestant number three. I need you to vote for me on the WhatsApp line. That's 082-222-1049. 082-222-1049. Send those thumbs up. Hashtag Zoe Zana. Hashtag The Audition. Now, tonight, we're going to skit our biscuit like we've never done before. And speaking of biscuit, coming up at night by Shakedown. Now, it's about to be an absolute vibe tonight. Cape Town, hope you're ready to turn up with me once again. My name is Zoe Zana, and we're having such a good time in studio tonight. Hope you feel the same way at home in your car at that braai. With the place Brandy and Horai.

0: That was Ask Me Nothing by Izo Clutch. Local is absolutely lekker. That's such a slapper. Well done, girl. But can I just ask you once again to please vote for me on the WhatsApp line? That's 082-222-1049. And speaking of the WhatsApp line, I'm getting such cute WhatsApp messages from you guys. I just like to say thank you so much to Mersha Woodman. She says, homegirl funny Lavis. Hey, babes. Thank you so much for taking the time out to spend some time with us on Heart FM. Sylvia Raymond says, yay, is Andy Brandt, except if you're by a donkey. We've got Courtney Export on the line too, saying, love it, Zoe. I love you. Thank you so much for taking the time out. And then my dad, this is a special shout out. My pa is oral, yalla. I've been checking Facebook, WhatsApp, oral. My pa say that voice and that energy and that vibe. Go queen. Thank you so much, King. Appreciate you. And then we also got Warda Prince and some people from my high school. Yalla make me nervous. That's all I'm going to say. It's cutting my sockies for now. But okay, thank you for the love and thank you for being here. Now, I'm bringing you nothing but big weekend energy on Cape Town's beat, Heart 104.9 FM. And please don't forget to vote. Now, let me know on the WhatsApp line, what are your plans for the Friday night? Are you staying in of gaje uit? Now, if you're going out, spread your best perfume and trek your lekker outfit on. Okay, as you know, we got to show up and show off at all times. Now, we also know what the most cost-friendly option is here, and that is to stay home. But whatever you choose to do, I'll be the company that you need this evening on Cape Town's beat, Heart 104.9 FM. Now, once again, can't wait to hear from you, and I'm so grateful for this opportunity. Thank you for tuning in. I love you.
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Once again, my name is Zoe Zana, and I need those votes to come through for me. We don't have all night, okay? So get them through now. The WhatsApp line is 082-222-1049. Now, that was Got What You Need by EVE. And when we get back, we're going to give you some

0: 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Let's just take a moment to take a breather and we'll see you soon.
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4: 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One weekend show. One judge. 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Every Friday and Saturday from 10, a finalist takes the mic with Tyrone Paulson. 30 minutes. Then, Cape Town votes. Thumbs up. They stay. Thumbs down. 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
0: All right, so the audition, contestant number 3. My name is Zoe Zana. Hope you're still getting those votes through. So we've got some shout-outs for you. Fanielista Oluk on the WhatsApp line. Gregory White sent some love. We also had Edwina, as well as Sanxia. That is such a bougie name, Angel. I love that. Where's that from? Fanielista Oluk. And then Angel C, too special. Shout-out to you guys. Love you. Thank you so much for the love. Now, I've traveled quite a bit in my time, but I've never seen this anywhere else in the world. But in Cape Town. You only see this in Cape Town. In Cape Town, we celebrate a Friday as if it's New Year's Eve. No, but what do we do? I can't even stand it. We go, boss. When I was still running the streets, I'd always have a bit of a dilemma. The cost of having fun in Cape Town doesn't come cheap, especially not in this economy. But now let's say you're out for the Friday night. This is your dilemma, okay? You're out for the Friday night. You've got 300 Mandelas left in your bank account. Now, I need to know from you on the WhatsApp line, Roger Nomark, are you staying where you are? Of Khaja Haistu. Ekhani Haistu nu. But anyway, up next, we've got some more local flavor. This is Make by DJ Mapurisa, Shimza, and more child. Let's go!

On the WhatsApp line, a message came through. This playlist is fire. Now, I cannot disagree with you there at all. And that's all thanks to our music compiler. I'm going to give a name to you. Shannon is on fire this evening. And she does the things that needs to be done. Now, I'm having a time with you tonight. And I hope that you feel the same way. This is my final link. And, oh, man, I had such a great time with you this evening. But our time is coming to an end. It's 53 minutes after 10 p.m. But up next, we've got Let Me Think About It. And you think about those votes. But get them through right now. Ida Kaur and Fede Legrand's about to take over. So please do enjoy. I love you.

0: My goodness, how time has flown by, Zoe Zana.
1: Yes, sir.
0: Yes, sir. Ty.
2: I am blown away. Listen, here's the unfair thing right now, right? I can't vote, and it's cool, but I can tell you, I did vote for you.
1: Really?
2: Many years ago. In another competition.
1: Mm-hmm.
2: Remember that one?
1: Yes, of course.
2: Yeah, I guess I was one of those people. So, ladies and gentlemen, here's what you need to do. I need you to vote. I need you to vote right now. It is hashtag the audition and hashtag Zoe. So, hashtag the audition space hashtag Zoe. And we want you to give us a thumbs up, hopefully, and not a thumbs down, okay? If you want Zoe to be...

0: The person that's going to be taking control of this show in the next up and coming weeks, well, you've got to vote for us for them right now. So, a total of 8 finalists. We've had 3 down. We've got 5 more to go. We got another one tomorrow, but right now it's all about Zoe. So, once again, hashtag the audition, hashtag Zoe.
1: Zoe, tell me, how's the experience been? I mean, your patre vote. I mean, it looks like your dad bought a WhatsApp bundle tonight.
2: Oh, definitely. No, the love has been insane from before I came onto the show this evening. Everybody's been showing me. I had no idea people wanted me to do this so bad. I've always wanted to do this, but I never knew that people would be keen to hear me on air. And to see the love has been mind-blowing. Once again, special shout-out to my mommy and my daddy. I know they're listening
1: daddy
2: right
1: or Dera?
2: Now. Nah, daddy.
1: Not Dera.
2: Ni Dera ni. Ni Dera ni. Yeah. No, you're trying to come for me, yeah?
0: Yeah, I'm gonna let you slide. I see where he's coming from.
2: You see where he's coming from, yeah. Eh? Bishop Lavis, I love you down still. Uh-huh. But it's Daddy. Father.
1: Hey, Daddy.
2: Father.
1: it was Dera.
2: Never
1: but
2: Dera.
1: Now that you moved, closer to
2: why
1: the mountain.
2: Why does it have to be Dera? Why does it have to be Dera?
0: Wait. Just an FYI, she doesn't live close to the mountain. She lives close to the beach.
2: Except your donkey.
0: Get it right,
1: well,
0: darling.
1: From Bishop Lavis to where she's staying right now. It's closer to the mountain.
2: Absolutely. No, but it's been fun. You guys made it easy. Thank you.
1: So tell me more about you. You busy working on some music right now?
2: Absolutely.
1: What else?
2: Yeah, I released a single called Miss You Babe. Ik wacht nog vir julle om te speel. I've sent it through to you for playlisting. I'm still waiting. I'm hoping that I will be on high rotation on radio in the near future. But Miss You Babe is something that I released 2 weeks ago. And it's an EDM pop single. I wrote it myself, released it independently. So Ali Gjalt het uit my sak uitgekom. It was not easy to do, but I feel like it was absolutely worth it. So the reception for that song has been incredible. But I feel like we need more love behind it.
1: Who's the babe? Don't look away.
2: No comment. The time right now is 58 minutes after 10 p.m.
1: Look for you.
0: We love it. Zoe Zana, thank you very much for joining us. We really appreciate you. Wish you all the best.
2: Thank
0: you. Hopefully you will be that voice that we will hear permanently right here on Heart
2: FM. Absolutely, I receive it.
0: But you know what? There is 5 other contestants still going to be coming.
2: And they're listening.
0: And they're all listening, yeah. So they all like, see, ooh, Zoe did that.
2: Hello, Yellow.
0: I'm going to have to do that one. But listen, you guys listening right now, you can still vote. So please get those votes in right now. It is hashtag the audition and hashtag Zoe. Please give us a thumbs up. And the number, as you know, it's a WhatsApp number on 08-22-221-049.
1: As we say goodbye to you tonight, what has been the most outstanding or memorable moment while you've been here?
0: Meeting me.
2: Tyrone.
0: Thank you.
2: I don't want to get onto your bad side, but you've been coming for me quite a bit. I'm pretty sure that you have some power to get me in here.
1: Hold on.
0: Yeah, he does that.
1: Your mic is off.
0: He does that all the time. It's okay.
2: Okay.
1: Your mic is back on.
2: Hello, Yella. Ik kan het hier glo nie.
0: It's okay. He's from the northern suburbs.
2: No, you guys made it absolutely amazing. The listeners has been incredible. Those WhatsApp messages is so heartwarming. I am so grateful. I feel filled with gratitude. My heart is full. My heart is full.
0: Zoe, you got to ask, what's the story with your math teacher telling us about you?
2: You tell me, Tyrone.
0: The thing is, I don't think we'll talk about that right now. We'll leave that for a TikTok.
2: Is it bad?
0: Yeah. We'll leave it for a story time.
1: your math was lit.
0: Listen, but with that, see, look at you.
2: Okay, for
0: you. You go, boy. Quite.
2: 10 marks.
0: Before we go there, though, and before we say goodbye, listen, I got it. What was the nickname?
1: Her nickname was...
2: Don't do it.
1: Zoe Zana Banana.
2: You cannot do that to me.
1: I mean, at least you can make liquor banana, though.
0: Fruit banana.
2: Yeah, there's always a rainbow. Tyrone, as a blief toch. I will never say anything to you guys ever in my life again.
1: I trusted you
2: with that information.
1: Can you see
2: Zoe Zana, fruit banana. That's all right. Alles all right, please.
1: Can you see what happens when you buy the bananas at the robot? Zoe Zana.
0: Bye,
1: absolute
0: guys.
1: Pleasure.

Robin S with Hey, You Gotta Show Me Love. 4 minutes after 11 o'clock. Don't forget, our first mix on its way. That's at half past, well, our second mix at 11:30. DJ Roll still is on the way. Your message is on 082-222-1049. Hello, Joy. Joy says, we want more. Hello, Gail. Shihaman on WhatsApp line this evening. Tyler and also Golding Baronisa. How are you this evening? Dawson, Poison, and Brandon Ludlow. This one's called Oh My Love. Oh my. To all our night shifters, how are you this evening? To all our drivers out there, be safe on the roads and thank you for being absolutely amazing. Eyes on the road, ears on the radio. Atmos Hidia Mania.

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Our next mix at 11:30 with DJ Rolstool. Harry's here to Mr. Harry Davids. Hope you enjoy your 70th birthday from your ex-financial accounting students of Northlink College. Alvina Frederick says, shout out to my baby Tatum Gedult, who's officially an adult now. Super excited and proud of you. Tomorrow is the school's valedictory at Summerdale High School in Mitchell's Plain. Ah, beautiful. Also getting an award for her academics. Love you twice. Mommy Alvina, Kayleen, EJ, Kev, Michaela, Mike, Tyrese. Thank you so much. Contestant number 3, Zoe Zana, the audition. That's from Alvina Gedult Fredericks. This one coming in from Marlon Herville. He says, Mr. G, Fastlane Shuttles ready for the mixers. Also want to take time to wish my son Daniel a happy birthday. And may God bless him many, many more. I hope it's going to be a beautiful one. In the meantime, here's Sam Deep, Neo Pearl, Bushler, and Mano.

0: It's the way our music feels on a Friday. Actually, the entire weekend. My goodness, I will be here. Tiesto and the Sneaky Sound System. Your message is on 082-222-1049. Hello, Kevin. Kevin says, hey, Master G, you must play Liquor Team tonight. Liquor, Kevin. Iyaz says, I want to send a shout out to Iyaz Fedrice, Yakin Tatum, Kayleen, Michaela, EJ, and Auntie Alvina. Hello, Marion Baker. How are you?
1: Good. Hello, Gershwin. Gershwin is idiom in heaven. And it's vrijdag and liquor checkers.
0: Liquor op vrijdag aan. You know what reminds me of a Friday night besides the great music? Is when you used to come home after maybe youth, or you went to church, or you were working late at a store, you know, to get your 2 rand 50 an hour or 3 rand 50 an hour. Dan jy maar lekker poets opgemaak met lekker vetkoek. 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Lekker lever. There we go, liver. And lekker, you know, the liver that was fried, like licking the egg batter. Met a lekker bitje evil bekant.
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Yeah, coming through on the WhatsApp line is Neba. Neba says, would a G trust you, good buddy? Neba checking in tonight. Hello, Neba. Jade says, hello. 082-222-1049. There's something about Charlotte. A big hi going out to Peter and Verna Max, listening all the way in Kells Riviera. Sasha says, hello, Mr. G. Hello, Sasha. To all our night shifters, all our security guards, all our essential workers, all our petrol attendants, all our night shifters, hello there. And to you listening, our heartisans, thank you for making this radio station the biggest radio station in Cape Town. Into a lesse, asmos hidiamania. Don't forget, in 6 minutes' time, DJ Rolstuhl.

Second mix for the night, DJ Allstool on the Weekend Groove. Don't forget, we have 5 more contestants in our audition competition. This evening it was Zoe Zana. Tomorrow we've got contestant number 4. Chandra says, good evening. Imelda Prince says, a big shout out to John and Joni from Skaldvik, all the way in Scottsdene. Love you and miss you from Imelda and Quissy. Eliza says, Mr. G, I'm going to see you tomorrow at the SA Barbecue Festival. Oh, yes, we are at Sandringham Farm. The action starts tomorrow afternoon. Nigel Pierce, Jeremy Harris will be on stage. Aidan Thomas, Anika Hendricks, myself, I'll be on stage. Tyron Paulson will be there. It's going to be a party tomorrow out at Sandringham Farm. Lots of brine meat, master barbeteers, if you want to call them that. They're going to barbecue all the way through tomorrow. It's going to be a great party. Lots of live music also happening. Lots of DJs. Lots to do. And so if you manage to get yourself hands on your ticket on those tickets, we'll see you out tomorrow at Sandringham Farm. Sylvia Raymond says, good evening, Mr. G. Hello, Sylvia. I actually know Sylvia from many, many years ago. She worked at a mall close to where I stayed. She worked in the photo business. Great service always from her. Rochelle Kibido says, good evening, hello. And then Waleed Kamil Dean, good evening to you. Who else do we have here on our WhatsApp line?

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1: 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Happy 21st of the year. The Yaram Taishpa, and I love the heart is the best place to be.
0: Happy 21st to Leah.
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0: Only the way he does tonight, he's going to bring you classics. Turn up the volume, everybody. DJ Rostool.

It's Roll Still Tonight. This is Good Evening Girls Show, dedication to Devine, Zanique, Geraldine and Alicia. We're having a good family gathering at the Mancopan's house. Thank you for the liquor music. Love from Delicia.

Roxy says, hello, Gershawn. Thank you for keeping us entertained tonight with lekker music. And that comes from Roxy. Iyar says, Gershawn, I'm loving the music tonight.

DJ at all still tonight. Ashley says, thank you for the awesome mixes. Shout out to Anne Williams, Katuka. Ash is writing her matric next week. Be blessed and walking to the exam room next week, knowing that you have confidence, my niece. All will be perfect from Ashley Williams in Mandalay.

Coming through my WhatsApp live tonight is Keegan Carl Overmeyer. He says, Tricky Numbers. I love Heart FM. Paul Christians all the way from Sarun. He says, Gershawn, I'm having a mull time at work with you guys. Thank you so much, Paul Christians.

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Welcome to the Weekend Groove, everybody. Car and test to my husband, Charlton Simons. Thanks for everything you do for us. 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

0: 08222 1049. I don't know if it's Huffy or Giffy. Happy birthday to Sherry, my Muscle Bay family. Enjoy from Huffy and family. Mr. Cameron says, shout out to my wife, Rushana Sigalar, and to my cousin, Jeffrey Roy. Happy blessed birthday. If you're celebrating your birthday tonight at midnight, 08222 1049. Hello daar. As hierdie manier. Every DJ mix tonight, every beat, right here on the Weekend Groove.
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0: Oh my goodness. Trek hy skoene uit. Lekker op jou wit sokkies. Ons soek die sokkies tot maandag toe.

Simone Overmeyer says, happy birthday to Pitt Funny Vale. Hello, Shireen Basir. Laurentia and Amy Giddens. Amy says to my husband, Brent Giddens, love you always.

5 minutes away from midnight. Alex is loving the mix tonight. Reminds me of the old Dockside days. Listening to Awesome Mix with my wife Chantal Campbell in front of the fire. Eliza says, Dai vitsokies, dai is lekker ekke. I mean, I was saying, trek jou skoentjies uit en jol lekker op jou vitsokies and soak them all the way till Monday. A big shout out going to Enrico Plage, train with Ricky, listening to us all the way in Durbanville. Keontae says, evening hearties, thank you for the lekker music. Sammy says, DJ Gian earlier was on fire and DJ Rollstuhl taking it over. Wherever you find yourself tonight, thank you for choosing Heart FM. We are Cape Town's Pete.

0: 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Don't forget all the mixes you can find on our Heart FM app. A big hi to PJ, to Carl's, Simone over Meyer. As lekker weekend, you'll play the UB Radio, young. Every DJ mix, every beat. Right here on the weekend groove, everybody. If it's your birthday in exactly 1 minute, we'll celebrate with you.
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0: If it's your birthday, happy birthday to you. Oh yes, to you, you and you. Happy birthday. Joey Watley says a big shout out to Dr. Craig Jordan in Rondebosch. Enjoy your weekend. See you soon from Joey Watley, Queen on the Hill of Charlton Hill in Paarl. Mike says, hello hearties, loving the tunes. Besig om was goed op te hang in Skit my Biscuit, like I'm back at home. Love to my family back home in South Africa, the Arons family, the S family, Brickles and Yurts family. To my cousins Dino, Ashley, I love and miss you guys so much. Lots of love from Michael Arons from a cold London, gebore in Caledon, and now living in the UK. Love you all. If it's your born day today, happy born day to you. Hope it's the most amazing day around the sun. Our next mix for the morning.
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0: Oh, yeah. It's a boom, shaka, shaka, boom, boom, boom, shaka, shaka, boom, boom.

shifters. Hello to all the amazing people listening. Wherever you find yourself this morning, welcome to Hearts FM. Welcome to the weekend. Hello, Dad.

after midnight. Selena Fernandez says, Yo, mens lemos lekker hier, yel nacht wakkerstuk. Lekker, Shireen Fernandez.

It's quarter past midnight. Right here on the weekend groove, Waleed Kamil Dean says, good morning, Mr. G. Entering the music with Queen, John and Beauty. Good morning, guys. Ricky says, morning, Gershon. I'd like to send a shout out to my brother, Normie Bester. Happy heavenly birthday, brother. And it comes from Ricky Bester all the way in Bishop Lavis. Mark Kemp says, hello, Gershon. Enjoying the show with fantastic XYZs. Awesome music and my ride or die gorgeous wife, Renee. Hello, Marky. Hello, Renee. 0822 1049, it's Luke Styles on the ones and twos. Hello, Dad. Asmos Hidiomania. Selena Fernandez, good morning to you. Don't forget, right after Luke Styles, we've got our next DJ, DJ Leo, that'll be joining us. It's the Weekend Groove, everybody. Goeiemôre. You're the high, you're the high. 082-222-1049.

Carl says, I'd like to send a shout out to a close friend of mine, Ruby Latahan from Bishop Lavers. Just want to say that you should never change who you are. Ik is ontzettend bijlief voor jou. En ik mis jou. Chomper. Love your friendship from Carla.

Just under 9 minutes left of Luke Styles. 082-222-1049. If you're driving this morning, please, eyes on the road and ears on the radio. Eliza says, DJ Luke Styles, lots of fire emojis this morning. Where is the love? Yeah, right here on Heart FM. Thank you, Eliza. Rome's baby girl says, I want to thank God for blessing me with another year. Celebrating a beautiful birthday. Happy birthday, Natasha Orcase, all the way in Mitchell's.

Coming through my WhatsApp line is Faisal Bedford. He says, Mr. G just finished off staff in Mitchell's Plain. They were all enjoying the show, now heading back to Greenpoint for the next group of star. Music is always on fire. As you do, Munir. Ashy Williams still listening this morning. Hello, Giselle. Hello, RJB. Saying Buddha G in the house. Ah, yes. Netsu. Yo, Mr. G. This was a liquor number deal.

29 minutes after midnight. Jeanette Russ says, good morning, Mr. G. Skierum. Yeah, Jeanette van Eesteren for you to lekker. Tammy Fortune says, good morning, Gershon. Loving the music on my way home from work. Having a great week in Mfuleni and Eesteren for people from Tammy. Also coming through on our WhatsApp line this morning is this one from Paul. Paul says, been listening to you for the last hour. It's been amazing music. Thank you so much for a lekker morning. Absolute pleasure, and I'm glad that you're enjoying the music. In the meantime, I promised you more, and yes, we do. DJ Leo right now on the Weekend Groove. It's our final 30 minutes together. My goodness, it's a Saturday morning. Turn up the volume. Let's go, everybody. Hello, Dar. If you're on the roads, be safe. If you're working, I'll keep you company until 1 o'clock. 082-222-1049. Heart FM, Cape Town's beat on the Weekend Groove. O Pasara, Ochen.

0: It's 21 minutes away from 1 o'clock. It's DJ Leo. Alvina Adult Fredrik says, hi Gershon, loving the beats. Doing my hair at the moment, getting ready for valedictory of my daughter Tatum tomorrow. The other teenagers are playing dominoes. Iyaz, Joaquin, Michaela, and Uncle Keith. Vida Oses in the Lasak.
1: Don't take my number.
0: Happy birthday to Tyrese Lambert.
1: I don't want your number. I'll so sang on the Facebook.

Imelda the Princess, thank you for Fantasma. What is the time with you and your lekker music, Sean? Safe home. Thank you so much, Imelda. Amina Sali says to all the hearties, remember that nobody's perfect, but everyone's special. Thank you for that message, Amina Sali. Micah says, shout out to my love Khan and everyone in the house from Atika. This one from Rajay says, Mr. G, I'm busy doing night shift courier. That's what he's doing at the moment. Thank you so much for your message. Have a lekker morning.

match on Sunday in the EPL. Liverpool at home to Man City. Also, the Stormers are playing at Cape Town Stadium.

It's the sounds of DJ Leo. Dean says, please a shout out to Jermaine and to Dean having a lick of time in the car all the way in Stallies. Eliza says, please can you wish Chloe a jam for a valedictory tomorrow? I'm so proud of you. To your parents, Buddy and Angelique, a jam. Congratulations. Much love from Eliza Doolittle Askin. To all our hearties, if your children are celebrating or experiencing their valedictory this weekend, well done to you. It's been a remarkable 12 years of schooling.

take us all the way till 1 o'clock. Ritesh shares, how's it G at Hong Kong International Airport? And loving the tunes this morning. Lekker, Ritesh. Andrew Zillia says, Ian Lung, Mr. G, D-Mix, D-Mix. As Annie Brandt. To everyone on the road this morning, be safe. And like Mr. G says, keep your eyes on the road and ears on the radio. A big hi going out to Paul Christians. And wherever you're listening from this morning, hey, thank you for being tuned in. Thank you for being part of the family. You are our artisans. We are Cape Town's Beat. I'm going to say goodbye to you because DJ Leo is going to take us all the way until 1 o'clock. I will be at the SA Barbecue Festival tomorrow afternoon. Oh yes, freshly ground. Can't wait for them tomorrow. Have yourself a fantasma jueves a saturday. Be safe on the roads. Eyes on the road. Ears on the radio. As hidia mania.

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